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4: Oh, that's right. Today's Radio 2000, our music, your memories, into the last hour of the Midnight Paradise. You know, somebody just reminded me of Esther M. Yeah. And I see Jez as well listening to the show from Amelo. He says Rebecca Malope. Yeah. Just love music, eh? Cheated, you remember that big song, and many other songs as well that she released just before she went into the genre of gospel. And I'm also reminded of Chimora. Yeah, we'll bring you some Chimora, but we've played them before. You remember that hit song, Dead is Dead? It's a beautiful, beautiful song. And I'm told as well we must bring some Patricia Majalisa. And Dalom Kids, yeah. Remember that song, Dilambile, from Dalom Kids. It's another beautiful, beautiful song. All right, keep sending those messages. That is on our WhatsApp number, 060-584-2250. Some of the artists, some of the groups or bands that you would like us to bring on Old School is cool. There's plenty. There's many. I know there was a group called Shilembe. Yeah. Including the likes of a Volcano. You're going to hear them right here on Radio 2000. Hey, remember the name. Mgiva Nivia. I love it. Mgiva Nivia. Listening to the Midnight Paradise, patrolling the Johannesburg CBD with a long list of his colleagues. Give and Eve. Good morning.

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0: It is such a great song, this one from legendary, the late Frankie Knuckles, and this one is called Tears. And Frankie Knuckles was known as the godfather of house, and I can tell you he was ahead of his time, that is as far as the music is concerned. He started off this particular movement, passed on, that is in 2014 at the age of 59. As far as another classic from Lenny Williams, with got a lot of love for you, the house mix. You and I kickstart, or should I say kicked off, the third and final hour of the Midnight Paradise with 10 City. No house big enough. Love that song. My Piece of Heaven. And the names that I'm seeing here, the likes of Teaser, yes. Remember that song? Sakari Boom Boom. We haven't played that in a long time. I think we should bring it on the radio. And there was a group called Taboo. You remember them, right? Phew, I'm old school, guys. Taboo. Remember? Somebody says, hey, don't forget some Dan Gosi. Yes, that classic. Ganda Ganda. How about Malume? How many of you remember the artist called Malume? With a hit song, Piki Piki. We're going to bring it right here on Radio 2000. I'm also reminded of Machikos. Yes, we have played Machikos, but I will bring them back. Mesipakela. And I think this is the third listener who is saying, please bring some Mesipakela. Ayashisa Mateki. This is not my size. We're going to bring it. Spirits of Zizi Kongo. How many of you remember the artist Zizi Kongo? And there was a group called Teta. Oh, guys, they had some beautiful, beautiful songs. Teta. We'll bring all of that, including Gamazu. How can I forget Gamazu? Gamina Gawen. Gawena Gamina. Remember that hit song, right? And many other big songs that Gamazu had released. That's what we are going to do. That is on a Friday as we bring you Old School is Cool, proudly South African music. And we do that on the second hour of the show. All right, we'll take a break and come back. The music continues on Radio 2000. That is on a Friday. Do remember as well that my good friend, the nation's favorite friend, May Chomi, our Chomi, is going to be right here. That is between 3 and 6. It brings you First Light, including the support circle. And today it's Friday. You know, he goes all out to bring you the best, the finest in music. And he's just going to continue where you and I are going to end it just before 3. And he will take over from there and continue with a beautiful music only on Radio 2000. All right, let's take a break and return. The music continues as you and I slow things a little bit down this morning as I bring you the Pillow Talk session. And I've got music from New Edition, Boys to Men, Milestone. Espresso, a classic from All for One, On the Way. Let's enjoy the music. And if you can, together with me, let's sing along.
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2: It's the grass greener outside of South Africa when it comes to employment opportunities, salary and the quality of life.
3: A cocoa can in Dubai will cost you 3 times what you see in South Africa. So it means that they haven't done anything. But because accounting is not for everyone, a person will take that offer. And when you are that side, things are not working.
4: I think it all boils down to the reasons as to why you want to leave the country, right?
2: Yeah.
4: For me, if you're moving for experience and exposure, shalala, everywhere it's tough.
2: Yeah.
4: I mean, even in South Africa as it is, there are jobs where people are still sticking by those jobs, even though they're not earning well.
2: Yeah.
4: But because of they want experience and exposure, they're stuck in that.
1: 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From R&B to hip-hop, soul and jazz, music as you like it. This is Radio 2000. Our music, your memories. Turn down the lights. Turn up the soul.

whispers of the past, sounds of tomorrow. The Midnight Paradise, only on Radio 2000. Our music, your memories. 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

0: This is how we wrap up the Midnight Paradise, as well as 20 minutes of the Pillow Talk session with Milestone. This one is called I Care About You. And there's another R&B group called Milestone who came before this Milestone that you and I just listened to. As well as a classic from All For One, These Arms, also played you The Color of Love from Boys to Men. And we kicked off that 20 minutes of the pillow talk. Love it. With Can You Stand the Rain? New edition. And the Pillow Talk. We deliver it for those that are in love. For lovers only. Yes, it is the Pillow Talk session. And we'll bring you more. That is next week on Monday, midnight to 3. On Radio 2000. And my good friend, he's coming up shortly. AB will bring you First Light. That is between 3 and 6. He's got the support circle. As well as lots and lots of proudly South African music. And I've just checked out his playlist. Oh man, I'll be listening to the show until 6 o'clock. Until he knocks off. So many. Like your massive show coming up right here on Radio 2000. So make sure that you are part of the show. And somebody sent me a message. And they said, hey, you're forgetting Ozila. Come on, man. We played Ozila, I think, a couple of Fridays ago. That song, I'm Suffering. Yes, I played it. And they've got another big song, which is my favorite. Wola, wola, wola, wola, la, wola, la, la, wo. You remember that, right? Yeah. And then I see you also mentioned Street Kids. Yes. Who else are you mentioning? Cheek to Cheek. Yeah. Love that timeless classic. So good. So nice. And also on your list there, you've got Mafika. That big song called Roadblock. The Winners, Save Me. Ah, that's a beauty, man. That song, Save Me by The Winners. Love it. He also reminded me of Banjo. Yes, that song, man. Banjo. In the Middle of the Night. Oh, that song, I haven't heard that classic in a long time. We're going to bring it on the radio. In the Middle of the Night. Banjo. Shoo. And that takes me back, man. Back to the 80s. Wow. Beautiful memories. Thank you so much, my friend. We'll bring some of those songs for you right here on Radio 2000. As we bring you Old School Is Cool on a Friday as part of the Midnight Paradise. Thank you so much indeed for spending the entire week with me on Radio 2000. We'll do it again, you know, when you and I get together. It's magic, eh? Lots and lots of fun. And we continue to connect and get to know each other and keep each other entertained right here on Radio 2000. Enjoy the rest of your weekend, and the only station to listen to, don't listen to anybody else except the biggest in the country, and you know, we play your favorite songs. It's Radio 2000, our music, your memories. Till next weekend, you take care.
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0: Oh, that's right, Radio 2000, our music, your memories. And just after I thought I was leaving, and this man walks in and he stops me. I was already out of the studio. Out of the studio already, and
6: you can't do that.
0: No, you can't go, Johnson.
6: How? Bumble. Not when the whole nation is waiting.
0: Wait when I lead the talata how lirata di tawa.
6: But you started us.
0: Yeah, well.
6: What told me?
0: No, na kui trophy.
6: Hey, man. So you?
0: I saw now.
6: I was told that I mustn't allow you to leave the studio.
0: No, I saw now.
6: How?
0: Ah,
6: Bambo.
0: Hangye retro isikasi.
6: Oh, as Tswana Semanat. But still, I see what you're doing. Ah, Bambo. You know, the whole nation is waiting.
0: Yeah?
6: Niaman, Bambo.
0: I'm telling you.
6: The taters know.
0: Sizo kuluma ngalo le ndaba le.
6: It's cut smart.
0: Kulega mngani wami.
6: You know, there's somebody who stayed up. There's somebody who stayed up, Bumbo. Somebody stayed up because they wanted to hear the good news. Yeah? So yesterday we're like, let's let it slide.
0: No, we'll talk about it.
6: And you said Friday.
0: Yeah.
6: When are we talking about it? So this is the final one.
0: Sometime next week.
6: Sometime next week. So anytime from Monday to Friday.
0: Yeah. It's gonna come, don't worry.
6: Is that a promise?
0: Kuleka mngani wami.
6: I need you to give me your word.
0: Uzokutshela zonke indaba ukuthi kuhambe kanjani, ngayenza kanjani. Yeah.
6: Okay. You are giving us your word.
0: Don't worry.
6: Okay. So you heard it, ne? Monday to Friday?
0: Yeah,
6: sometime. Anytime between Monday and Friday. Yeah. Okay.
0: So let's talk about the first light. Namhlanje ke sizoba silalele uhlelo, the first light.
6: Nayo umnandi.
0: Uhlelo umnandi nayo AB. Awusitsheleke ukuthi kuzoba kwenzakalani namhlanje.
6: Ke a go bolella gore gompieno mo thulaganyo ya go ya mmamoratwa.
0: E
6: monate tota.
0: I
6: love how you always say e monate mo mesong.
0: Yeah.
6: Hey,
0: ke bua ka thulaganyo.
6: Ka thulaganyo e monate.
0: Ke bua ka dilo tse dingwe.
6: Re bua ka thulaganyo.
0: Yeah.
6: Okay.
0: Come back.
6: Oh, my friend, I love how you were talking about some of those 80s bands.
0: Oh,
6: beautiful. You know? And that's what we do. You don't have any other radio station that does what we do on 2000.
0: Nobody.
6: Nobody, my friend, you know? And that's why we love the station so much. So we are going to build on that.
0: Yeah.
6: The last hour of the show. We call it the Mzansi Pride Hour.
0: Yeah.
6: You know, we have fun. If you know.
0: Beautiful.
6: What the Mzansi Pride Hour is all about. It's all about celebrating,
0: yes,
6: you know, locally produced sounds.
0: Some
6: of the artists that Bumbo mentioned.
0: The best in the country.
6: There you go.
0: The music we grew up listening to. Siyabonga mnganwa.
6: Ubonga mina.
0: Ube nosuku oluhle.
6: Hawu ndoribonga manda.
0: Ndizona akhens.
6: Isweso.
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Oh yeah. You know it's a Friday when First Light is sounding all kinds of let's have an old school party. Giving you that early 90s or early 80s post-disco. This one was released in 1981. D-Train, You're the One for Me. And before that, DJ Cassidy, Make the World Go Round. Luther Vandross with Shine. And we kicked it all with some Renee and Angel with I Love You More. And that brings us to exactly 22 minutes after 3 on a Friday morning, the 18th of September, 2026. You are listening to the show for the people, by the people, of the people. We call it First Light on Radio 2000, 97.2 to 100 FM nationwide. This is the soundtrack of your early morning. A big thank you to my good friend, Bumba Johnson, who's still not telling us what the good news is all about. All we know is that he's thinking about a proposal. That's all we know. And that's why so many of us got excited. So now he's saying, no, don't worry. Next week, maybe between Monday and Friday. So we'll just wait. But he's a radio guy. So, you know, the longer he holds on to it, the better. Because he knows that we are definitely going to be listening to that amazing show that is the Midnight Paradise. But also remember, Bumbo is back again on the radio on Sunday on the Comfort Zone. Beautiful show that is. He's going to be in your company between 12 and 3. Just in case you and I are connecting for the first time, my name is AB Da Costa. You can call me your friend. You and I, we are doing this until 6 a.m. This is the pre-breakfast show. We are going to make way for the big breakfast show with DJ Smooth, Natty, and Lelo at 6 a.m. But until then, we are going to enjoy some good music. We are going to make sure that this Friday feels like a Friday. But also remember, in a bit, we are going to get into our support circle. This is your opportunity to share your reason for being up at this time, right? And the reason why this is such a safe space is because when you send me a message, I am going to assume that you want to remain anonymous. Unless in that message you say to me, Abi, Mechomi, please mention my name, then I will definitely mention your name. But before we get into the support circle, expect to hear music from the likes of Brothers Johnson. We also have some Evelyn Champagne King. It is a Friday, and I want to stick with the boogie, the disco, the funk, the sing-along. Ooh, yeah. Wherever you are, whatever you're doing, you know what to do, mate, show me. 060-584-2250. Here's Cool and the Gang, Ladies Night, Mokhaetsu, Dumela.

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0: with the disco, or post disco, if you may. This one was released in 1979, The Whispers, and The Beat Goes On. And before this one, Evelyn Champagne King with I'm In Love, Brothers Johnson with Stomp. Also played you some Kool & The Gang with Ladies Night. I'm sure there's somebody somewhere who was singing along to that song. Totally understand me, Chomi. It is now exactly 3:40. You are listening to First Light on Radio 2000, a music and memories. Wherever you are, Mitchum, it's so good being in your company. So what's your reason for being up at this time? 060-584-2250. And also remember, when you send me a message, I'm going to assume that you want to remain anonymous, unless in that message you say to me, AB, please mention my name. I will definitely do so.
1: The disco.
2: Hey, my chummy, my chummy.
0: Hello,
2: my
0: chummy.
1: Wherever you are, whatever you're doing.
2: Finally, you one thing is
1: 060-584-2250.
2: Nice. Show my chummy.
0: Nice one, my chummy.
2: Finally, one thing is now I'm gonna say a ballet we have.
0: Oh, yeah, ballet. Ow. Tulani, nice one. Tulani says, hey, Michomi, I can't sleep. You know, I'm with my friends here. And then he said, oh, my friend doesn't want to be in this voice note. So he's running away. But otherwise, Tulani, it's great connecting, Michomi. Here's another message says, good morning, Michomi. The reason why I'm up is because my man is working night shift. We were on a long call just before your show, but now he's working. And whilst he works, I am here with you, enjoying the show and waiting to hear people's problems on the support group. This is the Neo Shilaloke in Cape Town, originally from Giani. You can mention my name. Dini, good morning to you. And I like how you call this the support group, right? The support circle, because that's what it's about. The Neo Shilaloke from Cape Town, originally from one of my favorite places, Giani. So I love that you're listening to other people's stories. Let's call it stories, okay? You know, sometimes you realize that everyone is carrying something. And simply knowing that you're not alone can make the night a little lighter. You know, and that's what the support circle, or as Dino calls it, the support group is all about. And also, Dino, please tell your king there, tell your man that I'm saying salute to him. You know, for being a night shift warrior. Because if it wasn't for him, chances are you wouldn't be listening to this show. So I'm glad that he's working night shift. And long may those phone calls continue. Eh? How long was your phone call? Now I'm really interested. The longest call I've ever been on was 8 hours. Yeah? 8 hours. So, yeah, I know. But it didn't go well. Doesn't mean that if it's a long call, it's going to be a great relationship. But hey, Dino, I hope yours is going to be a great relationship. All right, it's great connecting. Good morning, Chomi Me Chomi. Umakele Kamsomi. Today, Nivuke. Because there is a week. Ufuna Uguzwa Izwa. Kwi radio. Because Usuke Elalele all the time. I love you, Msomi. I just want the whole nation to know. I'm sorry. I hope you're listening, Michomi. Matkele says she's awake because her man is awake and the man wants to hear his name on the radio. So there you go. The man's name is Msomi. Yeah, Msomi. You are dearly loved. And Matkele says she wants the whole nation to know that she loves you so much. All right. And long may that union continue. Good morning, AB Da Costa, Chomi. I was not thinking I'll be able to walk again or talk again. You know, July and August, I was thinking it's over for me. But God showed me grace and his mercy. So I'm awake because I'm so grateful. This is Bushi Mandla. Come on, blob. Ah, Bushi may show me what a powerful testimony. So Bushi is saying there was a time when he wondered if, you know, he would ever walk or speak again. And now he's here, you know, telling the whole nation about God's grace and mercy. And you know, Bushi Mechomi, sometimes the greatest testimony is simply being able to wake up, speak, you know, walk and say, I'm still here. Kisapu, Shaman, I'm still here. So keep thanking God for every step, Mechomi, and keep listening to First Light as well. Yeah? Look at you now, giving us a testimony. It's great connecting, Bushi. It is now exactly 3:44. We are slowly but surely approaching the second hour of the show. But before we get into it, we are going to wrap up the First Light support circle. So what is keeping you up at this time? This is our safe and judgment-free zone. You send me a message. I'm going to assume that you want to remain anonymous. Unless you mention your name, in that message, then I will definitely mention your name. But for now, I want us to get a feel of the Mzansi Pride Hour. I want to give you a feel of what the Mzansi Pride Hour is all about. So I want us to transition into some local sounds. And we kick it off with the Chico Girls, the legendary Chimora Bad Boys.
3: My boys, boys, we are the bad boys. My boys, my boys, boys, we are the bad boys. My boys, boys, we are the bad boys.

0: these people busy with their sneaky links out here cheating, thinking that I'm not going to find out. Mina ngizobathola busy cheating. Taking you back to the days of Shell Road to Fame. This was Rebecca Malope before she went gospel. And I must say, you know, a talented Afro boogie artist as well. I know a lot of people call it bubblegum. And the reason why I don't usually call it bubblegum, and I mean, there's nothing wrong with the phrase because, you know, it's a popular phrase. So I remember, you know, I once had an interview with Steve Kikana back in the day. You know, and he said to me, you know, AB, there's so many of us artists that didn't like this phrase, bubblegum. And after that, I was like, you know what, I'm going to find another phrase. And yeah, that's how Afro Boogie came about. Rebecca Malope cheated in Ngizobathola. Just giving you a taste of what we do in the Mzansi Pride Hour, Mitchum. It's coming up between 5 and 6 a.m. But in that hour, we are going to mix it up. We'll give you some 80s, some 90s, some 2000s. And who knows, we might hoi in some 2020s as well. Also played you the Chico Girls, Chimora with Bad Boys. I thought Bumbo Johnson was sleeping until he gave me a call to say, oh my goodness, Mitchumi, what are you doing to me? I can't sleep. Now I'm tempted to cook up because of all this great music that you're playing. It is now exactly 2 minutes before 4 a.m. You are listening to First Light on Radio 2000, a music, your memories, wherever you are. It's so good being in your company. So let's wrap up our support circle. So what's your reason for being up at this time? This is our safe, judgment-free zone. A message from Perth in Australia says, good morning, AB Da Costa. I'm enjoying the show whilst doing my day shift from Perth in Australia. Ah, Michomi, I would have loved to know your name, though. All right. Perth in Australia. Let me think. Actually, you know, I was doing some work before I did the show. So the other work that I do is international work. And I connected with people from Melbourne as well. So I know it should be around about 10 a.m. on your side. So when I connected, it was very early in the morning. But otherwise, great connecting me. Show me out in Perth in Australia, mate, down under. Another message says, good morning, me. Show me and the family. You can mention my name. This is Obet Nwaku, Obet Mailula from Soshanguve in Juke Lane. I'm up and driving. I'm a truck driver. I'm on the road from PE to Joburg. Danko, malome AB. Au, danko, mechomi obet. That's quite a drive, mechomi. And also remember to get some rest as well. Take a break. All right, obet. My general rule is after every, you know, 2 hours. You know, after every 2 hours, I take a break. All right. If it can be less than that, even better. But please, safe travels. And also, the roads are wet. So make sure you keep a safe following distance as well. As I always say, it's better to arrive late where you're going than to arrive early at a hospital. Or even worse, Orbit, I'm with you the whole trip, Mitchum. It's so good being with you. Nomvula in Bethlehem says, good morning, Chomza. The reason why I'm awake is because I'm going to Bloemfontein, my dear, taking my applications for firearms. Oh, Nomvula, I would have loved to hear more about that. But otherwise, all the best with your applications. I hope they are going to be successful.
1: Good morning, Mechomi, and all the Radio 2000 listeners. Mechomi, Boroko Bufedile, and today, I give a rig. Guess
0: okay,
1: what?
0: Okay.
1: Kekamu kitchen, I'm busy baking muffins.
0: Nice.
1: Can you smell them?
0: Yeah. Yeah. I can. Oof, I can definitely.
1: Happy Friday, Michomi. Kingarataka L-O-V-E. Kimapula. Barbara Kutumela. Mososhanguve. Originally from
0: Mamelodi.
1: Mamelodi.
0: Oh, Queen B. You know, the reason why I can smell them now is because I am you know, looking at the video that you've just sent me, my goodness, they look so good. What are you doing to me? I think those are going to be palatable. All right, so I would love to taste those cookies. But otherwise, it's great connecting, Queen. Good morning, Queen.
2: Mr. Botanical was snack deline.
0: Mr. What? Wait, what did you call me?
2: Mr. Botanical was snack deline. Scan Tswara, kila butlano. Flu I see fail.
0: Yeah.
2: Mina ngizobathola. Ah, one composer Shell Road to Fame.
0: Right.
2: Ah,
0: no, there's still more coming up. So yeah, no, I'm going to finish you. So just be ready. And remember, she had a first attempt in 1986, and she didn't win. And it was in 1986 that she met the producer, Sizwe Zako. What a legend. And that producer actually encouraged him, encouraged Aus Rips, you know, to enter the competition again. And when she entered, she wanted singing a gospel song. You know, that gospel song is called Shine On. What a time that was. But otherwise, it's so good being in your company. We are now sitting into the second hour of the show. It is exactly 2 minutes after four. You are listening to First Light on Radio 2000, a music, your memories. We are now going to transition into those international sounds. Expect to hear the likes of Sade in a bit. We also have some Tupac as well. So we are going to get into some hip-hop. And the reason why we are getting into that hip-hop is because our vintage rewind for this morning is going to be a hip-hop song. So if you requested a hip-hop song yesterday to be our vintage rewind, you might be hearing it very soon. But now we take a breather. We take it nice and easy. We are going to slow it down and then we are going to slowly but surely up the tempo. Remember, after 5 a.m., we are going to do some serious cooking. You don't want to miss it. But for now, how's about some Atlantic Star? Secret Lovers.

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0: the album Iyo, released in 2005, Jabukanyile and Bayete, Sponky Ponky, before this one, Madonna Take a Bow, Sade Kiss of Life, and we kicked off this hour with some Atlantic Star, Secret Lovers, and that brings us to exactly 21 after 4, First Light on Radio 2000, our music, your memories, the vintage rewind after this.
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0: It is exactly 23 minutes after 4, and it is indeed the time for us to get into our Vintage Rewind for this morning. So if you sent through a song request yesterday, especially if it was a request for me to play a hip-hop song, you might be hearing that song very soon. But also remember, Michomi, today is a Friday, so if there's a song that you want to hear on a Monday morning right about this time is the Vintage Rewind, you can start sending me your voice note right now. So I'm going to keep this open for about 5 minutes before we get into our wake-up call. So for the next 5 minutes, the only voice notes that I'm going to accept are voice notes relating to the Vintage Rewind. And also remember, when you send me that request, when you send me that voice note, you need to include your reason, you know, for asking me to play that song, whether your reason has to do with love, loss, a celebration. So by you sharing that memory, we get to bask in that memory. It becomes a collective memory. And that is why we have the Vintage Rewind. Ven, your Vintage Rewind is up next.
6: So early in the morning, the Vintage House. Hey, listen here, my bro. You know, every year I acknowledge my brother. It was his birthday on Sunday, his heavenly birthday. Grover, a.k.a. Joas Magadi. He loved Snoop. 1 year I took him to the Snoop concert in Durban. Yeah, he tragically passed away in 2008, but I acknowledge him every year, even on Radio 2000. Dr. Dre and Snoop, please play me that song. Ain't nothing but the cheating, baby. To low down niggas go crazy. That bro is a label that pays me. That's his favorite song. So happy heavenly birthday for my brother for Sunday. He's now 18 years since his passing. Walala wasala, it's your boy Verna.
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0: It is that West Coast groove. What a song this is. Nice and easy. And that's the thing about those West Coast hip-hop artists, the rappers, if you may. They just have a way of making music sound so good. And if you listen to the song, you'll realize that Tupac was really opening up about how lonely it gets when you're surrounded by people who only, you know, love the fame. They love you because of the fame. They don't love the person. And, you know, I find that as a good reminder, you know, that no matter how big the room is, we are all just looking for something real. So if you have that something real, Mechomi, hold on to it. Because unfortunately, nowadays, it's so rare. Yes, it's there. It is there, but it's so rare. From the album All Eyes On Me, released in 1996, Tupac alongside Yanni Haddati, Snoop Doggy Dogg and Nate Dogg, and Fatal, All About You. And before that, our Vintage Rewind, requested by Juana Verna. Verna, I hope you're listening, Mechomi. You took me back there, man. Dr. Dre alongside Snoop Dogg with Nothing But A G Thing. It is now exactly 4:36. You're listening to First Light on Radio 2000, a music and memories. I have another message from Australia. This message says, "Hey, Chomi Abes, this is another regular religious listener from Perth in Australia. This is Claudia. You can say my name and also shout out to my fellow Perth listener." Remember, I read another message from, you know, somebody listening from Australia in Perth as well. But otherwise, it's great connecting there in Down Under. You know, it's amazing, you know, because of the time zones. In South Africa, I'm doing an early morning show. But somewhere in the world, this serves as a breakfast show. It serves as a top of the morning show. So the time that the big breakfast show is on the radio and into Better Together, this is when the First Light is on in Australia. So yeah, we are doing the breakfast show in Australia. But otherwise, it's great connecting, Queen. Another message says, "Happy Friday. A very good morning to you, Mechomi, and the First Life family. Wherever they might be listening from, we made it to the weekend. Kamuhawa mudimu. Rise and shine. Wishing everyone a fantastic weekend ahead." And then I get a kissy emoji. But you didn't mention your name there. But otherwise, it's great connecting, all right? It is now exactly 4:37. 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Well, our wake-up call is officially open. 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Do you want to wake up your cousins? That's what the wake-up call is all about. Maybe you want to wake up your neighbors. How's about we wake them up with the First Light love?
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0: Man, I gave you a lot of post-disco this morning, taking you back to 1982 with this one, Talk About a Classic. A beautiful reminder that no matter how tough things can get, real love and dedication always find a way to just power through. And that is why you need to make sure, Michumi, that you are with somebody that will be with you through the good and the bad. It's not just about the good, man. It's about the bad as well. And when you are going through those tough times, you need to keep choosing each other. Sharon Redd, Never Gonna Give You Up. And before that, Vicky Sampson, Walk On By. Also played you Ntokozo with All I Need. My goodness, I used to have such a big crush on Ntokozo. Remember those eyes? Oh, and so talented. First Light on Radio 2000, a music, your memories. You're in the company of AB Da Costa on this rainy Friday morning in most parts of South Africa. So if you're on the road, mate, show me, please, please be safe. Keep it safe, following distance. We want you to be here come Monday morning when we connect on this beautiful show. And it's also almost time for us to get into our Mzansi Pride Hour. Remember, it's only locally produced music, you know, between 5 and 6. So it's going to be almost an hour of nothing but local sounds. You don't want to miss it. But for now, we are currently busy with our wake-up call. So who do you want to wake up this morning? 060-584-2250. Do you want to wake up your wife, husband, the children? Do you want to wake up your colleagues? Who do you want to wake up this morning?
1: Hello, hello, hello. AB Da Costa, mwana baba.
0: Mwana mani.
1: We're running a Temba record, so man, yo, bafwethu. I'm in coma kahle, man. And I shiftile, I twakale at all.
0: I'm glad.
1: Ngoni mingisereni.
0: Yeah.
1: Mino, inaini.
0: Okay.
1: Bob Johnson.
0: Yeah.
1: 12. AB Da Costa, 3. I bafwethu.
0: Yeah.
1: I thank you so much. Thank you so much. Temba Records, thank
0: you. Temba Michomi, that makes me so happy. So Temba is basically saying, oh my goodness, Radio 2000, you've been treating me so well. I've been listening to the station from last night in Mino Mino with Just Ice, and then I listened to Bumbo Johnson on The Midnight Paradise, and now I'm listening to this amazing show, First Light on Radio 2000, and it's been a beautiful journey. Temba, swatake sakubana wena, man. It's great connecting, Michomi.
2: Hello.
0: Sweetie,
3: Let me wake up, Jonathan Ramalima.
0: Jonathan,
3: Kosi Chalilanga, Kosi Mavoro Yiga,
0: no
3: Kimberline from Pretoria. Hola me outi, this is God now, was it?
0: Ratanda.
3: Here's the First Light, baby!
0: Gardner, great connect to me. Jeez, you know, Gardner, I just want that last part there. All right, let me see. I want to make sure that I record this. Let me kill the background music there. I think we might create a jingle out of this.
3: Outi, this is God now, was it? Ratan, here's the First Light, baby.
0: Okay, I think we have it. That's the part I was looking for. Good
4: morning, Da Costa Licious. Kimnatumnata rapulaze ma chonza chonza.
0: Hano rarakara.
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4: 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Weekend terminated a Cross Delicious First Light on Radio 2000. Our music, your memories. Eight other so,
0: Matutu. But Matutu, you know, is it because it's early in the morning? You haven't said that you can see me from the tower. Remember when I did the previous slot on the weekend? You know, you used to say to me, oh, Mechomi, I can see you. There you are. I think because you're still in bed. But otherwise, it's great connecting, Chomiak. Have yourself a great weekend, okay?
5: Just got this Friday. Every good morning, my chummy chummy. Let me wake up them. Steve Awadi Kosi, Telukinya Ose, Tabisil Mushidi, Michael Gopapi, Toby Lintapo, Magdalene, Michael Tim Sealy, Pink Sad Mabas, and Across Sandy, and so on, Tabagon.
0: Yeah.
5: Tim Bamkun was from Sketch and Cash and Kosi, but still a chum saw me. Jim Makako Pitoli, Landy, and Novula Nguena.
0: Yeah.
5: Makoma Matipa, Brian Matsubane, and everybody always listening to this show. Guys, have a fantastic weekend. Do an onset.
0: Sir Alex, have yourself a fantastic weekend as well, mate. Show me.
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0: Morning,
2: happy
0: T-Boss.
2: Happy Friday. Happy. I just want to wake up my dear friend of 20 something years, Sarah Motiba.
0: Okay.
2: Some friends come and go, but old friends stick around. Happy
0: nice.
2: Birthday to you, my dear friend. May God bless you abundantly and provide for all your heart desires. Ke makoma tipa from Karankua Zone 21 Kalarato kero hola hola my friendo.
0: Oh, Sarah, happy birthday. Wishing you the absolute best. And Tipas, have yourself a great weekend, mate.
6: Good morning, Braibi. Good morning, Tabiso. Ike baka ino, Ike Malope. Ah, Braibi,
0: I'm going to
6: togoza. I'm going to go resha, resha. Or shela bona brave, shela ka
0: refona bana ba ba.
6: Yo, ano, you taking me back, Jack? You taking me back?
0: Yeah.
6: Agle bogem brave, eno e ke tsosa majita ka ofela go kasiya juju, kira machita tsogeng ka ofela ba fethu. Are ba ke ne makutsumela. Thank you, brave. Thank you. I've got an uncle in the radio station. Da Costa.
0: Come on, now, Mitchell. Man, that deserves a Mahofi. Come on, now. Let's give that man a Mahofi. Mahofi. Tabs, great connecting, Chomiaga.
7: Good morning, Mechomi. And
0: morning,
7: to all
0: Joan.
7: The First Light listeners, I hope you're all enjoying your morning.
0: Yeah.
7: It's just sad that it's Friday. We're only going to hear Malume Tobetsa again on Monday.
0: Okay.
7: It's going to be a long week.
0: Askies.
7: Anyhow, I hope you all enjoy your weekend.
0: Yeah.
7: Be safe out there, guys.
0: Very important.
7: And a big thank you to Moy Beauty Parlor.
0: Okay.
7: Based in Four Ways. Sis Moy, thank you so much. I look to do.
0: Oh.
7: And I'm ready to go out and have fun with other people.
0: Yes.
7: Your hands are amazing.
0: Yeah.
7: A blessed weekend to all of you.
0: Okay.
7: Stay safe. Take good care of yourself. This is Joan, phoning from Mamelodi, Mona Lady.
0: Nice one, Joan, Wakona Lady. Hey, oh, Joan, you can't just say you're looking to do and leave it at that, you know? Yeah, I mean, yeah, I'll take your word for it. But it would be better if you were to send me a picture so that I can see you could see, I know. You said this morning, if they did a great job. So let me see. I'll be waiting for that picture. You said you're ready to go out. I'll be waiting for that picture.
8: Good morning, Uncle AP Da Costa. This is Tenulam from Sakile Standard Zone. I would like to wake up my friends, Spesihle, Alwande, Snokuhle, Okuhle, and Nompila. Thank you.
0: Oh, Tenulo, you are amazing. So good to hear your voice. And I hope your friends are listening as well. And please pass my regards to your parents as well, okay? It's great connecting. Uncle Abe is wishing you the absolute best. You must have yourself a great day. Have yourself a great weekend, all right? And if somebody tries to mess that up, you must tell them, I've got an uncle in the radio business.
9: Ah, Bravey, good morning, Meowty. And I hope it's a very good morning to you. Copper, my friend, Walabaganea, Stevovo, Vovraman, Motwa Ausifeiki, Machomi, Kalfrostara Bruaga, Wanella La Palarao, Matangu,
0: Lashabi,
9: Exerangapola,
0: Rangapola,
9: Exemuriva, Muddy, Friday,
0: yes,
9: Bravey, Killers,
0: Oh,
9: Party Agent Society, Bravey, Ravola,
0: yeah,
9: Santuara, Bravey, Bravey, Santuara, Santuara, Bravey,
0: Santuara,
9: Bravey.
0: Come on now, TV. Come on. Great connecting, Mechomi.
10: AB Da Costa, Mechomi.
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10: 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Show Mechomi.
11: Good morning, Khuyimora, AB.
0: Let's also say happy birthday to Opa. Opa, wishing you the absolute best, Mechomi. Ohole, ohole. Have yourself a blessed weekend.
11: Good morning, Khuyimora, AB. To know the Radio 2000 listeners from a cold and wet East London. This morning, I'd like to wake up my radio sisters.
0: Okay.
11: Wakey. Thank you, AB. Lekadang, it's Marilyn Vanquist from East London.
0: I can never get used to that, Marilyn. Don't stop saying it. I love it. It's great connecting your luck. Then.
12: Good morning, Sir Abida Costa. Happy Friday to you and all the First Light listeners. Esmeralda. This morning I'm waking up my beautiful radio sisters, Miss Marilyn Vanquart from East London, Busi from Northam, Leonie and Busi Siwe from Bloemfontein, as well as JT from Cape Town and Curtis Mayfield from Stilfontein. Wakey, wakey, the weekend is here. You all must have a beautiful, fabulous Friday. Awesome weekend ahead for you as well, Abby. Thank you. Much love, Esmeralda.
0: Baie dankie, Esmeralda. Dis 'n plesier om by jou te wees. You must have yourself a great weekend, Queen.
13: Good morning, good morning, good morning, good morning, Mr. Matobetsa. Tobetsa mo AB Shabrak. I'm not
0: doing so much
13: of it about Matsing Radio 2000, especially about Matsing Show Yaw right now prior.
0: Yeah.
13: Sure, keep on the motivation in the section.
0: Tobetsa
13: and Tatema Tobetsa.
0: I'm about to. Oh, I'm about to, Mitchumi. I don't think you were ready for what's about to happen.
14: My name is AB. Morning, Mitchumi, and the all family raisers. Morning, everyone. Daphne, it was a happy labor, Nanabaka. Basco for sack. Get about so hepra, Evie. Eh, with the bra, Evie, I like this show. This show, get a tacapilla, you would say. It's a runner happy, but Evie, get a gift for it. I'm going to him. Outside my own hustle and bubble. Take a mapula from Harangua View. Tada.
0: Tada, Mapula. And I hope you know this show loves you right back, all right? We're still going to get into as many messages as possible, Mechomi. It is a Friday, so in between the music, remember, anything goes, all right? If you want to sing along to the music, you're more than welcome to do that. The wake-up call, you want to give a shout-out, you want to give a word of the day. But for now, I want us to get into our Mzansi Pride Hour. 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
0: All right, voiceover man, let me work. Let me cook. We are officially into the Mzansi Pride Hour. 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But for now, we are taking it back to the early 90s. Released on the 4th of July, 1990. Ishmael Shachwayo, better known as Spokes H, Under Control.

0: Epi, mayang sasa jalo ya kofa. Hey, I want to taking us from 0 to 100. 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
1: 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I would like to wake up the following people. My husband, my two babies, Oratilwe, Remoratile, and my colleague Offense, Mo 15 East, and then my auntie, Sarah, Linono. 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Bye.
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0: I'm high to mom. You are really cooking, my dear. I'm listening to you on my way. Abavuka abantu mabavuke bayophangela, mabavuke baye emsebenzini. Thina kudala sivukile mina nawe. Thank you very much, my dear brother. Keep giving us the good music. This is Nombola from Bethlehem. All the way to Bloom.
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0: opened out in ni. 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Aw nami ngiyakuthanda phela. Eish, yeah, no, Mara content is going to be the death of me, eh? I almost broke the chair dancing to this song. In management, I didn't say I broke it. I said I almost broke it. So I had to call myself to order. Like, hey, relax, relax. What a song this is. Joe Mafela with Togo. The face of South African entertainment. May his soul rest in peace. He might be gone, but the soul lives on in the music. Pauline Ndlovu, Zantinti. I can promise you right now, Michumi, you're not going to hear that song anywhere on the radio. On any show. Only on First Light. That's what we do. We push the boundaries. Also played you Matlatini and the Mahotela Queens with Gazette. And we kicked off our Mzansi Pride Hour with Spokes H Under Control. You are listening to that show for the people, but the people of the people. You have to say it like that. First Light on Radio 2000. Our music, your memories. Our First Light message is still coming up. My word of the day, if you may. But before we get into it, I have some more music for you. Kenneth Magadla from Gelukdal says to me, good morning, Michomi. My lovely daughter, Usindi Nonkululeko Chabalala of Money Street, Waterville, is celebrating her birthday, and I'm wishing her the absolute best. Nice one, Kenneth. Cindy, if you are listening, clearly you have an amazing dad, and your dad just wants the whole country to know that he's wishing you the absolute best on your special day. And I'm wishing you the absolute best as well, Princess Cindy Nonkululeko. Have yourself a blessed day. Another message says, good morning, Mechomi Mechomi, aka Abuti Tobetsawa Friday. You know, I like that. Abuti Tobetsawa Friday. I'll take that. I'm wishing you a fantabulous weekend ahead. Kissy emoji until we meet on the airwaves. Mudimu Haratile. This is Sparo in Tembisa. Sparo says, God willing, until we meet again on the radio on Monday morning. Can you believe it? 2 days without First Light? Oh, I don't know about you, Michomi, but I'm going to miss you so much.
1: Mina, Michola no Pisa.
0: Let's come to us.
1: Togo, Michola no Bani.
0: Uh-huh.
1: Mina, Michola no Pisa.
0: How's way?
1: Umpis, I'm soaring away.
0: Sounded like you said umpit.
1: Mina, Michola no Pisa.
0: How's way? Uh-huh.
1: Askis, I'm soaring away.
0: Ah, McNally, let's come to us.
1: Mina, Michola no Pisa. Ay-yay-yay. My friend, happy Friday.
0: Happy Friday, Queen.
1: Ibi the customer khora my chummy when you don't listen to my melody. Love the show. Happy weekend.
0: Happy weekend, Wendy. Love you too. Have yourself a great weekend, Queen.
2: Ash, Bray.
0: What happened?
2: On a Friday.
0: Yes.
2: Yeah, Master and Narong go back up volume. I don't go back to Hadilu. Arawa, House Azama, Abraham. Chong, Gilantara, Gabrama, Itus, Gabamba, Mamiludi.
0: That's what I'm Yeah. Braitus. So Braitus is saying, you know, the landlord was about to chase him away. Until, you know, he or she heard me play the Togo song. I like that. And she was like, hey, don't go anywhere. Stay. Let me listen. What's happening here? Hello, Master.
3: Good morning, Mechumi Mechumi. Evita Costa. Lengara Laga. Abudu Tobeta. Leba Teddy Zababa Butsava First Lady. Kepapari to Mezi. Uri Happy Fringa.
0: Yeah.
3: Happy Friday. Harben Lizazile Monati. Harinjoyeni.
0: Sure.
3: Harry Togomelini.
0: Very important.
3: Happy come Monday.
0: God willing.
3: 3 o'clock until 6.
0: That's right.
3: Monday to Friday. Papa Ritu.
0: Nice one, Mitch Home. It's great connecting. And God willing, we do connect again on Monday morning. But right now, we don't know what tomorrow holds. So we are going to enjoy this moment. We are going to enjoy this Friday show. And in a bit, I am going to say my goodbyes. But before I say goodbye to you, man, you know, I know it's very early in the morning, but we are going to turn it up with undoubtedly one of the best songs by TKZ Family.
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0: I am a hustler, you're the customer. I'm the dealer, you're the addict of good radio. Zuki, so I'm talking to you. Let's break our WhatsApp line, Mitch, homie. I want breakfast when they get here to wonder what happened. I want you to forget about any troubles, any challenges. 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Let's break the WhatsApp line. 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Izinja Zamba.
1: Yazlava, yazlava.
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0: we are breaking the WhatsApp line this morning. Oh, breakfast was never ready. Oh, they were never ready. They are going to wonder what has been happening on the show this morning.
1: Harrieta, Ntora, Yeta, Auna, Muto, Torijeta, Orishavaka, Da, Kitu, Buffet, and Leg V. And like, huh?
0: Yes.
1: Can't you wear Rostogoleza?
0: Yeah. Okay, okay, Queen. I hear you.
2: Except to all the bits like your father.
0: Yes.
2: Your best of a titina sepilla.
0: Uh-huh.
2: Your best of a titina setelilla.
0: Yes.
2: Your best of a titina sepilla.
0: Come to her.
2: So my delicious to come for Ofkan Jack.
0: Ofkan Jack.
3: I'm too late.
0: Let's break the water supply.
4: Hadi batu bana motho a thaba ke mona bo mo tsakatata si hari etsa ntora yetsa haona motho ke o re jetsa o se ke ba tsa ke tupa fel a ge se re ha qetela etse e etla kwa a bra AB bra AB
0: we're not done. We are breaking the water line.
5: I said what?
0: Yes.
5: I said 1, 2, 3, 4, 1.
0: Yeah.
5: Give me a while in that time, sir.
0: Oh, okay.
5: Bring him on in. Who am I going to do the first line? All the feet of it on duty with Della Houting MS. First line, Bona. I said hey.
0: Yeah.
5: I said ah.
0: Are we done? No, we're not done.
3: I said 2, 3. Why can't you let us swim, man? Hola.
0: Come on now, I can go on the whole day. There's so many voice notes. Breakfast is going to wonder what's been happening on the show. We broke the WhatsApp line, Michomi. We're not done. There's still so much. I promise you. I'm sure management is ready to send me an email. All right, management, I'm done misbehaving. Okay, let's wrap up the show.
6: First light message. Words of encouragement to start your day. AB Da Costa.
0: All right, let's wrap it up for this Friday morning. And of course, we have to wrap it up with my first light message. My word of the day, if you may. So this is the calm after all that storm. All right. So what is my word of the day for this morning? It's very simple, Michomi. My word of the day for this morning. Life will life. You know, sometimes, Chomiaga, you have to stop asking, why is this happening to me? And just say, you know what, it is what it is. Okay, life. I see you've chosen violence today. And it's fine. I'll let it be. Because honestly, Chomyak, you can plan everything perfectly and life will still come with its own agenda. And you know, the important thing is not to let one bad day convince you that you have a bad life. It's just a chapter. There's still a whole story that needs to be written. Sometimes you win, sometimes you lose, sometimes you pop, sometimes you crap. Sometimes you will win, but some days you will land. And some days you'll just lie in bed thinking, yo, let's try again tomorrow. And that's okay. Give yourself grace. You don't have to turn every setback into a life lesson immediately. You know, sometimes you're allowed to simply say, I know, that was nonsense. That was rubbish. Have a laugh about it and keep it moving. Because the beautiful thing about life, Mechomi, is that nothing stays the same forever. So even those tough times, even those challenges, they're not going to last. And you need to trust the process because eventually it all passes. So whatever it is that you might be facing today, I'd like to encourage you as we step into the weekend, you know, to take a deep breath. To keep your sense of humor. Don't stop laughing. Don't stop laughing at yourself. And remember, life will life. But you too, Mechomi, you will also life. Been an absolute pleasure being in your company, and that's where we are going to leave it for this week. I hope you enjoyed yourself, Mechomi, as much as I did. I'm going to leave you in the company of the Big Breakfast Show. They are going to be in your company from 6 all the way until 9 a.m. I'm also leaving you with the sounds of Busta 929 and Buhle Ngixolele. And just in case you and I were connecting for the first time and you've been wondering, Mara, who's this guy? Well, there's a lady who's very talented. Her name is Musibudi Rachel Makura. She will tell you, my name is Abi Da Costa. I love radio. I love music. And I love you. But most importantly, your maker loves you. Go out there and have yourself a great weekend, Mechomi. And God willing, you and I will connect again on Monday morning. But otherwise, let me get out of here. Yay! Fang the rhythm. What are you doing to me? Stop. I have to go home. Have yourself a good one, Mechomi. Hey, ta-da.

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1: Top stories: body of another Kempton Park victim identified and an increase in the number of cell phones in prisons. Good morning, I'm Rusan Khrief. Police have confirmed the identity of another woman whose body was found along the R21 in Kempton Park in Ekurhuleni last week. 28-year-old Gracious Nkomo was identified by her family at the Germiston mortuary yesterday. She was one of three women whose bodies were discovered in the area on September 10th. Police say investigations into the murder are continuing. So far, police say nine women have been found murdered in Ekurhuleni since July this year. Calvin Mabasa reports.
2: Police say Nkomo's identification brings some clarity to the investigation into the women whose bodies were discovered in the Kempton Park area. The SAP says investigations into her murder are being conducted alongside the cases involving the other women found in the area. Police are appealing for any information that could assist investigators to come forward.
1: A ruling is expected to be delivered in the Tanzania Magistrates Court in the Eastern Cape in the bail application of two men accused of their role in the murder of former boxing champion Zolani Tete. They include the 22-year-old alleged mastermind and the alleged middleman. The matter was postponed after the court heard new evidence relating to the ballistic report concerning the firearms and ammunition used during the crime. Tete was gunned down 3 weeks ago while arriving at his home. The Madlanga Commission has heard that Correctional Services recorded an increase in the number of cell phones confiscated from its facilities, rising from more than 30,000 in 2023-24 to about 39,000. This emerged during the testimony of Correctional Services Commissioner Makgoti Tobagale. He also acknowledged that the smuggling of cell phones into correctional facilities remains difficult to contain.
3: The other attribute is the fact that the cell phones get to be brought in, and the rate of bringing those cell phones into correctional facilities, we at the moment cannot control to a minimum. We try to do that through the operations that we mount.
1: Latest figures show the number of migrants and refugees trying to reach Europe by sea have dropped dramatically, yet there have been more deaths. The UN's migration agency says the steepest drop was on the central Mediterranean route to Italy, with arrivals falling by 55%, but deaths on that route rose too, from 844 to 996. The BBC's Sasha Schlichter has the details.
4: 60,000 have so far tried to make the journey to Europe by boat this year, nearly 40% fewer than in the same period last year. Yet whereas 2,000 died in 2025, that figure has risen by 300. Amy Pope says nearly every death and disappearance at sea is preventable. The EU's border agency says the decline in crossings reflects better cooperation with partner countries and preventative measures in key departure states.
1: Looking at the travellers' weather forecast for today, Pretoria will reach a high of 24, Johannesburg 24, Vereeniging 21, Mbombela 18, Polokwane 22, Mahikeng 27, Freiburg 24, Bloemfontein 15, Kimberley 19, Upington 24, Cape Town 20, George 17, Gqeberha 18, Gugompo City 17, Durban 18, Richards Bay 19, and Pietermaritzburg 13. The rand is trading at 16.24 to the US dollar, 21.69 to pound sterling, 18.65 to the euro. Gold is trading at $4,346 and platinum at $1,787 per ounce. Brent crude oil is at $104.13 a barrel. Recapping the top story at 6 o'clock, police have confirmed the identity of another woman whose body was found along the R21 in Kempton Park in Ekurhuleni last week. More news at 6:30.
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13: Good morning. Durban, heavy rains overnight led to widespread flooding and surface water issues for motorists this morning. Please take it nice and easy. Give yourself extra time to get through safely. Flooding in all the usual spots and probably a lot more. Underwater is the M4 inbound as you come up through Congella. The M7 westbound approaching Recreation Road, the split to the M4. And the Victoria Embankment entering the city centre, coming off the M4 into the CBD up towards Joe Slovo Street. Flooding noticeable there as well, but it probably will be in many places this morning and throughout the day, with more rains, heavy rains expected again this afternoon as well. Full attention to road safety around the KZN Durban region, well, Durban and KZN as a whole. It's wet everywhere. Joburg, still got the crashing coming in from Lanesia and Protea Glens on the N12 Potch Highway at the N1. There's a broken down vehicle on the N1 northbound at Buccleuch to watch out for coming up from Rivonia, and a stationary vehicle on the N1 south near Atterbury as you leave Pretoria. Cape Town this morning, just starting to build up on the N2 inbound. Noticeable slowdown due to volume at both Khayelitsha and again passing along towards Jansmuts Drive. With your traffic updates, I'm Rob Byrne.

Three songs down and the morning is underway. Good morning to you, wherever you are. 6:23 on Radio 2000, our music, your memories. You're listening to The Big Breakfast Show. Nathi Damasele, Lomzaka, Tlalifang, Fang, the rhythm and production. We've got Eddie, our digital guy. He makes sure we look pretty on the socials. And of course, we've got KP. He's our other tech producer here on the show. Nala's also here. She's the producer of the show. Good morning, everyone. You know, it's been such a heavy week this week. We've been talking about death the entire week. We've been devastated as a country the entire week. And I really wanted to pick your brain about something. You know, these nine bodies that have now been discovered in and around Ekurhuleni, the latest one being found in Dawn Park yesterday morning, and police saying that, you know, there's a multidisciplinary team that has been mobilized. Investigators are examining possible links between the cases, and Home Affairs has also been brought in to help identify some of the victims through biometric records. Police have also said that some of the cases may be linked. They may be linked, although the full connection between the murders has not yet been established. And so the question I have for you today, this is where I want to pick your brain. Can we actually have faith that this investigation will actually lead to the person or people responsible being identified, arrested, and ultimately convicted? Because an arrest is not a conviction. A conviction requires evidence that can withstand scrutiny in court. And that brings us to another bigger problem in South Africa. How many victims of GBV actually get justice? You know, in the first quarter of 2026, the 2026-2027 financial year, more than 50,000 GBV cases were registered with SAPS. And only about just over 30,000 resulted in arrests or referrals to the NPA. So there is a significant gap between a case being reported and it moving through the justice system. And there's also the issue of South Africa's forensic capacity and how the DNA backlog means that forensic evidence can take significant time to process. So, do you have faith? Do you believe that SAPS has this under control? Do you have faith that this investigation will actually lead to the people or person responsible being identified, arrested, and ultimately convicted? You can give us a call in studio 086000-2479 or use our WhatsApp line to send us a voice note 060-584-2250.

0: I was Friday, yeah. 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Dangi master from Mamelodi. Dangi.
1: Thank God it's Friday. Happy, happy Friday to you, Lelo and Mams Kebengu. And thank you so much from taking us through from Monday until today on a beautiful rainy Friday. We miss him. Oh, that hoarse voice. Sgubu, boy, man, we miss you so much.
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4: Good morning, I'm Rosanne Grief. National Assembly Speaker Toko Didiza says she's raised her concerns about the completion of the work of the ad hoc committee probing national security concerns with the chairperson, Soviet Lekhanyane. Police have confirmed the identity of another woman whose body was found along the R21 in Kempton Park in Ekurhuleni last week. 28-year-old Gracious Nkomo was identified by her family at the Germiston mortuary yesterday. And the United Nations has sounded the alarm over the killing of several women on the East Rand within a short period of time. More news at 7.
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5: Good morning, if you're driving from Lamasia, Protea Glen, bottom of Eldorado Park, a crash on the N12, Poch Highway, the N1 Dead Men's Bend, causing some delays as you approach that scene. The N1 South in Pretoria looks okay, no overrun of the overnight roadwork, so the N1 South through Montana looking okay. Durban underwater this morning, 123 mils of rain just in the last 24 hours, 100 of that falling in the city overnight, so a lot of widespread flooding and surface water, standing water dangers. Give yourself time to get through safely, please. There's a big lot of flooding on the Esplanade, on the M4 inbound at Congella, on the M7 away from the Bluff at Recreation, but it is going to be a lot wider spread than those three areas of incident. So just play it safe, and a lot more rain due this afternoon as well into the Durban area. And then Cape Town driving inbound, a crash on the M2 at the Unswats Drive. That's pushing traffic queues back to Robert Sobukwe, and a big head-on smash on Baden-Powell at Eisleben at the bottom of Mitchell's Plain. With your traffic update, I'm Rob Byrne.
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2: Guys,
6: this is South Africa. The kids are trying to always send me you are. The kids still eating more plaguing your one. Listen to the Bapala. So, that's why I'm more auto visiting my city about 90. I mean, my police of South Africa are very fatal, guys. It's still going to drag for everybody, but get really lit. Anonymous.
7: This is Nati. You're talking about faith in the justice system.
2: Yeah.
7: One question. Who killed Senzo Meiwa?
2: Hey.
7: After so many years, who killed Senzo Meiwa? So I guess that's your answer.
8: Good morning, Mom Skeveng.
2: Good morning, Dad.
8: Morning. It's a Freaky Friday tonight.
2: Freaky Friday.
8: I don't believe they will get these people on. There's no faith in our police service, man. If I can give you an example, look at Senzo Meiwa's case. It's been going on for long. And then we are talking about a case where people were in the house. Mm. So imagine somebody who's unknown, who's just loitering there. How will they get on to the bottom of this? Mm. No, there's no faith. I don't believe in them. Thank you. Thank you. Thank you, Mamskevi.
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2: Morning, Dad.
9: Regarding this case, it's a tough one, but usually such cases subs don't resolve unless they're going to arrest the wrong person and bungle the whole thing up. If they could maybe invite the Hawks to come in, maybe this case will be resolved very quickly and the perpetrators get arrested and sentenced. It's Thabo from Kagiso.
2: Thank you so much, Thabo. That's the question we're asking this morning. A ninth body found in Dawn Park yesterday morning. Do you have faith? Do you believe that SAPS has this under control? Because South Africans have seen this before. We've had cases that have dominated the news, seen huge investigations, seen arrests sometimes, and then years go by. And sometimes evidence doesn't stand up in court. Sometimes cases are withdrawn, and sometimes families are left waiting for justice. Do you have faith that this investigation will actually lead to the person or people responsible being identified, arrested, and ultimately convicted? 060-584-2250. That's 060-584-2250. That's our WhatsApp line, and you can call us in studio 086000-2479.
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1: Up to the time, Nampinosa, Ben, Rankin, the original Nigerian, Don Gargan, riding through Manawai, that's been now without a

0: Black Motion, definitely a firm favorite. The Lazy Song is the title of this one. It's 6:48 on Radio 2000. Our music, your memories. It's so interesting. We're living in such interesting times in South Africa. The South African president and his deputy have taken off sick. Yeah? They're both on sick leave. I see that the president was apparently advised to rest, but there's been no clarity as to, you know, why he's sick, or, you know, the type of illness he has and for how long he will be away. And of course, we have heard that Deputy President Paul Mashatile is also on medical leave because he had a minor procedure. So Ronald Lamola is at the helm now. Interesting, huh? We're living in interesting times. Asking you that question, can we have faith that this investigation, nine bodies piling up, in fact, nine bodies have piled up, and bodies just seem to be, we seem to be counting bodies. Body count is rising. Can we have faith that this investigation will actually lead to the person or people responsible being identified, arrested, and ultimately convicted? Because an arrest is not a conviction. Can we have faith that SAPS has this under control? Give us a call, send us a voice note, 060-584-2250. Or you can, that's our WhatsApp line, by the way. You can send us a voice note on 060-584-2250. 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
2: Good morning, Mam Skibengwas. Boo, boo, boo, boo, boo, boo, boo, boo.
0: Morning.
2: I'm Zaka.
3: Yeah,
2: you know, the first team, the thing with this case is, it's, I think the problem comes with our justice system.
0: Yeah.
2: We must just, I don't know what must be done to rectify that. Because even if you report things like that, and then people get arrested, they come out. So our justice system must be tightened up, and the rules must be changed. If you kill, you must be killed as well. So I think it's going to be easy. People will start reporting. Because now, even if we know, people know who did such things, they're even scared to talk to the police. Because tomorrow, the person will be working out free, coming out for you. I know he must. Thank you.
0: Thank you.
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5: I don't have faith in SAPS, unfortunately. My brother-in-law was gunned down in 2018, go SLN Park in Tembisa.
0: Yeah.
5: Even today, 2026, we've never had anything, no arrests were made, so honestly, I do not have faith in our police. Thank you, Mpo in Soshanguve.
6: Morning, morning, PBS. Morning.
0: Morning, Mama. Morning.
6: Happy Finger Friday.
0: Happy Finger Friday.
6: Yeah, mina mam's giving you a temba, my police. Bazo bosho abagwetshwe futhi.
0: Okay.
6: Bazo bosho abagwetshwe ngiwathemba kakhulu. Thulile Binoni.
0: Thank you, Thulile.
7: Good morning, the BBS team.
3: Morning.
7: Nati.
0: Morning, Dad.
7: GCC here from Cape Town. You know, I can tell you now, our justice system, together with the police service, are not doing any justice in terms of making us have faith in them. You know, we actually scared of them. We are scared of them. I've been victimized by police. I'm scared of these guys. They are the worst perpetrators you could have. So thinking that they could solve something like this, it's far-fetched. It's not gonna happen.
8: Morning, Mamsgebengu. Morning, Lelu. Morning. I do not have hope which this case will be solved. Look at the case Iaga Senzo Meiwa. Look at the case Iaga AKA.
0: Yeah.
8: These are all high profile cases, and justice is still yet to be served, to be served. So you can imagine this one, the new one, where there's no, apparently no proof. The only proof they found bodies. There's no witness. But cases like where there was witness, ama cameras captured people.
0: Yeah.
8: Cases where there was witnesses, anything, they are still not solved.
0: Hey.
8: Imagine this one. Yeah. Thank you, great show, Bafuit.
0: Thank you, Dada. It's very scary. Okay, let's move to another important conversation. Did you want to weigh in? You're looking at me like you want to say something really important.
3: No. I can weigh in on anything. Finesse.
0: Oh, Ngosia.
9: Figile.
0: Figile. Yo, sana. Udingalagata, Taliban. Figile chaos. It's a boom boom.
3: Hey, to a lagile excess cut.
0: Yo, come on, Puti. Let's talk equal pay. A very important conversation that we need to have. You know, equal pay puts a very simple but important question on the table. Are women being paid fairly for the work that they do? And are they getting the same access to the jobs and industries that pay more? In South Africa, the formal sector gender earnings gap is reported at around 12%, with research suggesting that a significant part of that gap is linked to women being concentrated in lower paying companies and sectors. And of course, with the elections approaching, this becomes more than just a workplace issue. It becomes an important economic policy conversation. So what should political parties actually be promising, and what should voters be looking for? Let's unpack it with Professor Simpiwe Madikizela. He's an economic analyst and senior lecturer at UNISA's Graduate School of Business and Leadership. Prof, good morning. How are you doing this morning?
10: Good morning to you, and thanks for having me. Good morning to your listeners as well. Thank you so much.
0: So, Prof, if almost half of South Africa's formal sector gender pay gap is linked to women being concentrated in lower paying companies, what does this tell us about the deeper structure of our labor market, and why has this been so difficult to change?
10: Yeah, this goes back to the history that we have, where women have been oppressed historically.
0: Mm.
10: And we need to deal with the problem at the root cause. I mean, it's connected to the education, to the skills pipeline, you know, childcare responsibilities, the occupational choices that women have to make, even access to networks, workplace culture. There's many aspects, geographical mobility, some women coming from rural areas, for example, and even the historical structure of the economy in South Africa. This is coming from the past. So there are a lot of issues here with the occupational issues of segregation, you know, at the company level. So even individual companies where women are working, they are not being treated the same way. And
0: yeah.
10: Women have got to make choices. Sometimes they've got to leave a job, you know, to be at home and take care of the children. So we've got a lot of work to do to really address this, which is something that's been happening for many years, and it's not going to be solved overnight. That's a reality. But we have to fix the problem. You know, leaders do, they solve problems. They don't complain about problems. They look for solutions,
0: mm-hmm.
10: right? So we have to be intentional and deliberate in making sure that the women are emancipated, they're given opportunities, they're prioritized, they're supported with a number of programs that really companies can do. That's what we need to do.
0: So, Prof, beyond equal pay for equal work, what policies should political parties be putting on the table to make sure that women have greater access to higher paying industries?
10: So these are the things that political parties can do. First of all, we need a skills pipeline.
0: Yeah.
10: So parties must have measurable programs, right, to increase women participation. If in the subjects like your STEM subjects, you know, science, even engineering, technology, financial services as well, because that's where the economy is, issues of advanced manufacturing in agriculture, even other higher productive sectors. Secondly, the issue of childcare and care economy, where I mentioned that women have to leave work, they must turn down promotion sometimes because There's just no affordable childcare available for them because of the pay discrepancies that are there. We must fix those problems. Thirdly, we need to have leadership pipelines. Mm. Parties must distinguish between simply giving women, having women employed and just having women represented. I'm talking about management here and executive and ownership position. Mm. They must be there in top positions. Number four, entrepreneurship and access to capital. You know, women must get into business, the entrepreneurs, create employment. And they need to be given access to capital. Women must be supported, women-owned businesses, right? In terms of procurement opportunities in government, finance, markets, business development support, rather than just empowerment being measured by a number of businesses registered. There's many businesses registered in South Africa. It's millions of businesses registered, but it's only 100,000 of them that are active, right? And then lastly, the pay transparency and enforcement, right? Employers, even government, we need to do better in terms of this gender disaggregated data so that you can identify the pay gaps, actually where they occur, measure where they are narrowing. You see, so the key thing in these manifestos from political parties, we must have targets, set targets, time frames by when, and then indicators, how are we going to know that we are achieving this? So just talking about women empowerment, we need to have specifics there at this part. Yeah.
0: So, Prof, if you're advising voters on what to look for in a credible gender economic empowerment policy, which measurable commitments should they demand from political parties, and how should voters hold those political parties accountable after the election?
10: So very quickly, gender pay gap, that's what must be the six measurable indicators. They must look for the gender pay gap, meaning that the parties must state measurable targets for reducing gender earnings over a defined period. Time frames are important. Number two, women participation in high-paying positions, occupations, right, which are influential. And then number three, management and executive representation. It shouldn't be just at junior management level. We need senior management, executive levels, where women must be there. Number four, female labor force participation. We need credible policies that can increase women participation in paid employment, particularly among the women who are economically inactive at the moment, right? We know that women are the biggest population, more than half, right? Number five, the child care and care infrastructure. We need to measure access to affordable ECD, the early child development, right, and child care, because that's directly affecting women's ability to participate in the labor market. Number six, the last one, pay transparency enforcement. We must be able to track the number of employers reporting gender pay information, identify the pay disparities, and corrective measures that to be taken. See, so we need to push the baseline first, right? That's what they must look for.
0: Thank you so much, Professor Simphiwe Madikizela. He's an economic analyst and senior lecturer at the UNISA Graduate School of Business and Leadership. It's 7 o'clock, time for the news.
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12: 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Independent and impartial.
13: Top stories concern on the completion of the ad hoc report on security and the United Nations weighs in on the Ekurhuleni murders. Good morning, I'm Rosanne Grieff. National Assembly Speaker Toko Didiza says she has raised concern about the completion of the work of the ad hoc committee probing national security concerns with the chairperson, Soviet Lekhanyane. Didiza has granted the committee a 6th extension until the 30th of next month. She says that the politically charged environment under which the committee operates has impacted the completion of its work.
14: In this instance, indeed, I had looked at the issues. I've raised the issues with the chair personally to say the ad hoc committee do need to conclude the process. Because in my view, concluding the process does not necessarily mean you may agree entirely. There might be areas where you can say as a committee, we have agreed here, we did not agree here.
13: Police have confirmed the identity of another woman whose body was found along the R21 in Kempton Park in Ekurhuleni last week. 28-year-old Gracious Nkomo was identified by her family at the Germiston mortuary yesterday. She was one of three women whose bodies were discovered in the area on September 10th. Police say investigations into the murders are continuing. So far, police say nine women have been murdered in Ekurhuleni since July. The sons into the murders are continuing. So far, police say nine women have been murdered in Ekurhuleni since July this year. Calvin Mabasa reports.
15: Police say Ngomo's identification brings some clarity to the investigation into the women whose bodies were discovered in the Kempton Park area. The SAP says investigations into her murder are being conducted alongside the cases involving the other women found in the area. Police are appealing for any information that could assist investigators to come forward.
13: Meanwhile, the United Nations has sounded the alarm over the killing of several women on the East Rand within 2 months. The UN has warned that the deaths were not isolated tragedies, but reflect a broader and deadly crisis of violence against women and girls. The UN says South Africa's declaration of gender-based violence and femicide as a national disaster must now be matched by urgent action, including greater accountability, access to justice and sustained funding. Shaun Bryce Peace reports.
16: The warning comes from the UN team in South Africa and was amplified at UN headquarters by spokesperson Stefan Dujarric. The UN says the recent killings of women on the East Rand demonstrated the scale and persistence of gender-based violence across the country. It is now calling for commitments to translate into tangible results, including holding perpetrators accountable, improving women's access to justice, strengthening economic empowerment, and ensuring sustained financing and monitoring. Shervin Bryce-Pease, SABC News, New York.
13: A 55-year-old man who will stand as the ANC candidate in the upcoming local elections is expected to appear in the Magistrates Court in Gugompo City today. Eastern Cape Police have confirmed that the ANC ward councillor in the Buffalo City Metro handed himself over to police after allegations of assaulting his wife. Police spokesperson Sipokazi Mawisa.
17: Police can confirm that a case of assault was opened at Beacon Bay Police Station. The 55-year-old male handed himself at Beacon Bay Police Station on Wednesday, the 16th of September 2026, after the allegations of assaulting his wife. A case of malicious damage to property was opened by the alleged suspect against his wife, who was released due to her injuries. She will be appearing before court on Monday, the 21st of September 2026, on charges of malicious damage to property.
13: The rand is trading at 16.23 rand to the US dollar, 21.69 rand to pound sterling, 18.65 rand to the euro. Gold is trading at $4,360 and platinum at $1,792 per ounce. Brent crude oil is at $103.97 a barrel. Recapping the top story at 7, National Assembly Speaker Toko Didiza says she's raised concern about the completion of the work of the ad hoc committee probing national security concerns with the chairperson, Soviet Lekhanyane. More news at 7:30.
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2: Ting, Mega Sport headlines in this hour. Orlando Pirates are still unbeaten with their Durban City win, while Samba's dream debut lights up Etihad and McIlroy flatters as Rye shares the lead at Wentworth. I'll give you details of these and more at 7:30.
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3: Good morning. We kick off in Pretoria. Roger Dyson, very slow coming from the industrial side down towards the R101 junction. Mighty Mopoli Highway heavy this Friday into Eskia and Pathleli. And the run out of Mamelodi Garden, Solomon Mishlongo through Bronkhorstspruit Road down towards the N4. That's pretty heavily backed as well. Joburg, the Mike 1 boys is through to Parktown. And the N1 coming from Eldos through Dipcliffe down to Uncle Charlie's looking fairly heavy as well. Plenty of crashes and bashes, bumps and shunts around Durban as you'd expect with the weather conditions. It's pretty dire out there. Crash on the M4 at Blue Lagoon coming south, so delays from Virginia Airport. Crash on the Kumashu Highway at Mallandella. That's slow, leaving Kumashu, and some holdups leaving Hillcrest on the M13 through to Gillets. Significant flooding on the M4 Southern Freeway, Umbilo Congela. That's a big delay this morning coming through from the Clarewood area on your way to Durban. Very, very busy. Cape Town, earlier smash on the M2 inbound at Jan Smuts Drive, still there on the side of the road, so it's heavy from Robert Sabuque. And a lot of traffic on the N7, Jake Scarvell this morning from Klipfontein Road up through the M2, passing Bangate Moor, passing Langer, up to around Beaufort Circle in the Epping area. With your traffic update, I'm Rob Byrne.
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0: UPZ, this is Pure Surprise on Radio 2000, our music, your memories. I know it was a double play, Tlalifang. Like, give me the information I need. Give me the information that I need. This song was actually on, this Pure Surprise was on Lulo Cafe's debut album.
1: Uskulula.
0: Also played you in common, Alicia Keys. It's the big Breakfast Show on Radio 2000. Nathi Ndamase, Lelo Mzaxa is here in the flesh, everybody. We've got Tlalifang Feng, the rhythm. Nala is here. KP is here, as well as Temba, our digital guru. Yesterday, Lelo told us about a phone that went missing. He needs to give us an update. We need an update. Did you find the phone? Where did you find the phone? Who had the phone? Or where had you left the phone? We need the details. Wait, we've got ads.
2: Hey, we buy cars. How does it work if I want to sell my car?

0: Wow, that's great.
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2: South Africa, our communities deserve better. We were promised freedom, but corrupt government officials enrich themselves while millions live without basic services. Their corruption stole the money meant for 24-hour clinics, stole the money meant for clean water, no jobs for graduates who leave their homes to pursue their dreams, no roads, no working sewers, no service delivery. The wait is over. The choice is before us. Victory or death. Vote EFF.
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7: 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And today we're talking about a business that can literally help you save money every time you shop for groceries. And that's a relief we need in South Africa. Wallet Hero is a free grocery price comparison platform that compares prices and delivery fees across some of South Africa's major grocery delivery platforms. And we're especially excited to have this gentleman with us in studio today because Wallet Pro was named second runner-up in the Level Up with 2000 Entrepreneur Seminar that happened in July. So let's welcome the founder. And is it CTO? What's a CTO, guys? You know, is it a CTO? Are you a CTO?
13: He can tell us.
7: I need to know, Sean. What is a CTO?
15: The Chief Transformation Officer.
7: Yeah, well, man. Yeah, well, hi, Sean.
15: Hello, hello.
7: How are you? So when you are second runner-up, does it mean your business was like the best one in the room?
15: No, I mean, shout out to everybody that was in the room.
7: Yeah.
15: It was just one of the top businesses in that room on that day.
7: Okay, sure. Okay, so take us back to when you started Wallet Pro. What was the problem that you wanted to solve? What problem had you identified or had you gone through to make you want to establish this?
15: Okay, so Wallet Hero, the reason why I started it was because I couldn't afford groceries,
7: really?
15: You know. But the initial inspiration was my grandmother, how I watched her collect pamphlets to compare prices, you know, the ones that they would drop by the gate as we're growing up.
7: Yeah.
15: But then in my, you know, early days in varsity, that's what I would do. Collect a pamphlet from Pick and Pay, ShopRite, put them, and then I'd know where to shop.
7: Compare prices,
15: yeah. Just as any other, you know,
7: wise person would do to save a little bit of money. Yeah,
15: precisely. So I just thought there should be an easier way to do it, because I was doing my BSc in mathematics. I thought there should be a new age way to do this, other than you know, going page to page. Rather it be on your phone, and it's much more convenient.
7: Yeah.
15: So I had the idea. I sat on it, and then I'll do it, but procrastinate. But then this year, I just went for it.
7: So Wallet Hero, how does it actually work?
15: Okay, so Wallet Hero scrapes you know, data.
7: Yeah.
15: And then it takes it to a central database of mine, and then the website pulls from that database, and then when somebody types in their grocery list, it compares retailer to retailer, just taking the cheapest price for that product that you're searching.
8: How do people actually access it?
15: People can go on to www.wallethero.site, and that's where they can find the platform.
8: www.wallethero.site.
7: Okay, www.wallethero.site. So you track more than 108,000 products?
15: And growing, yes.
7: Okay, so tell us about What's Cooking. There's a What's Cooking feature.
15: Yes.
7: That you also have, right?
15: Yes. So the What's Cooking feature is something fairly new. What people do is you just go onto that side of the platform, put in what it is that you want to cook, if you're a baker, just type in chocolate cake, for instance, and then it gives you the breakdown of the recipe and also where to find
7: the ingredients.
15: Oh my gosh. As well.
7: Oh my gosh, that's so wonderful. So how do we download it again?
15: For now, it's an online, it's a website, but we're working on building the application for iOS and Google Play Store as we speak. So now people can find it on www.wallethero.site.
7: Okay, I love it too.
8: Because, yeah, no, I love cake.
7: Oh my goodness, I love the fact that it centralizes the information that you need. Do you get what I mean? You don't have to go page to page or website to website. It's just one central port where you punch in what you need, and it helps you collate that information so that you can get the groceries done and dusted. So give us that website again.
15: The website is www.wallethero.site.
7: Thank you so much. That's Paul Nare from Wallet Hero.
15: Sean Nare.
7: Sorry, Sean. It's Lelo and his cake. That's the problem. It's Lelo and his cake. Guys, Lelo is disturbing me. I can't even work because of his comments. Somebody needs to stop this man.
16: Disturb my cake.
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18: Good morning, I'm Rusan Khrief. The Public Service Commission Chairperson, Professor Somadoda Fikeni, is expected to take the stand at the Matlanga Commission this morning. National Assembly Speaker Toko Didiza says she's raised concern about the completion of the work of the ad hoc committee probing national security concerns with the chairperson, Soviet Lekhanyane. And the United Democratic Movement Deputy President, Ngabayomsi Kwankwa, says the party will file court papers next week to challenge the IEC's omission of its ward councillor candidates on the certified candidate list. More news at 8.
17: Frontline action on your dial. 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
8: Let us kick it off with some football news. The Orlando Pirates extended their perfect start to the 2026-27 Betway Premiership with a 2-0 victory over Durban City at the Orlando Amstel Arena. After a tense first half, coach Abdeslam Wadu halftime talk sparked a turnaround for the team. Lebone Siema broke the deadlock there with a towering header in the 57th minute before Tsepang Moremi sealed the result with a composed finish 11 minutes later. Durban City had threatened early earlier on, forcing multiple saves there from Sipho Chane, but faded after the break as the champions took control. The win marked Pirates' fourth straight triumph, keeping them unbeaten and narrowing the gap to leaders Mamelodi Sundowns to just 4 points. Meanwhile, Manchester City cruised into the Carabao Cup fourth round with a commanding 5-0 win over Norwich City, highlighted by a stunning debut from Floyd Samba. The 17-year-old son of former Premier League defender, that is Chris Samba, opened the scoring there with a stooping header before Ryan Chekri doubled the lead in that match. Samba then turned a provider, assisting fellow debutant Allen, who actually danced through the defence and finished clinically to mark his own arrival. City's youngsters stole the show, delivering a perfect performance that underlined the depth and promise out in Pep Guardiola's squad. In the meantime, Crystal Palace marked their first Europa League outing with a commanding 4-0 win over Lech Poznań out at Selhurst Park. Goals from Jeremy Pino, as well as Chris Richards and Jochen Standard Lesson, that is, his penalty sealed a dominant first half before Eddie Nketiah added another one later on there to become the fourth. On to cricket news, India thrashed Afghanistan by 127 runs to seal a 3-0 T20 International Series win out in New Delhi. Opener Sharma smashed a record 30-ball century, finishing with 108 of 34 balls in as India actually posted 221 for the loss of 7. Afghanistan folded for just 94 all out, with Patel as well as Reddy and Ravi sharing the wickets. And finally, in golf news, England's Aaron Rye as well as Sweden's Joakim Lokkonen carded opening round 66s to share the lead out at the BMW PGA Championship. Rye, who's fresh from his major and maiden major win earlier on in the season, rolled in 7 birdies with just 1 bogey, while Lokkonen actually highlighted with what was an eagle at the 12th. And for the best digital experience, you can go to www.sabcsport.com for all of your breaking news, match data, live games, as well as competitions. In the name of the game, right here on the Big Breakfast Show, I am Lelo Mzaka.
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16: Not a bad run through mid-round this Friday morning. Friday can often see less traffic, and we are seeing that this morning. It's good news because it's been a disaster the last couple of days. But if you're out of Pretoria this morning, swinging through mid-round, a little bit of traffic here and there, but no major blockages. Mike, one boys through the park down, Sevi. N3, you've got the usual queues, Elands to Van Buren, and then Kalulis up to Modderfontein Road. That's all quite heavily backed up getting through there. Pretoria, Solomon Mishlangu, out of Mamelodi Gardens down towards the N4. That's quite a heavy backlog, and there's some roadworks causing delays on Solomon Mishlangu around the Adelphi Avenue junction. Durban, M4 coming south on the Route First Highway. Earlier crash at Blue Lagoon causing a really big backlog this morning. Sevi from Mishlangu on your way in. There's serious flooding at Umbilo and Kongela after 100 mils of rain overnight last night. You can imagine there's water everywhere across Durban. The M4 is really battling from Jacobs, Clearwood, all the way up towards the sort of Kongela area. Crash on the M13, Hillcrest down to Kloof, still causing delays as well. And the N3 from Pavilion, moving in towards Spaghetti Junction, quite heavy. Cape Town today, R300 jammed up heavily from Delft up towards the Van Riebeek Road exit. That's very heavy for a Friday. You might want to avoid that. And also Baden-Powell, a crash at Eisleben, still causing delays as you come across from Khayelitsha direction Muizenberg. With your traffic updates, I'm Rob Byrne.
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morning, PBS. Good morning, PBS. I, for one, strongly believe that the South African police are going to solve these cases. I think we have the intelligence and the resources to sort out such matters. I hear people are comparing these cases to the Senzo Moyiwa case. Lapho siyazi sonke kwenzakalani, kama ama brown envelope nje. And people that are in power that are pulling their weight around. Usibabalo ekhaya.

0: money the BBS money to the listeners, I mean, I just to see to guys and it can be at all. Agnando a mela, because imela even na babula baba mel baba shield. Mtana mama mabula wang munyunyaga, nikani, umuntambula, bamtatel license by suspend, but within a month, every side will license I can spamusake. Nanam tangel, umuntulo, sarumanga panther, azanga abanja. Obani bani kuphi eSouth Africa engisharp ngayo. Love you, have a blessed and wonderful Friday.
1: Morning the BBS, the law only works for the lawmakers. The law is not for the blacks. Only if there's gonna be maybe on the body counting white ladies there, that's when you'll see the mighty hand of the law. Look, for example, Senzo Meiwa's case is still on even today. How long? How many years? It's even a more than a decade. Also, the Kurulin guys, the white guys, they killed someone. Then they called Julius to come and assist after murdering someone. No one was arrested. But the witness D, the guy was arrested with him. Yeah? But the driver, which was the white person, is still outside. So, Tetua Uko for Mundumyama.
2: Good morning, the BBS. I think if it is Zolinda, ama boys as a tola ma perpetrator, Zolinda kuzo kubuya uJesu. I don't trust South African police service. I don't at all. Unless sileta ama boys abuye Zimbabwe. Those that can do the job. But our own subs, aye. Zolinda kuzo kubuya uJesu. Ninet, kabalahla khona.
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9: 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That's me, my brother. Those are my roots.
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11: Katal. So, I hope ukuthi with some miracle, izinto zingachintsha, or else they will keep on be piling up of bodies. Engazi ukuthi kwenziwani ngantoni, because some people are always complaining about being overworked and underpaid.
3: Yeah.
11: And yes, man. I and yes.
3: I see. So sorry for your loss, my darling. So the country is once again confronting devastating violence against women. But this morning, we really want to move beyond the fear and talk about practical awareness, prevention, and what to do to create an opportunity to maybe get away when confronted with danger. So joining us in studio is an extraordinary woman who has spent more than 25 years in martial arts. She is Shehan Masedisa Mas Mujagi. She's a fifth Dan Shehan and founder of Mase Dojo. Mas, thank you so much for joining us today.
6: Good morning, and thank you for the invite.
4: Morning.
3: Sad times, right? We're living in such sad times.
6: We really are living in sad times, and it's more especially when it comes to women, when it comes to us, the gender.
3: Yeah.
6: This gender, they're
3: hunting us down.
6: So
3: Mas, when a woman is suddenly confronted by danger, what actually happens to the body, and how can we train ourselves not to freeze?
6: You know, even in hard times, as a martial artist myself, sometimes there is that point whereby you freeze mentally.
3: Yeah.
6: You freeze because of your panic. But also you learn, once you've learned how to manifest this freezing moment, you can be able to protect yourself.
3: Yeah.
6: Not a permanent solution, but a solution for when ukuthi ukwazi ukubaleka and get help from somewhere else where it could be closer for you.
3: Yeah. You talk a lot about living defensively.
6: Mm-hmm.
3: What does that actually mean in everyday life?
6: On everyday life, what it means is that keep yourself away. Have things in your bags, in your pocket. And learn how to use your own body structure. Learn how to use your hands. Learn how to use your feet. Learn how to even use le stiletto osigqokayo to protect yourself. For a typical example, if somebody comes and grabs you from behind, you can be able to use your elbow. You shift depending on which side bakubambe ngayo. If, say for an example, bakubambe with their left hand, you able to shift to their left, bump them with your elbow. Make sure the strike is very, very strong and on the point, and you can run. If they are bakubamba from the back again, bakubambe entanyeni, as in strangling you, you need to jump. And by jumping, I mean lower yourself down

0: and jump high so that that
1: they
0: person,
1: lose the grip.
0: They lose, exactly. They lose the grip, and you can be able to
1: maybe
0: bump
1: turn
0: them
1: around and pump them or bump them from with the
0: you
1: elbow.
0: Can be able to, if you lower yourself with your body, use your body, embarking body weight,
1: yes,
0: lowering yourself and then jumping up to bump them on their head, on the sleep,
1: sure,
0: you'll be able to get away as well with that. Use your keys, ladies. Use your sprays.
1: How do we use our keys?
0: How to use your keys? If you have your key, because I know a lot of ladies would love to have keys in their hands, or sometimes
1: in
0: you have
1: bags.
0: Your keys in the bag. But make sure you keep your keys where you know it's easy to
1: access.
0: To access, take your keys, poke them in their eyes. If they hang, poke them anywhere where it's gonna hit. Yes, poke them in their eyes. Mm. It's better to not feel sorry for them than for you to get hit.
1: Yeah,
0: better hit them and get away with it.
1: And hit them hard.
0: Hit them hard. And the one that ladies don't constantly use, which
2: is kicking them there.
0: Yes.
2: Really?
0: Yes. But now the
2: underbelt. I everywhere. Not there.
0: Not there.
1: So
0: even the biggest bouncer.
1: If umbete la.
0: If umbete paya, ndiyakulela angeke.
1: Even if he's strangling you.
0: Destroying home affairs will is the best solution of everything.
1: Oh.
0: Noma angak strangle. But you also need to remember, Khori, it might not work at that same moment, but if you put your mind as well as putting your strength in it, it will work for that moment for you to get away and run. Don't think, Khori, now because you got them down, you can still...
1: You can wait.
0: Yeah, you can wait.
1: And idle around.
0: I'm a martial artist. I know where and how to use pointers. I know, Khori, I can murr somebody and leave them there.
1: Yeah.
0: And just go call the cops while I'm still with them. But for ladies that don't have the expertise, you need to be very careful and very accurate.
1: I want all your skills.
2: No, you must have all those skills. Now, how can parents actually teach children age-appropriate self-defense and body awareness and boundaries and emergency responses without making them fearful of the world around them?
0: You see, with kids, it also becomes a different case, because remember, Khori, they are lightweight. The teenagers are my adults. The adult that is kidnapping them is very strong. There are ways that they can also be helped. It's not easy as much, but if they have learned a skill or two, like the ladies, the adults, they can also acquire that. Obviously, all the time, biting is one of the things that they need to learn. To bite somebody, it doesn't matter what you're strong, but if you use your teeth, you can get away from that, because the minute somebody bites you, you have a reaction, right?
1: Mm.
0: And you can be able to run away.
2: Please go ahead.
0: Yeah, and also for them to be able to hit that person, go under belt. Also, that is a tactic. Even if as a child, you're playing with your toddler at home.
2: With the knee.
0: If you are playing with your toddler and then all of a sudden, akshaya way it hurts. Uzomiyekelela that total because you're feeling the pain.
1: Mm.
0: Even kids can do that. Hit them either with the elbow, with the knee, with the hand, with the arm, anything to get away.
2: Is it advisable for you to buy weapons for your children, such as pepper spray?
0: Yes, for pepper spray it is advisable, but you need to teach them how to use it. Banga sebenzisa nomaganyana, because remember that thing stings.
2: It does.
0: So bad.
2: It stings.
0: It stings.
2: Yeah.
0: You can also give them your own perfumes, and like get somebody perfumes they adore, but to keep your child safe, to make sure your child is safe at all times, pepper sprays 100 rands to 200 rands.
1: So what about somebody who feels like, you know, self-defense means that I must be physically strong? Yeah, but that, you know, maybe a woman says, I feel too small, or I'm too old, I'm too frail, I may not be able to fight back.
0: Not really. As self-defense is using your own body. You don't have to be fragile, you don't have to feel weak, you don't have to have a certain body weight or structure.
1: Yeah.
0: You just need to know how to use the tactic.
1: Okay.
0: That's all.
1: All right. So how do we find you? We need to find your school. We need to empower ourselves.
0: Mina, I'm based. I have a karate school. I also do self defense trainings for those that want to book me. I don't really charge much. It's only for self-defense.
1: Yeah.
0: So you can find me on my website. You can find me on social media,
1: yeah,
0: which is Mas Mojaki. You can also find me on WhatsApp, 083-524-3387. I do in-house calls, but I'm very precautious, believe me, because we understand what world we live in. Yeah. And you can just try and contact me and we can make arrangements, either as a family or in groups or in singular. And if you are in Katlehong, I'm based in Katlehong, and one of my dojos is also based in Spring. So I have two
1: So how long would it take, Mas, to learn skills, do you get what I mean, to be able to maneuver myself out of a dangerous situation?
0: Basic skills, it's 2 days, 3 days, because really? Those are basic. And then for more intermediate skills, it takes about 2 to 3 weeks. And of course, you know how we've watched Steven Seagal having pressure points. I also teach you pressure points. Mm. But now with pressure points, it's critical and you need to know how to use them and be able to resuscitate that person. Sometimes if you use a pressure point, a person can die. So a pressure point is just to only paralyze them for that certain minute. But if it's a if your life is threatened,
1: it's me or you.
0: That pressure point, and I'm gone.
1: Yeah. So tell us about your Nothing But Women platform.
0: My Nothing But Women platform is a women's platform where I inspire, motivate, and encourage girls and women in all social media life. Pressures.
1: Yeah.
0: We talk about anything and everything that has to do with women. And it's not only about celebrities, but it's about natural women, ordinary women who live a life from single, divorced, married, being a youngster, trying to grow and understanding what life is all about. I mean, we all have these different life that we live in, but we also have issues that need a lot of tissues where we say to each other, listen, I'm here as a queen, not to lift your crown, but to build you up, to let you live and you becoming stronger and be a person to live your own crown.
1: Okay, so how do we find you again, Mas, so that we can learn practical skills of getting ourselves out of a dangerous situation?
0: 083-524-3387. That's the WhatsApp number. And Negenenuk Shela, to those who wanna shell, please stop it. Stop it. And you can find me on social media, which is Mas Mojaiki. That's on Facebook, and Ms. _Mas42. That's Instagram and TikTok. It's Mas Mojaiki.
1: Mas Mojaiki. Mojaiki spelled Mojaki.
0: Yes, ma'am.
1: Okay, thank you so much. That is Shehan Masedisa, Mas Mojaiki. She's a fifth Dan Shehan and founder of Masedojo. Thank you so much for your time today.
0: Thank you so much.
1: All enrolling because we all want to be lethal on these streets. It's 8 o'clock, time for the news.
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5: Top stories, matter of the impeachment committee's evidence leader back in court and the United Nations weighs in on the Ekurhuleni murders. Good morning, I'm Rosanne Grief. The legal battle over the appointment of the Section 89 impeachment committee's evidence leader will be argued in the Western Cape High Court this morning. The EFF is challenging the committee's decision to rescind its recommendation of advocate Tandazani Madonsela as evidence leader. The committee initially recommended Madonsela but later voted to reverse that decision and reopen the process. The EFF has argued that the committee's decision could not simply be reversed because of objections from the executive, saying the matter raises questions about Parliament's independence. The Public Service Commission Chairperson, Professor Somadoda Fikeni, is expected to take the stand at the Madlanga Commission this morning. Fikeni is expected to focus on the role of the PSC in promoting ethical and accountable governance within the public service as the Commission continues its investigation into alleged criminality and interference within law enforcement agencies. Sibatle Mota reports.
6: Fikeni is expected to testify about the responsibilities of public servants when faced with improper instructions, as well as the importance of accountability and professional ethics within government institutions. His evidence could also touch on political and administrative interference, appointments, and the influence of personal or professional networks within the public service. I'm Sibahle Mota in Pretoria.
5: National Assembly Speaker Toko Didiza says she has raised concern about the completion of the work of the ad hoc committee probing national security concerns with the chairperson Soviet Lekhanyane. Didiza has granted the committee a 6-month extension until the 30th of next month. She says that the politically charged environment under which the committee operates has impacted on the completion of its work.
7: In this instance, indeed, I had looked at the issues. I've raised the issues with the chair personally to say the ad hoc committee do need to conclude the process. Because in my view, concluding the process does not necessarily mean you may agree entirely. There might be areas where you can say as a committee, we have agreed here, we did not agree here.
5: The United Nations has sounded the alarm over the killing of several women on the East Rand within 2 months. The UN has warned that the deaths were not isolated tragedies, but reflect a broader and deadly crisis of violence against women and girls. The UN says South Africa's declaration of gender-based violence and femicide as a national disaster must now be matched by urgent action, including greater accountability, access to justice and sustained funding. Shaun Bryce Peace reports.
8: The warning comes from the UN team in South Africa and was amplified at UN headquarters by spokesperson Stefan Dujarric. The UN says the recent killings of women on the East Rand demonstrated the scale and persistence of gender-based violence across the country. It is now calling for commitments to translate into tangible results, including holding perpetrators accountable, improving women's access to justice, strengthening economic empowerment, and ensuring sustained financing and monitoring. Shaun Bryce Peace, SABC News, New York.
5: In election news, the United Democratic Movement Deputy President Ngabazomzi Kwangwa says the party will file court papers next week. This is to challenge the IEC's omission of its ward councillor candidates on the certified candidate list. The party's ward councillor candidates in the Buffalo City Metro were omitted from the IEC certified candidate list released by the commission yesterday. The party maintains it has submitted its candidate list on time, citing the possibility of technical glitches on the IEC system. Kwangwa elaborates.
9: We have no doubt in our mind that we played our part and we did what we're supposed to do. And when we go to court, we're going to be vindicated.
5: Kwangwa elaborates.
9: We have no doubt in our mind that we played our part and we did what we're supposed to do. And when we go to court, we're going to be vindicated. We are happy that you have the courts of our land to resolve disputes, because they'll be able to look at our case and look at our complaints with an objective mind. And if we may have erred or done something wrong, they'll be able to call us to order.
5: The rand is trading at 16.23 to the US dollar, 21.69 to pound sterling, 18.65 to the euro. Gold is trading at $4,360 and platinum at $1,792 per ounce. Brent crude oil is at $103.97 a barrel. Recapping the top story at 8 o'clock, the legal battle over the appointment of the Section 89 Impeachment Committee's evidence leader will be argued in the Western Cape High Court this morning. More news at 8:30.
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2: Ting, Mega Sport headlines. In the South, Orlando Pirates stay unbeaten with Durban City win. While following the announcement of his first Bafana Bafana squad yesterday, Coach Bizo Mosimane has actually pointed out that selection will become increasingly difficult as more players put themselves in his radar. And Mikkel Roy flatters as Rai shares the lead out at Wentworth. I'll give you details of these and more at 8:30.
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10: Division 3 North remains under pressure between Kalulis and a crash at Modderfontaine Road. That's also backing up traffic on the N12 and R24. It's coming in from Ekurhuleni from the Eden Valley. It's into the N3 and then slow for a turn into that queue running north. The Mike 1 Boyson through to Empire Road slow. The N1 leaving Soweto. Backlogs up towards Albertina Cecilia Road. And a lot of traffic lights out all over four ways affecting traffic on Cedar, on Winnie Mandela, and the main road from Lone Hill into Bryson also backed up as a result of faulty traffic lights as well. Durban's been a real busy morning, flooding and multiple crash scenes all over the place. Collision near Maytime Source, the M13 from Hillcrest is bad. Crash on the N2 North at Queen Nundy, bracking you from Umgena Road. The M4 South to Blue Lagoon, an earlier crash there, still causing a delay coming in from Umshlanga. And there's flooding all over the M4 at Umbilo and Congella, so that's heavy from Jacobs and Clarewood. The M7 pretty badly backed up as well around the South Coast Road Junction. N3 inbound Pavilion through Spaghetti Junction to Sherwood, very slow going as well. Cape Town still a major delay alert if you're on the R300. It's tight this morning from Delft all the way through to Funripik Road, and a crash on the N2 inbound near the airport runway causing a delay as far back as Kyalich's Muway, and that crash on Baden Powell Drive now causing delays both ways at Eisleben Road. With your traffic update, I'm Rob Byrne.
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1: Shahan Masidi says, still in studio, and I've been asking her so many questions because I literally want to enroll, right? And I was saying I really do. Like, I'm scared, guys, for real, for real. And I was saying that I also want my four-year-old daughter to join with me. And we were talking about at what age kids can join your school. Agiri, when are you the founder of Master Dojo?
11: Yes.
1: That's your school.
11: Yes, sir.
1: So what if, one, how old the kids can be, how young they can be before they come, or how old they can be before
11: how
1: they
11: old,
1: come?
11: How young, yeah.
1: And two, what if I want to learn self-defense, but I don't want to learn martial arts? Can you do that?
11: Yes. Okay. Firstly, I take kids from as young as 4 years old.
1: Yeah.
11: Yeah. Even the 3 years I do, but 3 years, they're more playful. So sometimes they don't concentrate as much.
1: Yeah.
11: And then for self-defense, there's a difference between self-defense and martial arts. As a playful, so sometimes they don't concentrate as much.
1: Yeah.
11: And then for self-defense, there's a difference between self-defense and martial arts as a whole in karate. Remember, self-defense is defending yourself.
1: Yeah.
11: And karate as a whole, it's also about going to tournaments and learning more basic and more things about karate, like
1: Hitch
11: your katas.
1: You.
11: Exactly. Yeah. Learning about the karate, doing into the karate, the forms, the techniques,
1: yeah,
11: and everything else.
2: Kata one, kata two.
11: Yebo. And then in self-defense, you're learning the techniques on defending yourself and not the techniques that you can use in the tatami, which is the fighting ground.
1: Okay. Hi, Sanablam. I'm calling you this week. Next week, we are starting our lesson with my daughter. Thank you so much.
11: It's a pleasure, and thank you again.
12: Yo, Saturdays at home were a whole thing, hey? Music loud outside, blackets everywhere. Umalume washing the car for no reason. Someone scrubbing school shoes with that old toothbrush we weren't allowed to throw away. Then from inside the house, you'd hear, yay, we're great to sunlight. Because that green bar still had dishes waiting, still had washing waiting, still had the whole house depending on it. I shame that green bar raised us. And somehow, it's still here raising the next generation too. Sunlight, celebrating 135 years raised by the bar.
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0: This is Lost Boys from Radio 2000, our music, your memories. This is officially now starting to sound like it's a Friday, right?
1: Yeah.
0: Starting to sound good. These are the problems that I'm all along like have.
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1: 821. I don't have those problems.
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6: Lelo, Nati.
7: Hi.
6: This is Anu Lelo. Hit them with the knee. Ah. Hey, Lelo, support. Great show, guys.
7: Sure.
8: Morning, team, and I hope everyone's doing well.
9: Morning.
8: In spite of everything that's going on in the world in South Africa, like how Dengue is corona, and yeah, everything that's happening to our sisters, man, is a machida, is the fathers of the nation, as the guys who are meant to be protectors. Mm. We're lifting our hands and we're saying, "No my innocent hands are afraid to let's get up to it." We all know someone who's an abuser. We all know someone who's a perpetrator of some of these horrible, horrendous acts. As Paramani, man, as a nation, as Paramani, as a Majida, as the protectors, we're Caesar, and let's see what we do.
7: Yeah.
8: This message goes out to South Africans as a whole. It goes out to everyone living in South Africa who's affected by this. Obomama Betu Sebatanda, was this Betu Sebatanda.
7: Yeah.
8: And we're gonna do whatever it is that we can to protect them and protect the nation. I'm sure nyang is wanna careful the long beach mean. And I make sure with mangy bamba let's what
7: clean ya.
8: But yeah, a positive message, positive vibes to everyone, and a good Friday to everyone. Have a good day. Cheers.
7: Have a good
9: Thank
7: day.
9: You.
7: Okay, 26 after 8 on Radio 2000, our music, your memories. Thank you so much for your voice notes. So, guys, we've got this pressing issue. Yesterday, Lelo came to the studio in a huff, right? And he almost went back home. We are starting the show at 6 o'clock. Lelo wants to go back home because he can't find a phone.
9: Did you see Barack Obama as well? Got out of a military helicopter because Barashi played Berendi with Michelle.
7: So, we don't know about Barack Obama. We know about you. So, what happened?
9: You know, the thing is, to access the SAPC in the studios, you need your access card.
7: Yeah.
9: So, my phone, as you can see, in fact, I'm going to show you. And you can describe it to the listeners.
7: What is that thing? That is not a pouch.
9: It is a little pouch at the back of the phone. And that's the access card.
7: Why do your phones look like... Is that a phone?
9: No, that's a power bank.
7: Oh, good phone, weapon of mass destruction.
9: You see, so now to access...
7: That is so old school. He's got those old school like flip open pouches.
9: I get asked that question all the time.
7: Okay, so now the phone is here.
9: Yes.
7: Where did you find it?
9: So the
7: who helped you locate it?
9: I looked for the phone because I needed to have my access card. You see.
7: Who helped you locate it?
9: I looked for the phone because I needed to have my access card. You see.
10: the access card.
9: You see the access card. You see. So
7: bottom line is that Lelo's phone has been found. The access card is here. Was the phone on or off?
9: The phone was off, I told you.
7: Oh, hence, so there was no need for you to be frightened yesterday.
9: So then I went home and I flipped the house upside down.
7: And you couldn't find
9: and
7: it at your house. So you found it in another house.
9: What other house?
7: Can we play a song? Because Lelo didn't find this card at his house. He found it. And, but now, why didn't the person tell you that they had the...
9: No.
7: It why was, didn't they tell you that they had the card
9: no,
7: and the phone?
9: No, it was under a pillow.
7: At that house, that other house, so they didn't see it.
9: At my house.
7: Ah, yeah, I suppose it's...

0: Return of the Mac. This is Mark Morrison on Radio 2000. Our music, your memories. It's 8:30. We are a little bit late for the news. It's 8:31, actually.
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2: Good morning, I'm Rosanne Grieff. The National Health Department has warned of the rapid increase in mpox cases, with 18 confirmed cases and one probable case recorded across South Africa. Accused in the murder of Warwick Stock, known as DJ Warras, Tlengiwe Buthelezi and Victor Majola are expected to appear in the Johannesburg High Court today, and the legal battle over the appointment of the Section 89 Impeachment Committee's evidence leader will be argued in the Western Cape High Court this morning. More news at 9.
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3: Ting, let us kick it off with some football news in this hour. Orlando Pirates extended their perfect start there to the 2026-27 Betway Premiership with a 2-0 victory over Durban City at the Orlando Amstel Arena. After a tense first half, coach Abdeslam Ouadou's halftime talk actually sparked a turnaround there to the Buccaneers. There was Lebone Siema, who broke the deadlock with a towering header in the 57th minute before Tepang Moremi sealed the result with a commanding 11 minutes later. It was his strike there. Now, Durban City had threatened early, forcing multiple saves from Sipho Chain, but faded after the break as the champions took control of the match. Now, this win actually marked Pirates' fourth straight triumph, keeping them unbeaten and narrowing the gap to log leaders Mamelodi Sundowns to just 4 points. Meanwhile, following the announcement of his first Bafana Bafana squad yesterday, Pietso Mosimane has actually pointed out that selection will become increasingly difficult as more players put themselves in his radar. South Africa began their road to the 2027 Africa Cup of Nations with a crucial qualifier that is against Guinea next week before traveling to face Eritrea, with the host Kenya also in the group. Now, Mosimane named a 30-man squad, explaining that his selection took injuries into account while also beginning to actually build a path forward following the end of Hugo Bruce's era.
4: We had 35 players that we had before from the squad, and these 35 players that we had on preliminary squad were players that these players that come from all the players who are eligible to play for South Africa. But we have reduced the 35 to 30 players. Not an easy thing to do. Reduce the 35 to 30 players. Not an easy thing to do, especially when you have to trace and check and follow all the players. Because I know you do your homework, so we have to do our homework. Who we called and who we didn't call. But you must also understand that we can call all the players from South Africa, right? So unfortunately, I'm the guy who needs to reduce the size to 30, and it's part of the job.
3: Meanwhile, Manchester City cruised into the Carabao Cup fourth round there with a commanding 5-0 win over Norwich, highlighted by a stunning debut there from Floyd Samba. The 17-year-old son of former Premier League defender, that is Chris Samba, opened the scoring there with a stooping header before Ryan Krejci actually headed in the double in that match. And then there is Crystal Palace, who marked their first Europa League outing with a commanding 4-0 win over Poznan out at Selhurst Park. On to cricket news. India thrashed Afghanistan by 127 runs there to seal a 3-0 T20 International Series win out in New Delhi. And in golf news, England's Aaron Rye, as well as Sweden's Joakim Lekanen, actually carded opening round 66s there to share the lead at the BMW PGA Championship. Rye finished, who's actually fresh off his maiden major win earlier on in the season, rolled in 7 birdies with just 1 bogey, while Lekanen highlighted it was highlighted by a 12th eagle there when it comes to that match. And for the best digital experience, you can go to www.sabcsport.com for all of your breaking news, matched out to live games, as well as competitions. In the name of the game, right here on the Big Breakfast Show, Umzato.
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5: Well, you're going to get from Pretoria down to Joburg in good time via mid-round this morning. Bit of a Friday treat after bottlenecks earlier this week, or late last couple of days. But this morning, you got a nice clear run through. The N1 both ways to Winnie Mandela, quite slow in Joburg. The Mike 1 up to Grayston Drive from Caller Drive, looking sluggish. And the N3 Galilees to Edenvale, still busy after an earlier crash in there. Durban's been really struggling this morning with flooding, surface water dangers, and a lot of crashes as well. Flooding on the Southern Freeway causing a really big backlog this morning from Jacob Clearwood up in towards Congella. A crash on the Ruth First Highway coming to Durban at Blue Lagoon, still causing delays. The inevitable crash on Fields Hill has just happened. There's one at Maytime and there's one at Fields Hill. Whenever it rains, Fields Hill gets a crashing. This morning, Hillcrest out of Pinetown, very heavy as a result of that. And a lot of traffic on the M7 through the Rossborough area going slow as well. Cape Town this morning, still queuing up on the N2 inbound passing Khayelitsha. That's a crash just past the R300 towards the airport runway area. N1 into town, slow from around about Monte Vista, behind that Marine Drive, backlogging through Pardon Island to get into that N1 inbound. With your traffic updates, I'm Rob Byrne.
1: Remember the first time your soul felt alive? 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
7: 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Welcome, Mrs. Bunny, Teddy, and everybody listening. 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
10: Is the grass greener outside of South Africa when it comes to employment opportunities, salary, and the quality of life?
11: A cocoa can in Dubai will cost you 3 times what you see in South Africa. 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And when you are that side, things are not working.
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12: But
10: yeah,
12: because of they want experience and exposure, they're stuck in that.
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3: 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DJ, producer as well, Willie Lubisi, professionally known as Cultured Music. 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

0: Play Matawa the DJ. What a lovely show, guys. Nice mix. Fox Agamo Social. Thank you. Happy Friday.
1: Happy Friday.
2: Happy Friday. Friday morning. Friday morning. The PBS DJs put on my lawyer in absentia. Oi, oi. The long Zako. SOS communication. Guys, morning. It's Mr. Insengara from Tambo Section Bafetu. Guys, I've been without electricity since this morning. But one thing for sure that I know is that Ziaki Palapo is still your Bafetu. Zaskriba into an alias.
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4: 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Jayam.
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4: 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I deep house before. I samba na pants. 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DJ Chester. I nankumbula manjama final amiketa. My Ziawa Friday. 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I see chilele. Deep breakfast show. Chester Jogo. Efrayet. Dango.
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5: 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Mas Gibrigi. 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Leke navie, guys.
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2: Buddha in absentia. Lelo mzako. Oh,
6: yes, my darling.
2: Aye, nice music, nice mix.
6: It was absolutely beautiful. Big Willie in the mix, everybody. His name is Sculptured Music. Lelo, stop.
7: You said what?
6: No, I need you. I need you.
8: I don't go there.
6: I mean for Donnie.
7: You said what?
6: We're going to move.
7: You said what?
6: Sculptured Big Music. Willy. How are you? Pendle? How are you, Sculptured Music?
8: Good as yourself.
6: That was incredible.
8: Yeah.
6: That was incredible.
8: Yeah, keeping it warm, eh? Gabanda.
6: Gabanda, apparently.
8: Yeah.
6: But you're also activating our weekend. You're making us excited. Do you get what I mean?
8: Yes, I'm starting the weekend.
6: Please, man. Yes. So where do we find you this weekend?
8: This weekend, actually tonight, I'm in Polokwane, Pelichi Sanyama, and then Sunday, Sculptured Sundays at Magubenjalo.
6: Yes, okay. I saw actually last week, Sunday. Even Edso was at Magubenjalo, right?
8: Yeah, no, we had him last week. Yeah. And then this week we have Lady Sake, Sisoul, and Zienj.
6: Love it.
9: Nice, nice.
6: One day I'm going to make it to Magubenjalo.
8: Yes, Magubenjalo.
6: I'm going.
9: You're going to make
6: Maybe
9: it
6: Maybe it's this Sunday, yes.
9: Maybe it is.
6: Maybe
9: Sunday.
6: It's this Sunday. You never
8: we
6: know.
8: Don't know.
9: I like it.
6: I'll forget that I'm out of
10: school. Let's go when I go.
9: I like it.
6: I'll forget that I'm out of
10: school. Let's go when I go.
6: Iman, I'll go where you go.
10: Yeah.
6: Okay, so tell us, Khalifang is doing the Eskalini party tonight.
10: Oh, yes. Eskalini party tonight. I've got Artwork Sounds.
6: Yeah.
10: Coming through, you know the guys, and then obviously it's a Friday, Vinny will be in the mix.
6: Ooh.
10: And then Simplicity closes the show, and then on Saturday I've got Estone, a singer songwriter from Eswatini.
6: Yeah.
10: And then because it's a Saturday, it's DJ Christos in the mix.
6: Sure. And Christos then, is in the mix, guys.
10: Closing out the show is my boy DJ Spiway with the disco 80s classics.
6: We're loving what you're doing, man. We're loving to listen to it. In fact,
10: Thank
6: I was listening last
10: much,
6: weekend
10: yeah,
6: and
10: yeah.
6: I called
10: yeah,
6: in.
10: Yeah, you called me. Yeah.
6: I called in. 9 o'clock, time for us to go. Thank you so much, Sculptured Music. All the best, Talifang. Yes,
9: thank you so much, Big Willie, for keeping it warm.
6: It's 9 o'clock. Don't miss us up next. Bye, everybody.
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12: Top stories: 18 confirmed mpox cases and DJ Warris accused back in court. Good morning, I'm Rosanne Khrieff. The National Health Department has warned of the rapid increase in mpox cases, with 18 confirmed cases and one probable case recorded across South Africa. The department says the Western Cape has recorded the highest number of cases, while 3 have been reported in Gauteng and 1 in KwaZulu-Natal. Health Department spokesperson Foster Mahale says people who have been in close contact with an infected person are urged to monitor their symptoms for up to 21 days and seek medical attention if they become ill. Mahale says they are also investigating a case involving a person who returned from Spain a week ago.
13: Individuals and communities are also urged to support those diagnosed with mpox and those suspected of being infected with the virus, because stigma and discrimination have potential to undermine an outbreak response.
12: Accused in the murder of Warwick Stock, known as DJ Warris, Tlengiwe Buthelezi and Victor Majola are expected to appear in the Johannesburg High Court today. They face charges of murder and conspiracy to commit murder for the killing of Stock. Buthelezi abandoned her bail application last Friday. She made a brief appearance at the court after her arrest in KwaZulu-Natal. The third accused to pull the trigger, Armando Pakula, is already serving a 25-year sentence for the allegation into alleged criminality and interference within law enforcement agencies. Sibatle Mota reports.
14: Figeni is expected to testify about the responsibilities of public servants when faced with improper instructions, as well as the importance of accountability and professional ethics within government institutions. His evidence could also touch on political and administrative interference, appointments, and the influence of personal or professional networks within the public service. I'm Sibahle Mota in Pretoria.
12: The legal battle over the appointment of the Section 89 Impeachment Committee's evidence leader

0: will be argued in the Western Cape High Court this morning. The EFF is challenging the committee's decision to rescind its recommendation of advocate Tandazani Madonsela as evidence leader. The committee initially recommended Madonsela, but later voted to reverse the decision and reopen the process. The EFF has argued that the committee's decision could not simply be reversed because of objections from the executive, saying the matter raises questions about Parliament's independence. A state governor in northwestern Nigeria says a civil defense commander has been detained after 37 teenagers were found dead 2 days after being taken into custody for suspected illegal gold mining. When their bodies were discovered, officials had at first suggested they may be victims of a disease outbreak. The BBC's David Bamford has the details.
1: The governor of Niger State, Mohamed Umaru Bego, said he was declaring 3 days of mourning and postponing election campaigning following the deaths. Announcing a commission of inquiry, he called the loss of life tragic. The Civil Defence Force had rounded up the boys on Tuesday, accusing them of illegal gold mining. Their bodies were discovered on Thursday and have been taken to the general hospital in the town of Minna. Reports suggest they suffocated due to overcrowding and insufficient ventilation in the detention centre.
0: The rand is trading at 16.23 to the US dollar, 21.69 to pound sterling, 18.65 to the euro. Gold is trading at $4,360 and platinum at $1,792 per ounce. Brent crude oil is at $103.97 a barrel. Recapping the top story at 9 o'clock, the National Health Department has warned of the rapid increase in mpox cases, with 18 confirmed cases and one probable case recorded across South Africa. More news at 10.
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Let me read you those lyrics again. 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

0: It's Radio 2000 All Music, Your Memories, and Tavi is losing her mind. Sing, Michael.
1: No, I'll do injustice to the song. No.
0: What a stunning foreplay. All thanks to Uhlengiwe in Durban. It's four beautiful Maskandi songs, and listen, it was good. It was really, really good. Send your four songs to this number, 060-584-2250. That's 060-584-2250. If you've just joined us, well, it's a Friday. It's Funuk Jaiva. Nothing more, nothing less. And we enjoy four of your beautiful songs to kickstart the show. And today it was Hlengiwe's turn. And she says, let's enjoy some great Maskandi music. Thank you and keep well. And these are the four songs that she requested. Ukhethani Nophuze Khemisi with Imbizo, Shri Nom Dekhala, excuse me, Ngafa, as well as Umafikizolo, Yonqengo Unyoko, and Feza Umaqondana. And I'm waiting for your four songs. Send them right now, 060-584-2250. We continue playing a fun game called Guess the Song, Continue the Lyrics. And I think it's a pretty, pretty easy one today. It's a pretty easy one. And it was difficult, like the first two lines. I'm sure it was just like, what song is this in Ndombi? And then I said, we live for the weekend. And you knew exactly the name of the song and the artist. We're going to play your voice notes after this.
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5: 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We leave for the weekend together tonight. We go away, get away, and again with our dreams. 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
6: 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Yeah, that's the one. Get a bit of Msaki, yeah.
7: 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Fetch your life. Love that song and love you, Ndombi. Hope you have a beautiful day.
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0: 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Fix your life, go and be alive. Ain't nobody living out here, 'cause someone is living out there. The song is Fix Your Life by Msaki and Prince KB. Kolofelo, thank you, Sis Ntombi. Bye.
1: Fetch your life, go and be alive. Ain't nobody leaving out here, be somebody's leaving out here. Fetch your life, go and be alive. Ain't nobody leaving out here, be somebody's leaving out here. Sis Ntombi, it's Fetch Your Life by Prince KB featuring Msaki.
2: All is well. Well, well, well.
3: Oh.
2: Well, well, well. Fetch your life. 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This is Joan, phoning from Mamelodi, Mona Lady. Fetch your life.

0: with our dreams. 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Cause someone is living out here.
1: Ah, ladies, you are correct.

0: All is well, well, well. Oh, all is well. So says Msaki on Radio 2000, our music, your memories. Prince KB, Fetch Your Life, bringing us to 9:48. Goodness, that was a good one, right? That was a good... Let's continue singing along. Let's sing this part. Aye! Oh. Okay, okay. That was short. That was sweet. That was nice. It's Guess the Song, Continue the Lyrics. And today was Prince KB with Msaki, a song called Fetch Your Life. If you have any suggestions of a song maybe that we should use to play this game, send it through to 060-584-2250. It brings us to 9:41. Listen, the countdown is on. All roads lead to the Standard Bank Joy of Jazz. And I think there's about 7 days to go, if I'm not mistaken. Yes, as we continue our build-up to the 2026 Standard Bank Joy of Jazz, we are going to be joined in the studio by pianist, composer and educator Uyonela Mnana, who, and Uyonela has become an important voice in the South African jazz space with a musical journey shaped by his work as a performer, composer and collaborator. I'm really looking forward to having a conversation with Uyonela in the second hour of the show. The cameras are here, the lights are on, very bright, so you will be able to see Uyonela live. Go to our social media platforms. We're going to stream that interview live on YouTube, live on our website as well. 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

0: This song reminds me of the Her 2000 Femme Fest that happened. It was last month. So each DJ, Radio 2000 DJ, was given a boat, right? So Nathi Ndamase had her boat, and we were on that boat. And this song played, and the girls got up and danced while we cruised on the Harties Dam. What a time. One thing about Nathi Ndamase, Aishem, she will host you. She will host you. It's Sam Deep with Nia Pearl Buhle, as well as Manu, a song called Shela, bringing us to 10 o'clock exactly. Let's find out what's happening around the world. It's news time. Good morning.
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2: Top stories: the ANC denies jobs for Pearl's allegations and 18 confirmed mpox cases. Good morning, I'm Rizan Khriev. The ANC in Tswane has denied claims of corruption and a jobs for Pearl's allegation. This is after the Democratic Alliance opened criminal cases against several ANC councillors following serious complaints from community members. The official police investigation is looking into affidavits detailing alleged political interference, favouritism and extortion. Joel Matlangu is the ANC Tswane regional spokesperson.
3: Any official, senior or junior, within the city of Tswane, they account to their immediate bosses, whether it's their line managers, and the accounting officer to council is the city manager. And there is no provision in law, and there will never be such a process that councillors can reserve jobs in the city for anybody, because the advertisements of such job opportunities are done internally by the city.
2: Members of the KwaZulu-Natal legislature have denounced the killing of women in the country and urged for tougher action to tackle the scourge. This comes as alarm and outrage grips the country following the discovery of bodies of murdered women in Ekurhuleni. Speaking during a debate, DA member of the legislature, Hannah Leggett, said it's not good enough to advise women to restrict their movement to improve their safety while perpetrators continue to roam free.
4: This is a call to action to this house. You are leaders and you need to stand up and take action against the gender-based violence and femicide that is happening on a daily basis in our country. This is not only happening in Kempton Park. This is happening on our doorstep here in KZN. We have the rape capital of the country here in KwaZulu-Natal. And so it cannot be business as usual.
2: The National Health Department has warned of the rapid increase in mpox cases, with 18 confirmed cases and one probable case recorded across South Africa. The department says the Western Cape has recorded the highest number of cases, while three have been reported in Gauteng and one in KwaZulu-Natal. Health Department spokesperson Foster Mohale says people who have been in close contact with an infected person are urged to monitor their symptoms for up to 21 days and seek medical attention if they become ill. Mohale says they are also investigating a case involving a person who returned from Spain a week ago.
5: Individuals and communities are also urged to support those diagnosed with mpox and those suspected of being infected with the virus, because stigma and discrimination have potential to undermine an outbreak response.
2: Malaysia's former Prime Minister Najib Razak is being allowed to serve the rest of his sentence under house arrest. It's the latest conditional pardon for the 73-year-old who was convicted of stealing billions of dollars from a state investment fund that he set up. The BBC's Anna Aslam has the details.
6: Najib Razak was the central figure of the 1MDB corruption scandal that shook Malaysia, convicted of stealing billions of dollars from a state investment fund he set up. The 73-year-old was initially sentenced to 12 years in jail, but that was hard, and the fine he was required to pay drastically reduced. It's not clear when he will leave prison for the remaining 2 years of the sentence. Najib was given a further 15 years in prison last year in a related case. He's appealing against that and has always denied wrongdoing.
2: The rand is trading at 16.24 rand to the US dollar, 21.65 rand to pound sterling, 18.65 rand to the euro. Gold is trading at $4,393 and platinum at $1,812 per ounce. Brent crude oil is at $102.68 a barrel. Recapping the top story at 10 o'clock, the ANC in Tshwane has denied claims of corruption and a jobs for Pels allegation. This is after the Democratic Alliance opened criminal cases against several ANC councillors following serious complaints from community members. More news at 11.
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It's Radio 2000, our music, your memories. Kabza De Small with a song called Imithandazo, featuring Umthunzi, Young Stunner, as well as DJ Maphorisa on Radio 2000, our music, your memories. We literally are counting down the days to the Standard Bank Joy of Jazz. If you are a lover of music, take away the fact that it is jazz music. Take away the fact that it is, don't worry about the genre.

0: and South African musical heritage. This year, he takes his music to the Diphala stage at the Standard Bank Joy of Jazz. And when I say, please, if you've bought your tickets, right, and you are planning your day and you want to, you know, say, okay, I'm going to go to Mbira stage and watch Thandiswa Mazwai, add Yonela to your list of artists to see, because he is absolutely incredible. We're going to chat to him after this.
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0: It's Radio 2000, our music, your memories. The time right now is 10:23, and a promise I make is a promise I keep. And I've got Yonela Mnana in the studio, and he comes bearing gifts. A gift for me, which is perfect because my birthday is literally just around the corner, the 11th of October. It is a stunning vinyl of his latest offering called Echoes of Marabi. And it is Yonela featuring Benedict Racing, featuring the Salty Sisters. Yonela joins us in the studio. Sawubona, sawubona, sawubona.
6: Yebo, yebo, yebo, njani?
0: I'm good. How are you?
6: I'm well. How are you?
0: I'm wonderful. Listen, we've been talking and talking. It feels like you are a long lost friend and we are just having a reunion live on national radio.
6: Yeah, I thought you were going to say you're dark and lovely.
0: I'm dark and lovely.
6: Yes.
0: You're not. Not so much. Not so much.
6: All right.
0: Now, Yonela, for those hearing your name and music for the first time, who is Yonela Mnana?
6: Well, Yonela Mnana is a person that loves music.
0: Mm.
6: He plays the piano. He loves to sing.
0: Mm.
6: He studies. He's a bit of a scholar.
0: Yeah.
6: A bit of a teacher.
0: Yeah.
6: All these many bits amount to Yonela Mnana.
0: Mm. Now, out of all the things that you've mentioned, which one is the one that you enjoy the most? You've mentioned the fact that you're a scholar, you're a teacher, but which one is the one that ignites your soul?
6: Yeah, I mean, writing and playing music.

0: That's it.
1: Uh-huh.
0: That's the sauce. You know? Yeah, I mean, it's the other ones are supposed to deal with what has been created, but creating it is an amazing privilege. I mean, it's I always say it's like it's similar to what God is. I mean, we create us
1: sure.
0: like it. Yeah.
1: Sure. And how would you describe your music to someone who has never heard you perform before?
0: My music is a celebration of South African life. My music is inspired also by jazz, mostly because I've been working quite a lot with the elders from the in the jazz, or should you say industry, whichever it is. And I mean, jazz obviously is also synonymous to South African history, so
1: Of course.
0: it plays quite a big role. But obviously, there are other things that are always there. I mean, when I grew up, there was, you know, in the 80s, 90s, there was always other contemporary sounds as well. You know, Braconry, you know, Steve
1: Oh,
0: Kekana.
1: yes.
0: You know, obviously in the 90s now, there was Kwaito as well. And there was R&B. There's most of that stuff that you get to play even here on the radio. So all the contemporary, all the soulful stuff gets to be combined. And again, my music is just a summation of all the elements that I love.
1: Sure. Your instrument of choice is a piano. I mean, you could have played a guitar and done really well. You could have been a saxophonist, but you went the piano route. What is it about the instrument that drew you to it?
0: You know, it's always been called the mother of all instruments.
1: Oh,
0: So
1: yes.
0: I think what is amazing is that, in fact, Abdullah Ibrahim has managed to show that quite perfectly, in the sense that he it can become an orchestration of all the other instruments as one. And it allows me also to sing as I play. And because it's got many, quite a wide range, I mean, about 7 octaves, you can say with your left hand, you can simulate the bass. With your right, you can simulate other melodies. You can simulate the flute. You can simulate any other thing. So it's such a myriad possibilities, you know. And I like it because it centers you, you know, unlike the other instruments that are quite mobile. With the piano, there is a centering, there is a gravitational thing about it. And I like the fact that, you know, when you hit it, you know, it speaks back to you again. So it's always a challenge. I mean, what do you do when you see 88 kids in front of you?
1: I've been asking the artists that we've been interviewing, just building up to the Standard Bank Joy of Jazz. I mean, it is a big festival. I mean, you were even telling me about how you've been following it from the time when it was still based in Newtown. Now it is at the Sandton Convention Center. When you got the call, Yonela, to say, listen, we would like you on the lineup. We want you on stage. Where were you? What were you doing? How did you react?
0: Yes, I remember I was actually at school. I teach in Ezibilini there in Katlehong. And I was quite thrilled. In fact, I think maybe my lessons improved right away. And also I spoke to Sis Manto. And Sis Manto, I mean, we've always been on and off, because sometimes they come, they do workshops and stuff. So it's someone that I've always known. But when she offered it was an incredible thing. And I think it you know, because it allows me to share the music with the broader community, you know, continentally and internationally. So you know, I think that's what we live for. We live to have opportunities to play in various festivals
1: Oh,
0: throughout the world, because you know, as musicians, we are sharers, and we just have to get it out there.
1: Not only are you sharers as musicians, but you're also collaborators, right? You have collaborated with some really, really incredible musicians, whether they're in the jazz space. Can you talk to us about the thought process that comes when you do decide that I want to collaborate with this particular artist? What is the decision making behind that process?
0: Well, I think at the most, it's a gravitational thing. I think when we have certain things that we love, we tend to meet, we tend to move together. Initially, the collaboration is actually a teaching process, because I mean, I learned from the elders. I learned from elders like Brahevi Tswaidi, from Andile Yanana, from Zimrawana, all the great Rafael Faku.
1: Yes.
0: And yeah, and then I mean, when it comes to my peers, I've been working quite a lot with the trumpet player Mandla Mlangeni and Zison Kikonti, and Siyama Kuzeni as well. I mean, quite a genius. Some of my work has been produced by Afrika Mkhize. So I think the beauty with jazz is because there's not much ego throwing.
1: Yeah.
0: We just have the chance to deal with the music alone, you know?
1: Yeah.
0: And what happened, I mean, more especially with this gift that you've got with the Echoes of Maradi, is that me and Benedict were thrown together by the project that we had with Mandla Mlangeni called When the Wind Blows, that was out in 2018. So when we went on tour in Switzerland and Germany, we got to talking about the other stuff that I like to do. And I was like, you know what? I know we're doing all this kind of new stuff. I really like to celebrate the history of our music. I like to celebrate where we come from. And I mean, the celebration is also a way of making awareness. And I like to do that kind of an awareness with the people that I like, the people that I've been working with, more especially just like the Soulty Sisters, who come straight from the East Rand as well. So it's putting together. What is it? Better together, you know? That's collaboration.
1: I mean, you can't talk about South African jazz music and not talk about Maradi, you know?
0: No, not at all. Not at all. I think Maradi, for me, apart from it being a genre, is Maradi is an attitude as well.
1: Aha.
0: Because it's the music that was made in the unspeakable places.
1: Yes.
0: And I think that resilience of those people that did it. I mean, most of the guys that went Mabatu Emarabini, you go to a place where people, you know, the parents would be discouraging their kids to go from.
1: Mm.
0: I mean, if you look at all the genres that came up since then, I mean, Kwaito, even Amapiano, those have been genres that have been spoken quite ill of. And Maradi is exactly that. So it's almost like we are the ever continuation of that Maradi in now.
1: Sure. Let's get into your music, Baba. I'm about to play that song, but I want to hear about the creation, the coming together, and the title, Baba.
0: Well, Baba, unlike all the complications that we get to do as jazz musicians, I kept it quite more prayerful because I think the search for a father, it's something that is quite a malignant thing in South Africa.
1: Yeah.
0: And the search for a father, I realized that it's threefold. It's not just, there's also, I mean, there is a search for a biological father who are obviously known to not really take their responsibilities. But I think the search also for a father is a political thing, because we're always in a search for a political figurehead. And a search for a father, again, is much more important because it can be a search for a higher spiritual being as well.
1: Oh.
0: So searching for Baba is the search for comfort. It's the search for someone that we can rely on, someone that we know is also our creator, because Ubaba is actually your creator, you know, my creator, one way or the other.
1: Oh, here it is, Baba. Yonela Mnana, who is going to be part and parcel of this year's Standard Bank Joy of Jazz. Sure, let's get lost in this one.

0: Jonella? Jonella?
1: Hello, sis.
0: Jonella! Ay, ay, ay, ay, ay, ay, ay. Ay, abakiyeke. Ay, abakiyeke.
1: You must leave me.
0: They must leave you alone.
1: Alone, yes.
0: What a stunning, stunning song.
1: No, thanks. Thanks for the play. Thanks
0: this
1: for the
0: is
1: play.
0: Absolutely, absolutely beautiful. Now, you know, I love the vulnerability. I love the honesty in this song. And you did such a great job just, you know, telling us a bit about the inspiration before I played this song. And one of the things that we were talking about while the song was playing is that we have become the elders. That we've been talking about, you know, and the role that you play as a teacher is a very important role, because also you play a role of a father figure when it comes to your students.
1: Yes, I mean, that has to be there more, especially if, I mean, with the students from the areas that has used to be called previously disadvantaged, which I think they are still currently disadvantaged.
0: Absolutely.
1: So there are other things that already are not covered. You know, when I don't feel like going to school, I get to go because I know the kids that are coming there are looking forward to come to school for a bigger role than that of a teacher. You know, people live in very deplorable conditions that, I mean, already they just need someone to look up to as well.
0: Yeah.
1: Someone with encouragement. And, I mean, education doesn't really prepare you to do those things. But I think it's a role that has grown me. It's a role that has even led me to start working even with them professionally, just like the Salty Sisters that I've got. Because I realized after school, I mean, what's the point of teaching young students to do music and we're throwing them out to the wolves?
0: Yeah.
1: We need to also create platforms where they'll be able to show what they've been learning.
0: Exactly.
1: And working with them, I think, is the best kind of education that I would have ever imparted on them as well.
0: Yeah. An artist's responsibility is to speak about, you know, what the environment is currently going through, right? You are from the East Rand. Well, I mean, the school is in the East Rand, if I'm not mistaken. The school is in the East Rand.
1: Yeah.
0: And there's the East Rand is currently on the spotlight right now.
1: Yes.
0: And I want us to talk about your feelings around the killing of women that are happening in the country. And, you know, let's actually go for a short ad break. Let me give you time to think about that, because I feel like it is an artist's responsibility to speak and use the platform in order to, you know, speak out against these things.
1: Of course, of course.
0: All right, let's go for a short ad break, Yonel, and then after that, we're going to touch on that.
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0: It's Radio 2000 All Music, Your Memories. Joining us in studio is the incredible Yonela Mnana. And if you are hearing this name for the very first time, it's okay, I'll forgive you. And hopefully after this interview, you will be obsessed with his music and also his mind, how he thinks, how he processes information, how he creates music. It really is just a beauty and a wonder to see. The East Rand is where you teach.
1: Yes.
0: And there's a you have a lot of influence in that particular area. Mm-hmm. We have heard news, very disturbing news, of women, women's bodies being found. Mm-hmm. Like, it's a problem. What would you like to say regarding that?
1: I think it's a tragedy. It's a tragedy, and it's an act of self-hate. Because, remember, we are born of women.
0: Mm.
1: And we've got daughters, we've got sisters. I'm wondering if the person can do that. I was actually thinking that, you know, when people say that we are made of God's image, it doesn't mean that we physically just look like God, but it means we've got the power to bring life. And we shouldn't use that power that we've got to take it, because it's only God that can do that stuff. I think there is a level of evilness that is around.
0: 100%.
1: And I think, unfortunately, the self-hate that has been ingrained in South African for these past centuries seems to be quite pervasive.
0: Mm.
1: And, I mean, obviously, you can see rapidly, everybody is being despiritualized.
0: Yeah.
1: No one goes to church, no one goes to whatever religion they love. People have lost faith. There's so much. That it's even people don't even respect themselves, because if you feel that you're of a higher power, that connection will give you enough conscience to doing something. Imagine how many positive things you can do with your hands, just with your hands, not even with them when the mind is not there.
0: Mm.
1: Why are people using even the life that we've got is not even ours?
0: Mm.
1: So how do we take it when it doesn't even belong to us?
0: Yeah.
1: But I believe, If we pray more, if we love more, and if we are together more, and if we speak more to each other, we are probably able to avoid this. Obviously, it's such a sad thing. I mean, for people to be leaving their families, their loved ones behind.
0: Yeah,
1: I think South Africa have got such great potential as a country, as a symbol of hope.
0: Mm.
1: And I'm urging all of us to really be prayerful and not give into these tragic things. And I remember we were actually reflecting whether we think murder is actually something that is growing. I think it's probably the other way around. I think maybe the media reportage is getting better, because remember, in the past, nobody loved us.
0: Yeah.
1: Nobody talked about
0: it.
1: Black life didn't matter.
0: Yeah.
1: Now it matters so much that we must even speak more about it.
0: Mm.
1: And I think sometimes it's not even about the killings. It starts with small things. With how we talk to each other.
0: Oh.
1: With how we think about each other.
0: So true.
1: The kind of names we say to each other. So it can skyrocket into everything. So it cautions us to start being very careful and thoughtful about the things that we think about, the things that we say, and obviously the things that we do.
0: Mm, and the things that we create, because iskhalo is, a song that it speaks to that, a cry.
1: Yeah, iskhalo, and I say in this song, Nikeza Isandla, because angisayiboni le ndlela. I think somehow we're getting lost a little bit, and we need each other. In South Africa, I mean, with its spirit of Ubuntu, if we're able to give each other the hand, we're able to know. I mean, I know it myself as a person that can't see, that it is the hand that manages to lead me.
0: Mm.
1: You know, Pabsi Mlangeni had that song, and I think we can move kankane hotzila and all these other things if we could give each other the much needed hand.
0: Sure. You can call us right now on 086-000-2479. I've got Yonela Mnana in the studio, and I'm holding an incredible, beautiful album called Echoes of Marabi. There's a song there called Oasis, which I will play. But right now, let's pause a bit and listen to the lyrics of this song, Iskhalo. Good morning.

guys, this is Dosu. Great show this morning. Yonela, my veggie Yonela. You know what? Yonela could be a motivational speaker as well, really. His voice is not only soothing for singing, but when he speaks, you know what? Yeah, he could be a motivational speaker as well. Great album. I'm enjoying his music. I'm enjoying the show this morning. He's sharing pearls of wisdom, not only through music, but through the way he speaks. Thank you, Jane from Kahiso.

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0: Morning, Tati and Lovely. 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We need more artists like him. 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UThixo amsikelele qhubekeka phambili. Enkosi, great shows always, Dark and Lovely.
1: Good morning,
2: I was Elizabeth. And Mr. Mnana, good morning, sir. No, man, what a lovely music you play, sir. I didn't know much about you, but the first song that they played there, I was shocked, I was surprised, man. That song of Ubaba. You reminded me and gave me an idea to ask you, why don't you do some collaboration with the likes of Mandisa Yanjis? Because you know you on that level actually. So otherwise, nice music, Mr. Mnana. I promise I'll take care of your music starting from now.
1: Oh,
2: thank you very much, Austin Tombi. Thank you.
1: Thank you, Papa. Thank you so much. Thank you. The collaboration between Mandisi Yankees.
3: Yeah, I mean, I met Mandisi. Mandisi was actually singing this song back to me the one time.
1: Yeah.
3: We met at this other show that he was doing somewhere in Pretoria.
1: Mm.
3: And he was like, hey, it's not good along. But quite interestingly enough, there is a single that was released by a friend of mine called Sisonke Konti. And I was playing there, and Mandisi is actually singing there.
1: Yes.
3: Remember I was telling you about that song, Kanya?
1: Yes.
3: And he was also singing about my daughter. So I think maybe the brother has actually quite a great insight.
1: Mm.
3: But it's there, so also listeners can actually just search for it. And they'll see that thing. And then one day, you know, everything step by step by step by step.
1: Yeah, yeah.
3: You know, but yeah, it's true. We need to collaborate, not even just with him, with everybody that's willing to put a message out there.
1: Definitely, yeah. Definitely. I think you've got a fan in the gentleman that sent the last voice note. And lots of people actually just, you know, waking up to the idea of Yonela and wanting to see you live on stage. And it's happening this, on the 25th and the 26th of September. Can you talk to us about what we can expect on the stage?
3: Yes, it's actually happening this coming Friday.
1: This coming Friday, the 25th, yes, the 25th.
3: And there's no excuse that people, you know, people can say, because I know it's payday. So people must just go on and get the tickets and come in quite early, because we're kicking off the festival at the Dipala stage.
1: Yeah.
3: I'm bringing a group of singing ladies that I say it's the Soul Tea Sisters. And I'm bringing an incredible band, a trio of Master Jimmy Mkwandi on the double bass and Sipiwe Shiburi on drums, and obviously the elder Ubabusi Dimnisi. But I'm also bringing a friend of mine, two friends from Switzerland, Rico Bowman and Benedict Reising, who's actually a saxophonist. So it's going to be incredible. It's almost like there's two trios plus a duo.
1: Yeah.
3: So we will see a dance of the multiple formations at one stage. I think one thing for sure, they will start knowing what the meaning of a Friday is there.
1: Oh, I love it. Yes. I love it. So my job is going to be very difficult because I'm emceeing on the Mbira stage, right?
3: Uh-huh.
1: So I then have to run from the Mbira stage to Dipala so I can see you.
3: Oh, that would be beautiful. That would be beautiful. So at least people don't have the chance to run now. They can just walk up to their thing and buy their tickets, you know?
1: Yes.
3: And it would be lovely. I mean, quite an incredible thing is that we, as Echoes of Marabi, we are kicking off our spring tour as well.
1: I love that.
3: So after the Dipala stage, we're going to go to a place in Soweto,
1: mm-hmm.
3: the Native Rebels on the Sunday, and we are going to go to Durban on on a Wednesday.
1: Amazing.
3: We're going to Cape Town as well. We're going to play in Musenberg, and we're going to be playing, like, I think, Gwalanga. So there's just so many other things. And on top of it, of course, there's a single that I'm going to be dropping.
1: Yes.
3: Yes. It should be happening. I think they say maybe this next Friday or the other Friday. But yes, I have actually just worked on the album that's going to come out. So people must just look out for it. And just follow us.
1: I was about to say, because there's so much happening. Where can we follow you, Yonela, so we can keep up with what's going on in your life?
3: Well, people can just use my name and surname, Yonela Mnana, on Facebook and Instagram and whatever. And then I've also have this movement that I call Mnana Musicology. It's also there on Instagram and TikTok.
1: That.
3: Yes, because, I mean, musicology is everything, you know?
1: It is.
3: Because we are all born of sound. You know, they say the first thing that you sense, even as in an unborn, is the sound of the water in the mother's womb.
1: And your mother's heartbeat as well.
3: Yes, and the voice.
1: Oh.
3: So our ears are the first sensory skill. So, yeah, Mnana Musicology on every platform. Let's just meet, guys. It's not just a collaboration with people that I like. I like to collaborate with you. Please come in your numbers.
1: Please.
3: And please get all your loved ones to come through there. And let's really put and bring back the joy in the jazz.
1: Oh, well said. It's just gone 11 o'clock. Let's find out what's happening in and around our world. It's news time. Thank you so much, Yonela.
3: Thank you, Sis Ntombi. The queen.
4: Independent and impartial.
5: Thanks, Ntombi. The top story is the Black Women Movement protest outside Cape Town Park Police Station and Northwest Police probe the abduction of Megetsi. Good morning. I'm Evelyn Tongwane. Feminist movement Black Women Caucus is leading a picket together with other organizations outside the Kempton Park Police Station in Ekurhuleni. The groups are calling on authorities to urgently act to protect women and ensure those responsible for the spate of killings of women in Ekurhuleni are arrested and face the might of the law. This follows the discovery of 9 bodies of women in the east of Johannesburg since July. Rabone Chikwado is the head of content and research Black Women Caucus.
6: We are demanding to speak with the authority of this particular police station to demand justice for the victims, the women that have been found across Ekurhuleni whose lives has been brutally taken. We are here to demand accountability. We are here to ask the difficult questions. And most importantly, we are here to demand action, that something needs to be done.
5: Police in the Northwest are investigating the abduction of 35-year-old Motlalepule Moiketsi. Moiketsi was allegedly forced into a vehicle while on her way to work on Wednesday morning. She managed to alert her boyfriend by message saying she needed help and had been taken against her will. According to the police, her boyfriend immediately reported the matter to them. Police spokesperson Constable Tuto Bobelo elaborates.
7: On Thursday evening, the 17th of September, Prudence was dropped off next to the road at Ditakung village, not far from where she was initially abducted. Members of the public who may have information that could assist the investigation are urged to contact the investigating officer, Warrant Officer Samuel Matiti.
5: And in other news, Public Service Commission PSC Chairperson Professor Somadola Figeni has warned that a pervasive tick box cult in the public service allows officials to comply with disclosure requirements on paper while avoiding meaningful accountability and scrutiny. Figeni is testifying before the Matlang Commission about the role of the PSC in promoting ethical and accountable governance within the public service. He says ethical systems are often focused on procedural compliance rather than interrogating red flags and potential conflicts of interest.
8: But what has been disturbing, not just with the department, the SAPS, but across, is once people disclose, that's it. So that's why we talk of this conformance, compliance culture, instead of the outcomes-based culture, where you begin to analyze what the problem could possibly be in terms of the conflict of interest.
5: And the ANC in Swani has denied claims of corruption and jobs for pulse allegations. This is after the Democratic Alliance opened criminal cases against several ANC councillors following serious complaints from community members. The official police investigation is looking into affidavits detailing alleged political interference, favoritism and extortion. Joel Matlangu is the ANC Swani regional spokesperson.
9: There is no provision in law, and there will never be such a process that councillors can reserve jobs in the city for anybody, because the advertisements of such job opportunities are done internally by the city.
5: And finally, on the markets, the rand is trading at 16 rand and 25 cents to the US dollar, 21 rand and 72 cents to pound sterling, and 18 rand and 66 cents to the euro. On commodities markets, gold is trading at $4,389 and platinum at $1,811 per ounce, while Brent crude oil is at $102.97 a barrel. And the top story this hour, feminist movement Black Women Caucus is leading a picket together with other organizations outside the Kempton Park Police Station in Ekurhuleni. For Radio 2000 News, I'm Evelyn Tongwane. Next update in the next hour.

0: Weekly. 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

0: It's 20 minutes past 11 o'clock. Welcome to the third and final hour of the show. Kuzoba manzi phansi because I've got Lady TK on the ones and twos. She's prepared a mix for us. Sizojaiva, nothing more, nothing less. Questa, nothing less. Questa with spirit. And before that, I played you Black Diamond with Sama Yomuti. Listen, if you want to revisit that incredible interview that I had with Yonela, please go to www.radio2000.co.za. Oh, it was amazing.
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0: The Radio 2000, Karadzi, nga Tshivenḓa ri tori ni khou rita zwithu, ni khou rita zwithu, ni khou rita zwithu nga Ḽavhuṱanu.
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3: bathi khuphuka lapho Ntombi Elizabeth Miso e studio phansi egoli better together hayi wayishaya lento was better than 13 years in time. 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I shy the length of.
4: Hi, this isn't to be Tinko here. Bo, you know, this thing, if it's on a Google so great, you had the lyrics and stuff. They are too, because of now, yo. 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
6: 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I'm not coming in the world, Machuron Sound of Vanifal Batana. And Tombi, I'm enjoying your show. I'm really enjoying your show. 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And then today is my birthday. Happy birthday to myself. Thank you, Tombi.
7: 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Ndolibanga Manda. 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

0: The assignment is very clear this morning. Sfunuk Jive, nothing more, nothing less. Spirit Chaser with These Tears, bringing us to 11:36. And Lady TK is going to make us dance. I'm looking forward to her mix, and that is coming up after this.
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0: Lady TK is on the line. Good morning. Good morning, my lady.
1: Good morning, Tommy.
0: How are you?
1: I'm well, and you?
0: Dark and lovely, Mdagama. That will never change. You know what I'm looking forward to? I'm looking forward to your mix. What do you have in store for us today?
1: Beautiful local sound. It's a soulful mix. And yeah, it's a beautiful mix, man.
0: I love it. And where are you gigging this weekend?
1: Oh my goodness. Gigs are scarce these days.
0: And we are
1: I'm hoping that mix will get me gigs.
0: Lady TK, we are changing that today, right now. For the club promoters, the club owners, the the organizers, where can they get a hold of you in order to book you?
1: On my socials is Lady TK on Instagram and Tebogo Charlotte Kumari on Facebook. So,
0: You know what would be amazing? Because I'm a DJ as well. Imagine on the same lineup, me and you.
1: That would be beautiful.
0: Right?
1: That would be the most beautiful.
0: You do the house thing, I do the soul and R&B.
1: Oh my goodness.
0: They must
1: be lovely.
0: They must book us. They must book us, okay?
1: Tell them.
0: Thank you so much, Sandra Sami. I'm looking forward to your mix.
1: Thank you so much.
0: There you go. Now imagine that. Ndombi on the lineup. Lady TK on the lineup. Giving you nothing but the best when it comes to soul, R&B, and deep house. Book us, Bagiti. Send me an email right now. ndombipiri@gmail.com. Ah. And then I'll share Lady TK's contact details. It's going to be a beautiful, beautiful, beautiful show.

0: 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Year-end parties are coming up. You want an MC? I'm here. You want a DJ? I'm here. 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It brings us to 11:58. This was Lady TK on the ones and twos, who's also available, by the way. Hey, you looking for a DJ? Whether it's your year-end party, corporate, something, something, just imagine this. Playing in your office. Please. I shame. There you go. We've come to the end of an incredible week. It was a heartbreaking, sad, sad week. We are going to continue highlighting the GBV pandemic that we have in this country. And we will not get tired talking about women being killed left, right and center in this country. We will not get tired. It brings us to 11:59. To all the ladies, please be safe on the road. Please be safe when you are doing just your simple chores. Going to buy bread, be safe. Okay? Driving from point A to point B with your kids, be safe. Kubi langaphandle. Sure, David Mashabela is coming up to give you the Royal Playground, or to give us the Royal Playground, from 12 up until 3 o'clock. Mjola Friday is what it's all about. Have yourself a wonderful, wonderful weekend. Bye-bye, Meskat.
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2: Thanks, and don't be the top stories. The government steps up response to Egrelini women's murders and Emfuleni electricity scam mastermind granted bail. Good afternoon, I'm Evelyn Tongwani. Deputy Minister in the Presidency for Women, Youth and Persons with Disabilities, Steve Litsike, says government is stepping up its response to the killings of women in Egrelini. This follows the discovery of the bodies of 9 women across Egrelini since July. Litsike was speaking outside the Captain Park police station, where a group of protesters had gathered earlier, calling on authorities to urgently act to protect women.
3: We are expecting that the perpetrator or the perpetrators must be found. You know, the resources that the Community Safety Department here in the province, the South African Police Service that is doing the intelligence around this, is to really catch whoever was responsible for taking away the women, for taking away the daughters, the mothers. We're expecting accountability.
2: The alleged mastermind in the Emfuleni Municipality electricity reconnection scam has been granted bail of 20,000 rand bail. Rand. Janita van Rian and Godzia appeared in the Vanderbilt Park Magistrates Court alongside the other 7 accused who were previously granted bail of 20,000 rand each. The accused are charged with theft, fraud, money laundering and tampering with essential infrastructure. The case has been postponed to October 26th for further investigation. Magistrate Claudia Fenter presided over the matter.
4: The interest of justice would permit her release on bail. Her application for bail is therefore granted. Bail is fixed for her in the amount of 20,000 rand, as with applicant number 1 through to 7. This matter is then postponed to the 26th day of October. That is then for further investigations. Accused number 1 through to 7, you are on bail. Your release on bail is extended.
2: And in other news, chairperson of the Public Service Commission, PSC, Professor Somadoda Fikeni, says the political economy of inefficiency can be attributed to an apparent willingness to support reform, while practical obstacles and vested interests prevent meaningful change. Fikeni testified at the Madlanga Commission about the role of the PSC in promoting ethical and accountable governance within the public service.
5: In fact, when I talk of the political economy of inefficiency, the unwillingness to implement, but the presentation of a facade that we want to implement, is exactly at the core of that political economy of inefficiency.
2: And in election news, the regional chairperson of the ANC in the Dr. W.B. Rubusana region in the Eastern Cape, Princess Fagu, has topped the IEC list of proportional representative councillors for the Buffalo City Metro. She's vying for another term as the executive mayor of the Buffalo City Metro, which is a stronghold of the party. Fagu looks set to return as a mayor should the party receive an outright majority after local government elections.
6: What is important? That we need to focus on the economy when we come back as Buffalo City. We need to make sure that we put more emphasis on infrastructure and also make sure that we hold the administration accountable and we make sure that the relevant skills that is needed by the city and those skills must be people that are working for this institution.
2: And finally, on the markets, the rand is trading at 16 rand and 26 cents to the US dollar, 21 rand and 72 cents to pound sterling, and 18 rand and 66 cents to the euro. On commodities markets, gold is trading at $4,388 and platinum at $1,813 per ounce, while Brent crude oil is at $103.18 a barrel. And the top story this hour, the alleged mastermind in the Emfuleni municipality electricity reconnection scam has been granted by of 20,000 rand. For Radio 2000 News, I'm Evelyn Tongwani. More news at 1.
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We choose to be silent. Today on the show, we choose quiet. We choose to reflect the events of the past few months in South Africa are quite alarming. And we say in this silence on the show, we hold the names of our sisters and daughters close. And we say your lives matter. Even now across the land, neighborhoods, churches, civic organizations, just random everyday South Africa is worried, is concerned. We are all asking ourselves, what in the world are we looking at here? And we are opening doors of shelter, and we say all of us should do that. We should be the safety of our people, the safety of our women, and not the danger. And we say we choose silence today on the show. Better days are coming. And we pray for better days today. And we say, because love is louder than the fear that we are feeling. The music will carry on this tone today. Because on this show today, we choose silence. Because what we are going through is much greater than we can understand. The loss of life has become such a common thing in South Africa. But events of the past few days are so alarming that we all have to pause for a second and reflect. And all of us, in our own little corners, we should look and reflect. And we pray and hope that those that are causing this so much pain to this beloved country of ours will be apprehended and they will stop their ways. Today on the show, we choose silence.

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house.

0: I was at the rehearsal last night with Amanda Black on stage, and Nokukhanya as well. It's just the most amazing thing. Moneo as well. It's a Kaifa Semenya songbook taking place at Joburg Theatre. Let me tell you, you don't want to miss it.
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Olungaga, it's Nale and Z2 Radio 2000, our music, your memories. We've been playing this throughout the week. It's this week's Soon to be Famous. Remember, I told you, today we're choosing silence on the show. We really were choosing to reflect. We're saying to every woman carrying fear tonight, today, every day, say we see you, you're worthy. And I personally, you know, I apologize for our wrong as men. No way. I know it's easy to say, hey, it's not men who are doing this. That argument, we'll do it another day. Not now. Not right now. This is not a problem that started a few weeks ago, a few months ago. It's a problem we've been dealing with as a country for many, many years. And now we're seeing the worst version of it. Yo, it's Travis Green, Be Still.

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0: I said today we reflect. Today we ask ourselves questions. Today we choose silence. And I say to all of us, look at your community. Look at your life at home. Look at how you relate with the people you live with. And ask yourself if there are ways you can do better. Yeah, things that you can, you know, when you look at how you relate to your kids, the way you relate to your community, the way you relate to the woman in your life, the man in your life, ask yourself if there are ways you can do better. And that's why I say we reflect today. We play music and we reflect. We have Ifani coming to hang out with us. But he knows the brief already. We told him. It's 1 o'clock news time. Let's find out what's happening around the world.
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2: Dead in Lebode Nyamtata, and the Desmet accused denied bail. Good afternoon, I'm Evelyn Dongwani. Two police officers have been fatally shot at Sipunzana location in Lebode Nyamtata in the Eastern Cape. Police spokesperson Nobuntu Kandana says the police officers aged between 30 and 51 were attached to the National Intervention Unit. Kandana says that the officers were responding to a spaza shop attack when they were later found with an unspecified gunshot wounds with both their service pistols missing. But a cordless grinder allegedly used to cut the shop's burglar door was found at the scene. Kandana says a 72-hour plan has been activated to trace and arrest the suspects.
3: The matter is being investigated as two counts of murder, two counts of attack on police, two counts of robbery of police firearms, and one count of attempted business robbery. A multidisciplinary team is on the scene, and a 72-hour plan has been activated to trace and arrest the suspects. Preliminary intelligence is being followed up.
2: And two men accused in the murder of former 2-times world boxing champion Solani Lasbontete have been denied bail by the Mtanzane Magistrates Court in Kukumba City in the Eastern Cape. Delivering the ruling, Magistrate Anton Pretorius says the two applicants are a flight risk. They might interfere with the witnesses and are also facing serious charges. Two other accused abandoned their bail application. Dede was gunned down outside his home in Mtanzane 3 weeks ago. The case has been postponed to the 13th of October for further investigations. And in other news, a feminist movement, Black Women Caucus, has given the Captain Park Police Station east of Johannesburg 10 days to convene a multi-stakeholder engagement to outline how to deal with the murder of women. The group led a picket outside the police station this morning. This follows the discovery of a woman in Villa Lisa Boxberg yesterday morning, bringing to 9 the number of women's bodies discovered across the Ekurhuleni Metro since July. Here's the organization's Kidume.
4: One of our demands is that we want a written response from the Kempton Park Police Station in 7 days, but we are also putting them to task to say in 10 days convene a multi-sectoral engagement outlining how are we going to deal with this pandemic of violence in our communities.
2: And Chairperson of the Public Service Commission, Professor Somadoda Fikeni, has raised concerns about South Africa's vetting system, saying some officials only receive their vetting outcomes towards the end of their terms. Fikeni is testifying before the Madlanga Commission on issues of accountability, professionalization and ethics in the public service. He has also warned that the inconsistent application of vetting processes could lead to weaponization of vetting for political or administrative purposes. Commissioner Sandile Khumalo has put it to Fikeni that officials appointed to critical positions should be prioritized for vetting because of their access to classified information and national security responsibilities.
5: That person, by virtue of the position they are being appointed to, will occupy a position that gives them access to classified state information and security, but also the nature of the work they perform is such that he should not be in that position if he is not vetted.
2: And finally on the markets, the rand is trading at 16 rand and 25 cents to the US dollar, 21 rand and 70 cents to pound sterling, and 18 rand and 65 cents to the euro. On commodities markets, gold is trading at $4,380 and platinum at $1,810 per ounce. Or Brent crude oil is at $103.04 a barrel. And the top story this hour, two police officers have been fatally shot at Siphonsana location in Libode, near Mthatha in the Eastern Cape. For Radio 2000 News, I'm Evelyn Tongwane. Next update in the next hour.
0: Hello, ma'am.
2: Hey, David.
0: How are you?
2: Shapana.
0: I'm great. You know, yesterday when I was leaving the show, I said I wish Pirates loses.
2: Why?
0: You know why, man. I'm a Sundowns fan. And I don't want them to be a threat to my aspirations to win the league and so forth. So they won 2-0.
2: Yeah.
0: And the game is said to be a beautiful game of soccer. So actually, so I want to take back those words. I think I should wish them to win, and then maybe they will lose. Why more?
2: So I can sense some kind of rivalry there from your side.
0: Yeah, you are sensing. It's strong. You can't sense it. It's clear. Palpable. Are we messy? Ngele munko. No clothes or more. No one kagamola. It's strong, this feeling.
2: Yeah.
0: It's very strong. The same way they have a strong feeling as fans that I read, you know? They know I love them. I just love my team more. That's it. You see, it's not complicated, this thing, right?
2: You know, you don't practice what you preach.
0: I am practicing what I preach. I love my team more. That's the preaching I'm preaching here. How about you? So you know what, Kenya Mohari. So, because I don't want to lose an audience. It's precious to me.
2: Yes.
0: That's why I say I wish they lose, but I love them.
2: You must be impartial. Otherwise.
0: Nah, I'm too late for that.
2: But I'm not the flames.
0: Nah, it's too late for me to be impartial now. Imagine. It's like we know Robert Marawa favors Chiefs. It's too late to be impartial.
2: Yeah.
0: We know Lonwabo is a Sundown supporter. We know all these things. You see, they can't be impartial as journalists. We know you're a Paganea. We're not, CC. We're not. We know. And you don't support Bafana Bafana. We know your situation.
2: Who said I don't support Bafana Bafana?
0: I don't even. You were meant to, you were meant to watch a game in the middle of the night and you chose to sleep. That was proof enough.
2: It's because of the Chiefs that I'm doing.
0: You think we forgot. We don't forget, Rena. We'll talk later.
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0: 13 after 1, Radio 2000, our music, your memories. I'm not alone today. I'm hanging out with a rock star, a superstar. Yes, I hung out with this man for 8 hours. And we spoke about everything and everything. Saifan is right here. How are you, right?
1: Hey, Mane. Oh, Dave.
0: Oh, grand.
1: Grand, cool. Sashala for 8 hours times two.
0: Times two.
1: Yes.
0: That's what we do. That's what we do, my man. We connected like brothers.
1: Yes.
0: And in all the stuff we spoke about, we touched on everything.
1: Yonkinto.
0: Lost opportunities. Mm. What could have been? Mm. What should have been?
1: Yaqala kanjani yonke lento. How we got here. Eish. And why we are here now.
0: Let me ask this question.
1: Yes.
0: You are born as pale. My question is pale. What is your current state of mind?
1: Right now.
0: Yes.
1: Today. Right now. Today, it's I am back.
0: Mm.
1: But ikhona indawo endobuhlungu wanyanana because of lento yenzekayo in the country. So ndiyafuna urejoice, ndiyafuna celebrate, but at the same time osister bethu omama bethu are not having a good time.
0: Hey,
1: ezandleni zethu. So hey, I am not happy ngalo ndawo.
0: Let me tell you, we were talking with Leti, it's difficult to sound jolly.
1: Yes.
0: On days like this, because remember the job we do, amongst other things, is to reflect the mood of the country.
1: 100%.
0: And you come here, your state of mind is already somber, and you have to say, Kelly Kumalo. It doesn't work. Because all of us are quite perturbed.
1: Yes.
0: All of us are wondering, what in the world are we dealing with here? Because we don't live in our own individual lives. We live connected to the entire system. And we have sisters and brothers and everybody else, you know? How I find. That's why we chose silence today on the show. Meaning that we will not take voice notes and do all sorts of things. We'll just enjoy the music. And while we do that, we felt we have you on the show. We will. I was told you also heeded to that call of the music.
1: Yes. Yes, I did. Yes, I did. And that's why I'm wearing black now.
0: Yes.
1: In support, standing with O Sister Betu, no Mama Betu.
0: Yeah.
1: And as far as music goes, I think it's called an ingoma that fits in.
0: Yeah.
1: In this ingoma from my project. It's Kwakhe Kwanje Phi Na.
0: Oh.
1: And it, that's the question this is Bozayona right now. Kwakhe Kwanje Phi Na.
0: Let's
1: Has
0: play
1: this
0: it.
1: Ever happened?
0: Let's play it. Is that okay?
1: That's good. Anisa Tetina Bandu Badala. 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

0: It's the latest project by Ifani. Kwakwe Kwanje, Peanuts, Radio 2000, Our Music, Your Memories. Who's featured on the show, on the song?
1: Lo culayo ngusisana, lo na ibe rapper ngusneyman.
0: And of course yourself.
1: And of course, Mr. Ayman.
0: Yes, is there a theme to your latest work?
1: Yes.
0: What
1: yes.
0: is it?
1: The theme is Wayephi uIfani. Where has it been all these years?
0: Ah, it's a reflection. Yes.
1: So it's exactly a story of what happened, how I got to where I got, and how

0: story continues. It tells you everything.
1: Wow, man. You know what? We'll carry on and you'll play some of the songs that are in keeping with what we are doing today on the show.
0: Yes.
1: Cool. We're back after this.
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1: 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Ifan is here with us. He's got a brand new album. What do you call it?
2: Msebenzi Wam.
1: Msebenzi Wako.
2: Msebenzi Wam.
1: Yes. And in putting the album together, surely not an easy exercise. Or was it easy for you? Because the story was wrote itself, so to speak.
2: Yes. I lived it for 10 years.
1: Yeah.
2: Then I wrote it over 2 days.
1: Whoa.
2: But remember, I had to live the 10 years Kyle, before I could write
1: of course,
2: it in 2 days.
1: 100%. Yes, 100%. Yes. Mm-hmm. So over 2 days, was writing it as songs?
2: Yes.
1: Or writing it as a collection of stories?
2: No, it was, I wrote it as songs. So yes, as the first beat came, I wrote the first story. Then the second beat came, I wrote the next story.
1: Wow.
2: Yeah, it came, and here's a reason, another reason why it went so quick for me. I was doing a third quadrant, my next album.
1: Yes.
2: And
1: yes,
2: that took me 9 months to record.
1: Oh no.
2: Yeah, bo.
1: Yeah.
2: So like 9 months in Fundise, how to make as new shortcuts along the way. So when it was time to write the mixtape, it was quick.
1: Yeah.
2: Because we sent Fundile already.
1: All the, yes, the lessons.
2: All the lessons, yes, I had learned in that 9 months.
1: What is a lesson that stands out that you picked up about the 9 months versus the short period?
2: It was some mistakes you need to keep.
1: Okay.
2: So you don't need to perfect before you go in.
1: That's true.
2: Yeah. So initially, when I used to write the songs, I wanted to perfect them before I could go to studio, so I could save time in studio.
1: So the one song will take you a month.
2: Yes. Because you do it over and over and over and over again.
1: Sure. That's an important lesson.
2: Oh, very
1: That's
2: much.
1: A life lesson.
2: Yo. So now we can do a project in 2 days, boom, done. But everything is shortcutted now. So without that 9 months,

0: can't do it in 2 days.
1: You do realize that that's a life lesson, and it stands out. Some mistakes you have to keep.
0: You have to.
1: And say,
0: this is how we're going to go with this one.
1: Yeah, because what else can we do?
0: Yep. And Abanyabantu don't even know it was a mistake.
1: No, that's the beauty of it, yeah. Actually. What you're saying is, it's a mistake to you.
0: Yes. Yes.
1: But to the rest of the world, I had Uba Bukaifa sitting right there, mm-hmm. and he said, last week actually, he said he doesn't always listen to his music because he hears mistakes.
0: Oh, yes.
1: and those mistakes, they bother him that he wishes he could fix them. And yet it's a song that we've loved and enjoyed for many, many years.
0: And tonight's perfect.
1: Ah, we hear nothing.
0: It's perfect.
1: Yeah. We hear nothing. There's no mistake there.
0: It's perfect, that thing.
1: So that's why I say that the lesson that we're learning is, your mistakes are only your mistakes alone.
0: Yes, yes, Pratev.
1: Not all of us.
0: Yes, and we have to accept them as musicians and just live with them.
1: Hey.
0: And just live with them.
1: I like the life lesson in it more than music.
0: Oh, yes.
1: Because it also reflects on your own life, where you're saying, this iphutha, this I shouldn't have, but fine, let's carry on.
0: 100%. And there's a song on my mixtape called Corrections.
1: Uh-huh.
0: Denza is ilungiso. So what I'm saying there is, there's things that I did wrong in my life, and now I can see some of them. And now I'm...
1: Yes,
0: I'm doing corrections. Yes, I'm doing corrections.
1: Did you find yourself having to hold back a little bit on being honest? Or because remember, not the mistakes, the corrections,
0: yes. mm-hmm.
1: not
0: mm-hmm.
1: all of them are for public consumption.
0: 100%, 100%. I mean, that's the reason why I got into problems with this song, Kwake Kwanje Pina, because I was so honest. I was talking about my family and what had happened. And after the song came out, obviously things turned around and, you know, they were not happy. They were not happy at all.
1: So,
0: yeah, how do you say this? How do you say this? And then I'm like, eish, it's a way for me to heal. And after the song came out, a lot of people are healing through Lengoma now because they can relate.
1: Yes.
0: They're like, this also happened to me.
1: Oh,
0: So for Mna, I feel like I did what I needed to do. But for Bona, we're not in a good place right now.
1: Oh, no. Yeah. And you're still there.
0: Yes. So we're still trying to get through Ukwake Kwanje Pina.
1: Ah, man. Because I'm looking at it. I'm saying it's also an opportunity to face difficult questions, because that's something that's very difficult for us as humans.
0: Oh yes,
1: to face difficult issues in your life.
0: Yes,
1: to
0: head
1: face
0: on.
1: Difficult conversations in your life. To look at people in the eye and say, you are the problem in my life right now. That's why we don't even have the capacity to look at ourselves.
0: Mm-hmm.
1: And be honest with ourselves about the food we eat, the life we live, the drinks we drink, the people we hang out with. Hey, all right, let's focus.
0: back to this one.
1: Let's focus.
0: There's a
1: song that you suggested that we should play.
0: Yes.
1: What is it?
0: Matota Sabelani by Uloyiso.
1: Yes.
0: I think we need to sabela. Siyabi is white country.
1: Yeah.
0: Kutuwa maspate, abafazi, amandombazana, kakuhle. Sibenga manene. And I think we need to stand up. And I, for myself, personally, I am standing up.
1: Yeah,
0: I'm raising my hand and I'm saying, Bo sister, I'm on your side.

0: You and I agree we shouldn't be living in a country where songs like this are necessary. We shouldn't be living in a country where songs like this form part of a show at all. We shouldn't be living in a country where Loiso's song is needed. We shouldn't need the song.
1: Yes.
0: Hey. Great as it is, the talent shows itself. It's a beautiful song. However, the words in it, we don't need. We shouldn't be living in a country where we need them.
1: We shouldn't be crying like this.
0: No. Hey. Yarr. That's terribly frustrating, eh? Anyway, enough about this. I guess we'll continue talking about it. Your album, Otiam.
1: Yes.
0: Available now. We can go check out all the tracks right this very minute. I you know, because I know the stories. I do you reflect on also some of your incidents and having to go to hospital and all of that?
1: Those stories are, like you were saying, we recorded history. Saibeka on that podcast.
0: Yes.
1: I think as a story will just sit there.
0: Okay.
1: Because I still watch that podcast even now.
0: Never.
1: Yeah, yo, that thing was nice. Yo, that thing was nice, bro.
0: I can't believe
1: you. Part one, especially part one.
0: I still
1: go back to
0: that's amazing. To watch that episode. And that's why I'm asking if you, so the stories are reflecting in the album again.
1: No, those ones
0: are there.
1: Yes, are there. Yes. But the ones that are reflecting now are the new ones. The ones that happened thereafter.
0: Oh.
1: So after Ngomezi Mnandi, after Amakhwenkwe Linda Wayadelela, all of that stuff, and then I disappeared. So the stories are just about the time when I disappeared.
0: When you were not here.
1: When I was not in the front of the people.
0: Eish.
1: In the during the people.
0: During the people.
1: Yes.
0: Do you reflect, looking back, do you think most of those decisions you made to go and disappear were good ones? I guess at the time.
1: There were corrections I needed to make. Others were wrong, but some of them I had to accept them as they were.
0: Yes.
1: And the acceptor ubomi as it came.
0: Yes.
1: So I'm not saying I had a great idea and this was great. No. It's I made some mistakes here and here, and this is how I accepted these ones, and this is how I changed these ones.
0: These ones, yes. And remember when we started this conversation and I interjected terribly, I asked about your current state of mind.
1: Yes.
0: You then went to the issue we're dealing with in the country.
1: Mm-hmm.
0: But what is your state of mind?
1: My state of mind is me being back as an artist.
0: Mm.
1: I feel like I've been given a voice yet again. Abantu are consuming the new work, which makes me very happy.
0: Yeah.
1: Even the old fans are coming back.
0: Yes.
1: I'm gaining the new ones even. Baculelo shake, by a jive, a benzo TikTok challenges. You know, I'm happy.
0: Yes.
1: You know, the new 2K fans. So I'm happy to be back in this space, Kwakhona.
0: Lessons learned from leaving? That surely you wouldn't advise anybody else to
1: take a pause. Please. Don't follow my steps, for sure. Do not follow my steps. But for Mna, I learned family.
0: Mm.
1: I learned giving time, and not always being available for money. Also be available for other things, because money was the only currency that I was chasing.
0: Yeah.
1: So now I've learned other ones, like time, you know, like being there for someone, being there even when you're not being paid for being there.
0: Yes. Yeah. And you did make the money and blew the money.
1: Oh, yes. It came and it blew. Blue.
0: Sure, because in one of your music, your songs, you speak of a million.
1: A million.
0: And that million did arrive.
1: It did, definitely did. But here's the thing, though, Pratave, that another thing that I've learned.
0: Yeah.
1: Even now, as I come back, it's not even about making all those millions, because now I can see that even if Dunoye ends, I'll blow it the same way, regardless. But what is important are the people that I've come to learn and live with.
0: Yeah.
1: So is that relationships go mean a whole lot more than money will ever mean to me.
0: Yeah.
1: Ever again.
0: Big lesson, eh?
1: Oh yes.
0: Cause we chased that million our whole life.
1: Yep. Only to die with it.
0: Or never catch it and
1: or
0: stay
1: never
0: and
1: catch.
0: You continue in that run that
1: yes.
0: never ends.
1: Yes. Shake.
0: Here it is. A

0: blown away that you say there are brand new stars, rather fans, that are only picking up this music now.
1: It is trending now.
0: That makes no sense. Year,
1: 13 years after it came out, new fans started the whole trend all over again.
0: Why not?
1: Yeah. That's, I was like, wow.
0: That's a mark of a good song.
1: Yes.
0: A mark of of an iconic track.
1: Oh, definitely. And I'm very grateful, by the way.
0: Yeah,
1: very grateful.
0: Because it keeps not only the brand alive, it also helps your new project.
1: Oh, yes. The numbers are helping.
0: Well, there you have it, eh? I finally shake. There's more coming. Konja, what else do we have? There it is, there.
1: Sinengoma ezimnandi. Oh, sinezinye za. Yo, zomama. Yeah, sithetha ngomama namhlanje.
0: Coming up.

0: instantly. 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
1: Yo, Saturdays at home were a whole thing, hey? 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

0: Gitela, Tridio 2000, our music, your memories. Yeah, I said today, I don't bother you. Don't you worry. It's about the silence and the reflection. That's what we're doing on the show today. You enjoy the song, eh?
1: Oh, yes.
0: It's
1: hit. It's a big hit.
0: It's a big song.
1: With a great message. I love the message. I love how they wrote.
0: Yeah.
1: Definitely, definitely.
0: Do you know, there was an era where musicians felt a pressure to have a message in every song.
1: Oh, yes.
0: There was an era where you didn't just write.
1: You had to write something.
0: You had to write something. And we went through an era of, it doesn't matter anymore.
1: Oh, that Kwaito era. Oh, I love that Kwaito era.
0: I didn't say that. You said it.
1: We just say one thing, that's all. Kalama, Panzola, we done.
0: It works.
1: Yeah, Akita Matot. What else? That's it.
0: It works.
1: So Kita Ka.
0: We enjoyed it.
1: Ah. Kalama Panzola's Kit.
0: Yes.
1: The end.
0: And then a new era of Amapiano.
1: Oh yes.
0: Of Gom actually. Oh,
1: yes,
0: Gom
1: yes,
0: actually yes. Carried a lot of elements from Kwaito.
1: Yes.
0: With a different tempo. And then now it's a different time.
1: Oh yes.
0: There's a lot of writing now.
1: Heavy writing and very specific writing.
0: Yes.
1: You know, it really hits home.
0: Yeah.
1: Yeah, definitely, definitely. I love the new sound.
0: And look, there's messages of, there's sometimes where the songs are about umkruvo, yes. And that's okay. But there's also, you find songs like this one.
1: Yes, and songs about love, songs about building family, songs about trust, songs about even when I don't have money, please be with me.
0: Yes.
1: You know, songs that are ezomelezayo.
0: Yeah.
1: I feel like when I listen to this music now, I can connect and I can feel inspired and motivated.
0: That's amazing. Ifani is here with us, Studio 2000, our music, your memories. I have one more Ifani song coming after this.

0: weekly. 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
1: Obviously. I carry myself with myself all the time. So there's definitely these sounds.
0: Yes.
1: There's definitely these flows in the new project.
0: Yeah. I wish you well, Otiam. Remind us all, what is the name of the project?
1: Aifani Msebenzi Wam. 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
0: I wish you well, my man. Your talent is our blessing. We appreciate it. Thank you so much.
1: Nkosi Pradey.
0: Wow. 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Let's find out what's happening around the world. 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
4: Thanks, David. The top story is the two police officers are shot dead in Lebodenyam Thata and Free State man sentenced to 15 years for raping his daughter. Good afternoon. I'm Evelyn Tongwani. Two officers have been shot dead at Sipunzana location in Lebodenyam Thata in the Eastern Cape. Police spokesperson Nobuntu Kandana says the officers aged 30 and 51 were attached to the National Intervention Unit. Kandana says they were responding to a spaza shop attack when they were later found with gunshot wounds, with both their service pistols missing. A cutlass grinder allegedly used to cut the shop's burglar door was found at the scene. Kandana says a 72-hour plan has been activated to trace and arrest the suspects.
5: The matter is being investigated as two counts of murder, two counts of attack on police, two counts of robbery of police firearms, and one count of attempted business robbery. A multidisciplinary team is on the scene, and a 72-hour plan has been activated to trace and arrest the suspects. Preliminary intelligence is being followed up.
4: A 41-year-old man has been sentenced to 15 years imprisonment for raping his biological daughter in Phuthaditjhaba in the Free State. Police spokesperson Warrant Officer Marco Mupiring says the victim was 13 when the abuse started in December 2021. She only disclosed the abuse to her mother in April 2023, after which a case was opened and the accused arrested. Mupiring has urged victims of sexual offences, particularly children, to speak out and report abuse. And in other news, Metro Police have confiscated drugs worth 184,000 rand at Bellville in Cape Town. Spokesperson Ruth Solomon says officers acted on a tip-off about drug activity at a long-distance bus terminal. She says they tracked down the suspect and recovered dacha.
6: On arrival, they tracked down the individual who was in possession of a large green bag containing 23 vacuum-sealed parcels of what he confirmed to be dacha. The man could not provide any lawful reason or documentation for the drugs in his possession and was arrested and detained at Babel Saps. Officers sought permission from terminal management to use one of their bag scales when they confirmed the bag weight of 23 kilograms.
4: And finally, lawyers for suspended DMPD Deputy Chief Julius Mkhwanazi and his co-accused say they will challenge the Boksburg Magistrates Court decision on Gauteng's East Rand to deny them bail in the 2022 murder case of businessman Emmanuel Mbenze. Mkhwanazi's lawyer, Shafiq Saili, says a notice of appeal has been served on the state and will be heard in the High Court. The defense says it has identified several errors and misdirections in the Brakpan Court's judgment. Mkhwanazi and five co-accused were denied bail on Tuesday. The court found they failed to show exceptional circumstances warranting their release. Sally was speaking outside the Johannesburg Magistrates Court, where Mkhwanazi appeared in a separate case relating to the theft of precious stones.
7: We have today lodged, by way of serving on the state, a comprehensive notice of appeal where we, with respect, attack the magistrate's inconsistencies and errors in what appears to be at this stage a 2021-page document, the notice of appeal. We will obviously, and we've reserved the rights to amend this as soon as the transcript of the proceedings become available.
4: And the top story this hour, two police officers have been shot dead at Sipunzana location in Lebodenyam Thata in the Eastern Cape. For Radio 2000 News, I'm Evelyn Tongwani. Next update at 3.
0: Evelyn.
4: Hey, David.
0: Wait, see, I sure the whole country enjoys listening to you laugh. Wait, Mar.
4: Hi, boo.
0: Mari, Hey, di taba tsa di botlhoko man. Hey.
4: Hey, haholo ne.
0: Yes,
4: it's bad.
0: Right. Yeah, over and over and over again. What's the man country ewana?
4: Yo.
0: Every surely this must be heavy for Luna to carry all the time, eh?
4: Yeah, it's scary as well.
0: Yeah, it can't be easy to be reporting on these things on a daily basis.
4: Yeah, at some point it affects your mental health.
0: I can't believe that. I can't believe it. The same way it does the very policemen who find these ladies, who find their colleagues shot dead, all of this, it must affect you. The same way it affects the paramedics that have to deal with these issues, it must affect you. Eish. Askisme, be safe this weekend. Udule stel, ne?
4: Thank you, you too.
0: Yes, udule stel, stel, stel. Sharp.
4: Sharp.
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a somber Friday on Radio 2000 and somber Friday in our country. It's been a somber week. It's been a very tricky and complicated week for most people. Because the news, every day we get shocked, eh? The news of one more, and then it's one more. There's another killing. Even

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0: Remember, we've been playing a soon to be famous throughout this week. 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
1: 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This Heritage Month, South Africa turns to volume up. 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
2: So your 2000, our music, your memories. She's right here. Nale is from Secunda. We've been playing Olungaga throughout the week. We've enjoyed every minute of it. How you doing, Nale Bodu?
3: Hi, how are you?
2: Are you well?
3: I'm well, thanks. How are you?
2: Awesome. Have you heard?
3: Have I heard?
2: That we've been playing your song the whole week.
3: I've been hearing. You know what? It's not only me hearing it. It's also my people are hearing it. And they're so happy and excited for me. Woo, this is such an amazing thing, man.
2: Let me tell you, Nem, you've made the perfect song. When you were cooking up this song, what was the aim? What was the intention? What were you trying to achieve?
3: Well, firstly, we are trying to achieve, Zetu and I are trying to achieve us just going back into understanding that love is a beautiful thing, whether it's love for yourself, whether it's love for a partner, love for a family, but love is genuinely a beautiful thing. And that was really the takeaway of the song, just to bring back the awareness that love isn't all that horrible, guys, especially when it's done right. Because when love is correct, it's so good.
2: So you're saying somewhere out there, there's people who have the perfect type of love experience?
3: Yes, definitely. I believe that when love is done correctly, it's definitely beautiful.
2: Are you one of those people?
3: I mean, of course. That's why I was able to write a song like this. Definitely.
2: Olungaga. It expresses size. You realize that. It tells us this is
3: and it's so crazy because I have experienced that, and it's only now that I'm like, no, I need to try and just work all of this weight off a little bit and just tone down, because this love is too good. Oh my days. And you don't even notice it. That's the problem. You never notice it. It's not a bad thing, though. I'm not complaining, but it's real.
2: And is the rest of the work already out there, the rest of your music in this regard?
3: You know what? That's a good question, because I actually rebranded from Lady Stevie to Nale Bodu.
2: Okay.
3: So with the rebrand, I chose to go with my name because I feel like as an artist, I've grown from, relying on an alter ego. Now it's time for me to put out my art as myself. I'm brave enough now. I know I have a community out there. So this is my first song as Nale Bodu, but there's definitely more to come.
2: Please, man, are they recorded already? Should I bring people to come fetch them?
3: The songs are lined up. It's all about just putting it out there and letting everyone enjoy it. But for now, we are just going to be stuck on Olungaga until we are like, okay, next.
2: Yes, that's your thing, eh? That's what you want to
3: say. Yes, guys. I suggest love. I'm an advocate for love.
2: Absolutely. And, the style that you chose in this regard is perfect. So we say to you, thank you. We enjoyed it. It suits the station perfectly. It's literally like, yes, ma, you buy that pair of jeans and ma willing ani sungati by tung on your body. It felt like
3: that.
2: It felt like that. We've enjoyed it thoroughly. Thank you so much, and we wish you well, man.
3: Oh, thank you so much for the support, and thank you so much for putting the work out there for us. We genuinely appreciate the support.
2: Not a problem. There she is, Nale Bodu from Secunda with a song, Olungaga. She told you This love is making her look different. That's all I'll say.

0: You know, the Standard Bank Joy of Jazz taking place very soon at the Naledi stage. You'll find the likes of McCoy Mhubata. I'll get a chance to speak to him in a little bit. Radio 2000, our music, your memories.
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0: You see, the thing about Standard Bank Joy of Jazz is that no stage is smaller than the other. The Naledi stage features McCoy Mugubata, Children on the Front Line, Judith Sipuma. It has who else? Ibrahim Malouf and the trumpet of Michael Anger, Volume 2. Who else do we have on the stage? Kamasi Washington. And then you have the Pala stage. The Pala stage features four bass lines. It has Austebza. It also has Lorraine Klassen. Here we're talking about Gabi Mutuba. Remember, we hung out with her not so long ago, a few weeks ago. She was here with us. Ausoko Mamelodi. And then you have another stage. This is me now, making sure that you know what's going on. The Conga stage features Mandla Kunene. It also features the likes of Angelique Kidjo. This will be down the road. Down the road. Mbira stage, Nomfusi. It features the likes of Internet RT. I'm in love there. Internet RT. I'm in love. Floetry is also on that stage as well. And we'll see Mhlongo tribute will be taking place on that very stage, on the Mbira stage. And that's just day one. Day one. That's the 25th. Babu McCoy.
1: Molo Shobam.
0: Right.
1: The right in Shobam.
0: Awesome, eh? Did you hear my list? Right.
1: Right. Proper. Yeah. You know your story. Yeah, you did the homework.
0: You know what blows me away about people like yourselves is that you featured on stages similar to this. Does it feel the same? What kind of feeling goes through your mind when you have to be featured on, when you have to be booked for a show of this size?
1: Man, it's surreal, man, you know. Yeah, I mean, I've been doing this for, 48 years.
0: Yes.
1: And also when Joy of Jazz started, you know, started small state theater.
0: Mm.
1: And to think that they're still calling me and it's getting better and better and bigger.
0: Yo.
1: And I don't take it lightly, you know. I know I'm old, I'm an old geezer, but it's so beautiful, man. You know, young and old and contemporary and otherwise. It's unbelievable. You know. Yeah.
0: So it still feels the same. It still feels like do you get nerves still?
1: Not really when it comes to nervousness,
0: yeah.
1: But the disbelief that you. I guess the way that I don't like, I'm still relevant. I don't like that, you know. I'm still here, and people are still willing to hear from Babu McCoy. So yeah, it's beautiful. Yeah,
0: wow. And I see it, they say McCoy Mugubata, Children on the Front Line. Tell us a little bit about that. The Children on the Front Line.
1: Yeah, I'm presenting my latest work, my latest CD of that name, referring to the conflicts that children are caught up into, you know, the wars, domestic, you know. Now, lately it spills up to young women, so I'm crying, you know.
0: Yeah.
1: I'm crying inside, you know, at what is happening. Yeah, so it's works, you know, from, you know, presenting that.
0: Yes.
1: Yeah.
0: Tell me some of the musicians that you'll be sharing the stage, not necessarily sharing the stage, that you'll be doing the presenting this music with.
1: Great. My band, you know, Maxwell Baloyi, Benis Boikanyo, Shubu Kwebulana, Rajabu Makubane, Fanny Chama, man, and a special guest, Praluwi Mhlanga.
0: Yo.
1: Yeah, the one and only. Yes.
0: Wow.
1: Yeah.
0: It promises to be a beautiful day, a beautiful night out. It's the Standard Bank Joy of Jazz. They say jazz reignited. Well,
1: yeah.
0: Take me there. I say thank you so much, Babu McCoy. We're looking forward to hang out with you on a Friday at the Naledi stage.
1: Lovely, sir. Thank you.
0: Thank you so much. We hang out again on Monday. I'll be right here. It's Radio 2000, our music, your memories. See ya.
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3: Thanks, David. The top stories: the MPD deputy chief fired and Durban Metro battles widespread power outages. Good afternoon. I'm Evelyn Tongwane. We start with the news just in is that AgriLady Metro Police Department deputy chief Julius Mkhwanazi has been fired. We'll have details at the top of the hour. And the Durban Metro is experiencing a high volume of power outages due to persistent rain over the past 24 hours. The Etiokini municipality says additional technical teams have been deployed to attend to the outages. The rains have caused mudslide in the Chelimnyama area at Merrin Hill. Residents can follow progress with fault repairs on the municipality's platforms like the WhatsApp chat box on 064-761-7930. And two police officers have been shot dead at Siphumzana location in Lubote Nyamtata in the Eastern Cape. Police spokesperson Nobuntu Kandana says officers aged 30 and 51 were attached to the National Intervention Unit. Kandana says they were responding to a spaza shop attack when they were later found with gunshot wounds with both their service pistols missing. A cordless grinder allegedly used to cut the shop's bungalow door was found at the scene. Kandana says the F-72R plan has been activated to trace and arrest the suspects.
4: The matter is being investigated as two counts of murder, two counts of attack on police, two counts of robbery of police firearms, and one count of attempted business robbery. A multidisciplinary team is on the scene, and a 72-hour plan has been activated to trace and arrest the suspects. Preliminary intelligence is being followed up.
3: And in other news, a 41-year-old man has been sentenced to 15 years imprisonment for raping his biological daughter in Putadichaba in the Free State. Police spokesperson Warrant Officer Magu Mupiri says the victim was 13 when the abuse started in December 2021. She only disclosed the abuse to her mother in April 2023, after which a case was opened and the accused arrested. Mupiri has urged victims of sexual offences, particularly children, to speak out and report abuse.
5: The 41-year-old man has been sentenced to 15 years direct imprisonment by the Putadichaba Regional Court for raping his biological daughter. The SAPS welcomed the sentence and urges victims to report sexual offences.
3: Mpumalanga police have opened an inquest docket following the discovery of human remains in Matafin Nyambombela. The skeletal remains were discovered in the bushes last night. Provincial police spokesperson Donald Mdluli has called on anyone who might have a missing relative to come forward.
6: The forensic tests will be conducted to determine the circumstances that led to the death of such a person, whether and who this person is, because currently we have not yet received any correlation in terms of a missing person that could be the one whose remains were recovered.
3: And the top story at 3, AgriLady Metropolitan Police Department Deputy Chief Julius Mkhwanazi has been fired. For 82,000 News, I'm Evelyn Tongwane. Headlines at 3:30. Up next, the Drive Connection.
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7: Good afternoon. Happy Friday. Let's check in on what's happening in your world of sport. Marcelo Allende vows to fully commit despite Mamelodi Sundowns' exit plans. Phumza Maweni insists the Proteas still have time to get it right ahead of the World Cup. And we'll check in on rugby, where Horn assures Lions are ready for the new season. It's a Friday. It's the Drive Connection. Good afternoon.
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0: As we slip and slide into a Friday afternoon, it's Radio 2010 after 3 o'clock. It's a Hip Hip Friday. Good afternoon to the team at the Drive Connection. You guys got to introduce yourselves to me, man. Somebody told me your nickname, Lopsy.
1: Well, there's quite a few. Lopsy being one of them.
0: Lopsy. But there is, so you're cool with Lopsy?
1: I'm happy with Lopsy. It is my nickname. But okay. The listeners call me Mampelepele.
0: Mampelepele?
1: Yes.
0: What does that mean?
1: Pele Pele is chilies hot.
0: Oh.
1: I think you probably
0: ma'am,
1: can see
0: hot,
1: why.
0: Hot.
1: Yeah, you can see.
0: Oh, nice. And mister, you have a...
2: Right, yeah, it's Isaac Campo. Nobody does it better than the biggest. Never. No gimmick, no nothing, no playing at all. It's Serious Radio. It's 2000.
0: All right, and I'm the DJ man. We'll hold it down and make sure all is good through till 6.
3: Testing, 1, 2, 3. Welcome, Mrs. Bunny, Teddy, and everybody listening. I have something to tell you. Today you have helped create 5,400 smiles. Oh, what's that, Mrs. Bunny? Make that 5,401 smiles and counting. Thank you for helping children who look different be seen.
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8: My name is Mpohata from Tembisa. 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
1: music. 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

0: Your Friday afternoon, good way to slide into the weekend on the Drive Connection. It's some Paul's choice this afternoon. What do you think about the choice?
1: We love it. Love it. Great way to start as a Friday. We can feel the energy.
0: And apologies for my book. I cut it out.
2: My bank book.
0: Yeah, halfway through.
2: You just spent the checkbook.
0: Yeah, we'll play all the 9 voice notes that are coming in. Oh, you cut my part. You cut my part. But however, to make it up, all right?
1: Uh-huh.
0: I've got 5,000 rands to give away today.
2: My man.
1: Yes.
0: So we'll make that up, right? So if the Mdu song was your favorite, you were waiting for the Dineo part to come through, I cut it out because of time. 5,000 rands could be coming your way on the other side of 4 o'clock this afternoon, all right? Hit by hit. 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
0: Yeah, that's 5,000 rands still coming up.
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0: There we go, hit by hit. Hit versus hit.
2: I love this one. Yay!
0: She's currently on a huge comeback at the moment. So there you go. Hit first hit. What is your choice? Hit us up with those voice notes.
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2: It's Radio 2000. It's the Drive Connection with the DJ man, Ismail Abrams, holding it down for Paul, but I'm not alone in studio. We still got the original Drive Connection team with me this afternoon. Guys, you were saying going out this weekend is a good weekend. Why?
3: It is, because it does impact the services, all right.
2: Oh, because of month end, everybody goes out month end.
3: And then it dilutes the service, dilutes the quality.
2: So you don't like
3: drinks.
2: Crowds?
3: I do like crowds, but I'm a problem with the service. Establishments cannot handle volume.
2: Okay.
3: So it's better when I go a week prior. Yeah, it's compromised.
2: One thing I wanted to ask you for the topic of the day, all right? Going out at the moment is huge. Day events is huge, as you saw with the Radio 2000 FemFest. And what I noticed with events and gigs and is there's majority of female. And sometimes at, well, speak for myself, most of my gigs, there's only females. Like Sunday Soul Sessions.
4: It's a lot of ladies.
3: Straight up.
2: Be it just on a Saturday or a Sunday, there's always majority female. Why? What happened to the guys?
3: Ladies are loyal to their happiness over everything lately.
4: Yeah.
3: They want time off.
2: Especially day events. When you get to a day event, 1 o'clock, 2 o'clock in the afternoon, when you get told, oh, you're playing at 2, you get there, it's packed. 1,000, 2,000 people in front of you, and majority is just female.
4: Yeah.
3: It is. They find it, they're loyal. And it's also part of mental health.
2: Mm-hmm.
3: You know, ladies got a lot. Yeah, looking after the kids.
4: That is very true, because our day-to-day is very hectic.
3: Very.
4: More than if we were to look at the genders.
2: Chili is going to speak for herself now.
4: Yeah.
2: On part of the women.
4: No, listen, my Monday to Sunday is horrible.
2: Mm-hmm.
4: So if I can get a moment
2: with your girls.
4: Yes, please. Where I could look cute.
2: Mm-hmm.
4: I can go take some content. I can go and just relax and forget about kids and work and responsibilities and just be light and be merry. I will take it within a beat.
2: Without your partner?
4: No. He's part of what I'm trying to avoid sometimes.
2: Every Saturday, every Sunday.
4: Yes, lovey.
2: Would love to hear your input. Hit us up with the voice notes. Where are the guys at the events? Why they are only majority female? Come to me now. It's Radio 2000.

0: 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It's our music. Your memories will get you down and dancing throughout the afternoon as we slip and slide into the weekend. And yes, it's going to be a wet one in most parts of the country. 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Rhythm Centric and Come to Me on Radio 2000. 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
1: 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Independent and impartial.
2: Thank you. Good afternoon. I'm Evelyn Tongwane. In the headlines, the Ekurhuleni Metropolitan Police Department Deputy Chief Julasim Khonaze has been fired, and the Durban Metro is experiencing a high volume of power outages due to persistent rain over the past 24 hours. And finally, National Assembly Speaker Toko Didiza says she's optimistic that the issue of visa restrictions imposed against certain South African leaders by the US will be resolved soon. Details at 4 with Mudubi.
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3: Thank you, EVE. Good afternoon. In your sport, let's start with Mamelodi Sundowns midfielder Marcelo Allende, who has reiterated that this will be his final year at the club while vowing to remain fully committed for the months ahead. The Chilean joined the Tshwane Giants in 2022 and has arguably been one of the standout performers, helping Sundowns win 3 domestic titles and the CAF Champions League earlier this year. Allende is increasingly making it clear that he could be playing his football elsewhere next season, but the midfielder insists his focus remains on giving Sundowns his best before his time at Klerkop comes to an end. We're going to play his soundbite. Here is Marcelo Allende.
4: I think I'm very professional. What did you say? I have my last year here for now, and I always try to do my best until the final, and I will do always in any what I do in the future, now, in the present. And my family give me this idea, and I will respect always.
3: Staying with the beautiful game, remember Mamelodi Sundowns are in action tomorrow in the FIFA Intercontinental Club. Saudi's Al Ahly is in town, and that's their opposition. And what is at stake is a place in the semi-finals of the competition. I did say yesterday that I'll be going to the Orlando Amstel Arena. Oh, it's a decision I did not regret, because what a game it was between Orlando Pirates and Durban City. The Buccaneers cruising with a 2-0 victory after a testing first half, but they came back beautifully in the second to secure those 3 points. Those goals by Tsapang Moremi and Lebone Siema. Staying with that story, head coach Abdusalam Wadu has thanked Bafana Bafana head coach Pitso Mosimane for selecting Buccaneers defender Lebone Siema in his first squad to play in the 2027 Africa Cup of Nations qualifiers, and says he's the future of South African football.
5: First of all, I really congratulate him and all the other members of the team who've been called to the national team. I thanks as well the Pizzo to call him. It means that he was following his work since last season. He's the future. He's the future of South Africa.
3: Dare I say that Lebone Siema is a future Bafana Bafana captain, and I just see how he also just leads that backline, obviously alongside Nkosinathi Sibisi, but you see him leading when he's playing alongside Zulu as well, who's a little inexperienced when it comes to playing for Orlando Pirates. Will be interesting to see how well he does in the Bafana Bafana jersey. Bulls coach Johan Ackerman expects managing his Springbok contingent to be another major balancing act as his side prepares for the new United Rugby Championship season. Ackerman has assembled a 55-player squad for the 2026-27 campaign, with 15 Springboks forming a significant part of the group. The Bulls are targeting another strong title challenge after reaching the URC final last season, but Ackerman knows the international commitments of his senior players will affect his planning, and he says the Springboks will join a little later, meaning the Bulls will have to rely on the depth during the opening stages before finding the right way to reintegrate the international players.
6: We still got a fair number of box, but we're probably going to have them a little bit different than last season, so that helped. So, in theory, they're only going to miss this 2 touring games, and then they're actually available from there on. So, So that's the good news. Then there's later in the season, there's one or two games that they miss, but that is going to be for all the franchises. And one of the games, I think we play the Stormers. So if that is a camp week or a rest week, depends who's got the most guys in the camp, then we're both going to be without them.
3: And finally, we end off with netball news. South African netball legend Phumza Maweni believes the Proteas still have enough time to close the gap on the teams above them in the world rankings, with 1 year to go before the Netball World Cup in Australia. Maweni, who's the second most capped Proteas player with 121 appearances behind former captain Bongiwe Msomi's 171, says the team needs more matches against top-ranked nations before the tournament starts. However, she believes the technical team should take its time before selecting the final squad and make sure they choose the right combination of players. Let's leave it on that note. On the netball courts, I'll be back at 4 with headlines. Radio 2000 Sport. I am Lonwabo Musong.
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0: The Talent will get you down and dancing for a Friday afternoon slip and slide into that weekend on Radio 2000. And as Isaac says, it's going to be a pub weekend. And it's a pub weekend he likes going out to.
1: It's a good one, eh?
0: Yeah?
1: It's a good one.
0: But just remember, it's going to be a whole lot of females out there.
1: Like I said, that it's, ask yourself in your R&B music session,
0: yeah,
1: why one lady just breaks into tears? Dude, have you seen them? They cry sometimes. A certain R&B song just comes in and they get on there. It's a mental health thing.
0: I always thought it was because of me.
1: It's therapy.
0: So they're not crying because I just walked out and everybody screams, ah, oh, the DJ man is here. And then I play my first song and then they start singing and then they start crying. So you're saying majority of my audience have mental issues?
1: No, it's an amusement. It's an emotional amusement park. It's like Gold Reef City, a happy ride, a sad one, a scared one.
0: I'm that guy that connects the ladies to the music.
1: They cry for you.
0: Yeah, it's like cry by
2: yeah,
0: the
2: so
0: song.
2: Your music is hitting the spot.
0: Yeah.
1: You're doing a good job. You're
0: and I normally, I've never ever had a complaint. I normally do hit the spot.
3: Good afternoon, guys. Sorry, man. DJ man, guy, my guy. We as guys, we are committed, my guy. We are committed. Our time to play is limited. We are committed to our daily lives. Like, so we play a little. We work hard, man. So that's why most of the ladies there, they're chowing our money then. They're chowing our money.
0: Is that true?
2: They'll be chowing their money.
0: You girls are there on somebody else's account?
2: Well, no. We work, so sometimes not. But sometimes it does help that you will have someone that says, you know what, you're going out. Here's something so that you can have a good time.
1: Can I ask you something?
0: Are they using like, hey, I need hair nails done. X amount for hair nails to be done.
2: Yes.
0: And then you take that and say, yo, ladies, we out.
2: Yeah.
0: It's on me all weekend.
2: You need the maintenance, right? We call it maintenance day, where you're going to get your nails done, hair.
0: Isaac, I'm getting school.
2: You need an outfit.
0: Yeah.
2: I need to look good and cute.
0: And all this time, I really thought the ladies are pitching up because the DJ man's on the lineup. They're loving the music.
2: Never. You're part of it. You're part of the experience. You definitely are part
0: and
2: of the experience.
0: It's like, oh, let's take a picture.
2: Yes.
0: Like, and I've always got to make sure I'm smelling good.
2: You're looking
0: cute. Good.
2: Yeah.
0: Because I know majority want a picture.
2: It's going to the gram.
1: And the
0: heart. I know it's all. But when the guys are there, the ladies don't want to take a picture.
1: Yeah, because you know who funds everything, right?
0: Yeah. So hit us up. What are the ladies saying?
4: DJ man.
2: Well, we have
4: Ma
2: a lot of guys pele, that are Kampu, chatting.
1: Well, yeah.
4: On Friday, women's the DJ man. There are a lot of women in this world. Do you see at school, also at school, at class, at the universities, there's only a lot of women. Women are majority in the classes most. There are many women in schools. There were majority in schools. So there's a lot of women in the world. There's a lot of fish in the water.
0: All right.
2: Yes,
0: ladies, hit us up with your voice notes and would love to know on the topic this afternoon, why are there so many ladies out and about at events and why do you not bring your partner with?
5: Remember the first time your soul felt alive? That feeling is calling you back. 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

0: 10 away from 4 o'clock. Got your news coming up at 4 as well as your sports headlines. Plus, we're going to take a drive with our drive time specialist, Tommy, on the way just after our ad break. Right now, let's check out the number. You've got some females.
1: Yes, you did say you want to hear from the ladies.
0: Yeah.
2: Hello, hello, DC crew,
1: hey,
2: DJ Connie. Man, Love Seal, IG. You were doing in need for it. Yeah, no, any occasion, event, or even church, we are there in numbers. I have a friend who lives in Johannesburg and I am in Pretoria. And just this past week, she won tickets to this event. And every time we go out, you know, to wherever, so I asked her, who did you meet this time? Yo, and Romela video. The room was packed with females. So I guess, yeah, majority rules.
0: Still wanting to know why. Why is it only just females going out, especially to a genre like soul and R&B?
1: Yeah.
0: You won't find it at a deep house event or just a house event or I'm a piano event. It's just female. Just R&B and
1: those
0: soul.
1: Sundays.
0: Yeah.
3: And they can afford too. They pay their own bills. That's why they practice being independent.
4: Shapila. Yo, boba abe na bopu uti batole etitedi ya mkam soka tournament na utobatola kona. 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Dankong is simple zulu embombela dankong the DC crew.
1: So her theory is that the guys are at the stadium watching the tournaments. Yeah.
5: Good afternoon, good afternoon, Lonoabe.
1: Hey, babes.
5: Now, Bab Isaac.
3: Hello, beloved.
5: No, DJ Man.
0: Hola.
5: Bona, DJ Man.
0: Mm-hmm.
5: Ladies are not going with partners there because they don't want to be bored.
0: Huh?
5: Partners are boring. So, they want to relieve stress. That's why they went there alone. That's why they even cry when you play your soul music, because they are being bored by this man and kids at home. Thank you very much, guys.
0: Thank
5: Love you.
0: You.
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1: Our motoring expert for a Friday afternoon, 10 away from 4 o'clock, Tami Masemola. That's right, right?
2: Ismail Abrams.
1: Yes, yes, I said it right. Motoring expert, good afternoon. How you doing?
2: I'm good, the DJ man. How are you?
1: I'm good. I'm very excited to learn more. There's a launch. I've seen it, especially on the YouTube, because I love YouTube and I'm always in and out of YouTube. And I see there's the Creta. It's always up there on YouTube. Tell me more about...
2: Yeah, so Hyundai last week launched two vehicles in one day, which is not, you know, something that happens usual. The first one is the Creta. The other one is the Staria, which is a bus. They have a panel van of the Staria as well, but we'll get to that a little bit later.
1: You mean a taxi, right?
2: Yeah, well, a minibus.
1: Minibus.
2: So, I mean, so the Creta, well, firstly... Hyundai is doing very well, by the way.
1: It's like when you say to South Africans, "I'm going to buy a sneakers." Like, what are you talking about? I'm going to buy techies. Techies. Oh yeah, we know what a techie is. So now we know what a minibus or a taxi is.
2: Yeah. So this one is the Creta is an SUV, mid-sized, mm-hmm. obviously entry level. Hyundai has done very well in the market. They've sold so far since they came back to South Africa, I think 800,000 cars. The Creta has been doing very well. This is the redesigned, you know, kind of look for the car. Different front end, different rear end, some of the interior changes. They do have, you know, a couple of engines in there, a small 84 kilowatt engine, for instance. They've got a turbo engine in the N-line model. The vehicle drives very nicely, comfortable, got a lot of nice features. It's one of those, you know, entry-level SUVs that Lenovo is getting out of now, has outgrown. She's now, you know, moving up in the world, like elevators. So for the people who really, really want to get into the SUV, something to look at, starting at around 400K, 435 odd. And yeah. And then obviously the Staria is the bus.
1: The minibus. The taxi.
3: They call it the taxi.
2: Yeah, because of the look. I mean, you've seen it. It looks... They call it the router for a reason.
3: Yeah,
2: it looks kind of like a router. 9 to 11 seats, also a different front end, different rear end. But for me, the most different thing about the bus now is the front end, like the interior.
1: Mm-hmm.
2: They've changed. They've got a new touchscreen. They've got a new steering wheel, a couple of new features as well. It's still the same diesel engine. It'll give you about 800, 900 kilometers of driving, which is very, very cool. Obviously, you shouldn't be fitting more than 11 people in there.
1: Well, it depends on your speed as well, right?
2: Yeah. Obviously. Yeah. So, very nice. Families, businesses, hotels, that kind of target market does very, very well. I think the H1 that it replaces.
1: Oh, sold, it's replacing the
2: yes,
1: H1?
2: Yes. Sold about 7,600 odd units. So, this one should do very, very well as well, the Staria.
1: All right. Isaac wants to talk about the special drive.
4: Land Rover.
5: That one. They say you cannot have a landlord if you drive a Land Rover, right?
4: Absolutely not. That doesn't make sense.
5: Yeah, like you cannot. So tell us about this one, Tami. Let's talk about the pocket first, man.
4: Most important.
5: Before we go anywhere, before we talk about the suspension, the hydraulics, the pocket, to get it out of the showroom, what are we looking at?
2: So obviously the damage is a little bit steep for some, 2.2 million. But listen, so for me, the Land Rover Discovery, this is the Gemini version. Land Rover Discovery is basically the kind of name that we got into Land Rover mm-hmm. with. I mean, besides the Defender. You know, Discovery 4, remember? It was, yeah. I mean, very special vehicle.
5: The window.
2: The 7 seats. This one still has 7 seats. It's got a 3-liter turbo diesel with 700 Newton meters of torque. So I put the wife and kids into this thing.
4: Oh, yes. I'm looking at the videos that you sent us with the wife and
2: right.
4: kids.
5: When you went to the Comrades, right?
4: It's gorgeous. No. They went to the theme park.
2: Yeah. So we went to Gold Reef City in that vehicle.
1: How far must you upgrade from the Creta to get here?
4: Sure.
2: It's a bit of a distance.
4: Couple of millions.
2: Bit of a distance.
1: Yeah.
2: But, I mean, for me, the idea was that this car is sold mainly as an off-road, but obviously with a lot of urban features. I mean, it's beautiful touchscreen, got suede and leather seats, etc. But it's got also that other personality that, you know, you can take it to the theme park, wife and kids, and have a lot of fun with the vehicle.
5: Oh, is it the best way to say you're sorry to your missus, right? Because every time I go to...
4: If you buy for her, you can't just say you're sorry by me being a passenger.
5: Yeah, yeah, I know.
4: You must buy it for me.
5: I was going to be an MC. They were renewing vows, and the gift was there. And I was like, this guy is owing a lot of apologies.
2: This is a very big sorry. I like it.
4: Yes, and
2: I really like it.
4: I mean, can't give me a small sorry.
2: Very sophisticated.
4: Emergency lane, Tommy, emergency lane. Every now and then, things happen, and you find yourself there, especially when there's traffic. In South Africa, when there's traffic, emergency lane becomes a lane.
2: No, guys, please. Emergency lane is called emergency lane for a reason.
4: Mm-hmm. It's an emergency. There's traffic.
2: No, that's not an emergency. You're blocking actual emergency vehicles, especially ambulances. Could be your mom in that event. But
4: no, I'm saying the reality.
2: It is reality, but it should change.
4: Yes. Yeah.
2: We should change our attitude because emergency is emergency. There could be your mom in that ambulance.
1: What's the consequences of getting caught in emergency lane?
2: Oh,
1: are there consequences?
2: There are. There can be, well, if the traffic officers are awake.
1: There is.
2: Definitely.
1: You get a ticket.
2: It's illegal.
1: Yeah, you get a ticket for that.
2: Yeah.
1: So, Lunabo, stop doing it.
4: Yeah, hey, I was once told about a 2,000 rand. Then I learned my lesson. I was like, oh, okay. Sorry.
1: Isaac, you can run in the emergency lane, but make sure you're running to oncoming traffic. Right?
5: No, the taxi driver does it for me. I'm always on there, but it's not me behind the steering
1: wheel. We're going to try squeezing a listener's question as well, all right?
6: Good afternoon. The DC crew, Quantum or a taxi, there is the one that is using electricity, not petrol or diesel, electricity. I want to know if it's available. Thank you. BST from Mamelodi.
2: Yeah, unfortunately not, my brother. There's no electric Quantum out there. But weirdly enough, there is a Hyundai Staria electric out there.
1: Ah.
2: In Korea. They're thinking about bringing it to South Africa, but we'll see. Not Quantum, though.
1: We'll see what happens.
2: See what happens.
1: All right. Thank you so much for coming through, our motoring expert, Tommy. Thank you so much. Plans for the weekend quickly?
2: Well, I'll be chilling, hopefully. There is a family baptism on Sunday.
4: You'll be taking the Discovery.
2: I'll be discovering more vehicles.
4: Oh,
2: definitely.
4: Oh, listen.
1: It's now 4 o'clock.
0: 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Independent and impartial.
7: Thank you very much, guys. The top stories at 4 o'clock. Julia Simkhwanazi fired and Russia goes to the polls. With the news at 4, Ke Modupi Makgalemele. The city of Ekurhuleni has fired its deputy metro police chief, Julia Simkhwanazi. Mkhwanazi has been arrested, released on bail, and rearrested several times since April this year. He appeared before multiple courts for different cases and charges. These include a charge of murder, fraud, corruption, and defeating the ends of justice. City of Ekurhuleni spokesperson, Phakamile Mbengashe.
8: The City of Ekurhuleni confirms that the employment of EMPD Deputy Chief of Police, Mr. Julius Mkhwanazi, has been terminated with immediate effect. The decision was taken by City Manager Kagiso Lerutla following careful consideration of the circumstances affecting the employment relationship. The city remains committed to ethical leadership, institutional stability, and rebuilding public confidence in the EMPD. The criminal matters involving Mr. Mkhwanazi remain before the courts.
7: The Durban Metro is experiencing a high volume of power outages due to persistent rain over the past 24 hours. The eThekwini municipality says additional technical teams have been deployed to attend to the outages. The rains have caused mudslides in the Ijalimnyama area at Marion Hill. Residents can follow progress with the fault repairs on the municipality's platforms, like the WhatsApp chat box on 064-761-7930. In the Northern Cape, police have arrested 8 undocumented people who were nabbed during a vehicle roadblock at Steenkopf in Namakwa. The men, who were passengers in a minibus taxi, were unable to produce valid documentation. Provincial Police spokesperson Ivan Machaman.
9: During the operation, members stopped and searched a minibus taxi. 8 foreign nationals were found inside the vehicle and were unable to produce valid documentation authorizing their stay in the Republic of South Africa. The 8 individuals were subsequently arrested and detained for further processing and for alleged contravention of the Immigration Act.
7: And Russians are voting in the country's first parliamentary election since it's launched its full-scale invasion of Ukraine. President Vladimir Putin's party is all but guaranteed to maintain its clear majority in the Duma in a vote widely dismissed as neither free nor fair. The BBC's Steve Rosenberg has more.
10: Russia's political system is often referred to as managed democracy, where the Kremlin does the managing. And the Kremlin is likely to use this election to claim that, despite problems in the country, Russians are united behind their president and behind the war in Ukraine.
7: Your latest financial indicators have the rand trading at 16.29 to the US dollar, 21.73 to the pound, and 18.68 to the euro. Gold is trading at $4,355 an ounce, platinum at $1,793, and Brent crude oil is at $104.61 a barrel. The top story at 4 o'clock, the city of Ekurhuleni has fired its deputy metro police chief, Julius Mkhwanazi. Headlines at 1:30 for Radio 2000 News. Ke modupi makhalemele. Hola.
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4: Thank you, Mirubi. Good afternoon. In your sport headlines, Lions captain Franca Horn says they are ready for the new season. Remember, the United Rugby Championship season is just around the corner, so we're looking forward to the start of that. Milford FC are targeting derby points against Durban City, and then we'll continue hearing from coach of Orlando Pirates, Abdusalam Wadu, speaking about the future of Lebone Siema. This and more at 4:30.
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0: Straight out of Banana City in my hometown, it's the homeboy Al Volvo. Nice to see you back on stage. Huge thank you to Zakes for throwing that and making it happen. Did you see that moment? It was such a beautiful moment, man. Zakes performed in Durban about 2 weeks ago.
1: Yeah.
0: And during his performance in Durban at Chris Sanders Park, he called up Al Volvo. And they performed the song together. Oh, it was too nice. It was too nice.
1: Master of collaboration, Zakes Mantwin.
0: So well done to Zakes for doing that, man. We wish him a speedy recovery, and we're looking forward for him to get back into the studio for new music.
1: Iterango, that's what they call it.
0: On the way in 10 minutes, we're giving away how much?
2: Well, a potential 7,000 Rand, alternatively 5,000 Rand, which is still a lot of money. We'll be talking about the Sunlight's firepower, five times the power.
1: 5,000 bucks from you, DJ Man, because you cut off my bank book.
0: Yes.
1: So you got to cut the bank book now.
2: Yes.
0: So one of those guys that complained about me cutting off Umdu's song, we'll try put them in the competition, all right, and see what happens. And then we'll throw up 5 grand for them. And then plus an extra 2, you say?
2: Extra 2, but we need some proof to give you that extra 2.
1: One condition.
2: Can't just.
0: You guys do dishes?
2: Dishes.
1: My favorite choice.
2: Oh, I hate dishes.
0: I do dishes. I think it's very
2: therapeutic.
0: Yes.
1: Like the music you play at the sessions.
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6: So is that where we are now as a country, where we feel it's okay to expose your dirty situation, your dirty laundry? 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

0: 20 after 4 o'clock as we drive the music home. I trust if you are in traffic this afternoon, wherever you are, easy on the roads. Be aware of what's going on around you at all times. And in most parts, the roads are extremely wet. So you got to slow down, especially if you're out in KZN this afternoon. Abashante Girls. Memories?
1: This one.
0: Yeah?
1: Benson and Hedges Festival. I see these two girls who don't have... They've got cheesecloth, right? Then there's this other one. Then there's a guy who's got a pair of pants. The other one is cut. That is nothing. It's ABBA. Then I knew them from there. I never knew who they were, but it was popular.
0: Sounds like a crush to me.
1: Never.
2: I'm a little on the young side.
0: Yeah.
2: So.
0: But you've heard of.
2: Oh no, definitely, definitely, and I know how they booty hop when they're dancing to the song.
0: Can you?
2: Well, of course.
0: Yeah.
2: Yeah. I'm just not
0: You're not chilly for nothing, yeah.
2: Listen. There's a reason why this name exists.
1: Remember Devante?
0: Yeah. Yeah.
1: On Studio Mix.
0: Yeah.
1: When I watched this, Devante performed after that.
0: Ah, you've got a memory of note.
1: All I knew was TV. I'm talking 1996, what I'm talking about.
0: We've got 7,000 rands to give away next.

0: instantly. 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
3: Okay, 7,000 rands up for grabs in the Sunlight Ultra Power hashtag dish, dirty dish count. When you're putting your cooking and dishing skills to the test, you've got that, right?
4: Yes.
3: Isaac, you've got?
5: We got it.
3: Yeah?
5: We got it. We're putting it to a test.
3: No, I mean your dishwashing skills.
5: Mine?
3: Yeah.
5: Mad one.
3: Yeah?
5: Mad one. Sunlight.
3: Do you like the water soapy?
5: I just like it hot, actually.
3: Huh?
5: Hot water.
4: Yep, hot and soapy, please. Very okay. Soapy.
3: And then you get into it. Just like that. You made the meal.
5: Bubbles.
3: And
5: more
3: then
5: bubbles.
3: You make the meal, you enjoy it, you enjoy every bite, and now comes the dreaded part, the cleanup. Are you guys keen when it comes to the cleanup?
4: No, never. Hate it.
5: I like cleaning dishes myself, actually.
3: Okay, for the competition, you got to tell us about the meal that took you outside your comfort zone, and how big was your dirty dish count? Memories, your biggest dirty dish count?
4: I mean,
3: Sunday lunch, yeah?
4: Yeah, Sunday, maybe when the family's over.
3: Yeah?
4: Yeah, what are we looking at? Around 20? Because you're looking at your dessert as well.
5: Yeah. The pap pot.
3: Yeah.
5: It's cork. Once the papa has been bent, and then he must clean that. Ah, yeah. Then we're talking work.
3: We've selected our listener, and we've got Lucy on the line this afternoon. I say good afternoon to Lucy. Good afternoon, Lucy.
4: Lucy Lou.
5: Lucy.
4: All right. We're still trying to get Lucy. Do you cook, DJ Man?
3: Absolutely not. I don't know much about cooking. However, when it comes to dishwashing, my dish count, I normally stack, I make sure plates are together, yes. Cups are together, glasses are together, cutlery one side, and then when I start washing, with dishes.
4: Okay.
3: Plates first.
4: Oh, yeah. Okay.
3: Hello, Lucy.
6: Hello. Mom, how are you?
3: We good, Lucy.
5: We're bubbly like sunlight bubbles.
3: Yeah.
6: Oh, wow, thank you so much. It's so good to be on radio. It's my first time on radio.
4: Well,
6: hi,
4: welcome.
6: Isaac.
4: Hey, hi, babes. Hey, we want to give you 7,000 rands, okay?
5: Get paid for it, right?
6: Oh,
5: do right.
6: Oh, okay.
3: Lucy,
6: yes.
3: You need to tell us, all right?
6: Yes.
3: Are you ready?
6: I'm here. I'm ready.
3: Okay, I've got the...
4: You need to tell us basically what you made, if you were trying something new, and how many dishes you ended up having after trying out that meal, or if you were baking. So what is your story?
5: Even the greasy stove too.
6: Let me tell you my story. So my 10-year-old son had a make and bake project.
4: Yeah.
6: And we decided to do a Chef Giovanni honeycomb recipe, which is a science experiment, at the same time a delicious candy.
4: Yo.
6: So I trust me to come out of my comfort zone, because I've never done candy in my entire life.
4: Yeah.
6: And not to mention it, I was not even great at science. We chose a wrong pot, because it's about really boiling sugar, adding it with bicarbonate of soda, and as it bubbled up, there was a mess all over.
4: How many dishes are you looking at, Lucy, in total? Do you remember how many dishes you had?
6: I went all the way to 16 dishes, including the plates and the spoons that were scooping the honeycomb on the floor. So we went all the way to 16 dish counts.
4: Oh, wow. 16 dish counts. Okay, yes, that sounds good.
6: And
4: sounds...
6: not forgetting, of course, the lunchtime dishes that were already in the sink. So I was

0: Say 25 dishes.
1: Sweet 16. Okay, we're going to give you a scenario, right?
0: Yes.
1: And then I'm going to do a timer for you, about 10 seconds for you to answer the question, all right?
0: Okay.
2: All right, listen.
1: Here comes your scenario.
2: So this is your scenario. You cooked for the entire family this weekend. In front of you, there are 5 burnt pots, 3 grease-covered frying pans, 4 serving dishes, 2 baking trays, and a mountain of utensils. Sunlight Ultra Power is right next to you. It's ready. What's the first thing, and remember you have 10 seconds, that is going into the wash and why?
1: Your 10 seconds starts now.
0: The burnt pots. The burnt pots, I would take the burnt pots and use the Sunlight Ultra because they are, they need, they're all the grime that is on those pots.
1: Okay.
2: 10 seconds, there we go.
1: 10 seconds, you guys are good with that?
2: We have, I'm happy with that.
3: She on it.
2: You sound like you have a plan.
1: Okay, Lucy, right. 5,000 rand, just like that. Boom.
2: It's yours.
0: Oh, wow. Oh, thank you so much.
1: Oh, that sounds nice for a Friday afternoon.
3: I'll give you a tip on one position. Beautiful. Wow. Tell me.
0: A good one for Heritage Day.
2: Yes, oh, yeah. Oh, yeah. Lucy.
3: Let me do my generous Harry Takes thing. Tell me, what size of a Sunlight product did you buy, the dishwasher? How big was it?
0: It's the 750 mil.
2: Okay, but do you have the receipt, Lucy? Because that's your key.
0: Yes, I do.
3: I want the receipt.
2: Oh, yes.
3: Guess what? I'll add 2,000 on it.
1: Yes! So there you go, Lucy, for Friday afternoon. 7,000 rands for you.
0: Okay, thank you so much.
3: It sounds ready at 2,000, doesn't it?
0: I'm so excited. Thank you, Ismail. Lona, Isaac, you guys are amazing.
2: Well done.
1: Thank you so much, Lucy. All the best and enjoy your 7 grand compliments of Sunlight, all right?
0: Woo-hoo! Thank you.
1: So there you go.
0: Bye.
1: Bye-bye. Not bad for Friday afternoon, all right?
3: Payday came quick, man.
1: Sunlight Ultra Power, 5 times the grease cutting power. Even in cold water, it makes the toughest grease easy to conquer. 5 grands, 7 grands this afternoon. Not bad at all.
3: Sunlight into the bank account. It's bright.
1: I guess she's happy.
2: Well, we are indeed happy.
1: Okay, we're going to take a turn and come back with Cubs of the Small. It's now 4:30.
4: SABC News. 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
5: A very good afternoon with the news headlines at 4:30. Kemudupima Khalemele. The city of Ekurhuleni has fired its deputy metro police chief, Julius Mkhwanazi. Police in Limpopo say a woman has been shot and killed, apparently by her partner, at a lodge at Lulekani Township outside Phalaborwa. And at least 40 people have died in Nigeria after allegedly consuming locally brewed alcohol containing methanol. Those are your headlines. A full update at 5. Lonwabo has latest sports.
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2: Thank you, Madupi. I do indeed. A good afternoon in your sport. Lions captain Frank Ahorn says the team used their match against the All Blacks in rugby's greatest rivalry earlier this month as a yardstick to assess whether their preseason preparations were on track. The Lions came to close to causing an upset against the All Blacks at Ellis Park when they led 21-17 at halftime, but could not maintain the momentum into the second half as they eventually lost 35-41. Speaking exclusively to SABC Sport at the 2026-27 season launch for the Lions, Horn says that the team took lessons from that defeat and assured they'll be ready when the United Rugby Championship season kicks off next weekend. Here is Frank Horn.
6: We had 4 weeks and then we played the All Blacks and we could test ourselves there with the stuff we were doing and if it's working. And I would say yes, obviously it did. Probably not for the full 80 minutes, and there was a lot of lessons we learned out of that. So we had another 4 weeks to prepare for that. The guys really worked hard, like any other team would. But I know that the bodies and the mental and all those stuff that goes hand in hand, the guys are ready for the season. And
2: Well, the Lions are ready. The big question is Milford FC ready? Remember yesterday we had a conversation with Coach Khansi Pupuma and he's expecting a competitive KZN derby when his side hosts Durban City in the Betway Premiership at the Sugarekulu Stadium on Sunday afternoon. The fixture begins or brings together two clubs who have shared the second tier landscape but will meet for the first time as top flight opponents. Durban City secured promotion for the 25-26 season while Milford are playing their maiden campaign in the Betway Premiership after winning promotion last season. Speaking exclusively, he was speaking to us, remember, to Radio 2000 and SABC Sport. Pupuma says there's already a sense of familiarity between the sides despite the changes to both squads and technical departments since their days in the second tier. Here is Coach Pupuma.
7: I know it's an enemy that we know because we competed with them in the MFC before. As much as their team is a bit different, the coach is different, but I should think the principles are still the same. And they know us. They know how we play. So it should be an interesting game. And I think they are in a good space. They did well now in their game against this African opponent.
2: Yeah.
7: But, I can tell you, but it's going to be a very interesting game. They're always nicer games against Durban City.
2: Looking forward to that derby. Let's move on now to more. Yesterday, I did say I was at the arena, Orlando Amstel Arena, watching Orlando Pirates and Durban City. Head coach of Orlando Pirates, Abdusalam Wadu, has thanked Bafana Bafana head coach Bitso Mosimane for selecting Buccaneers defender Lebone Siema in his first squad to play in the 2027 Africa Cup of Nations qualifiers and says he's the future of South African football. Siema's inclusion in the Bafana squad to play Guinea, Eritrea and Egypt in an international friendly is also the recognition of his greater work from last season where he was voted as the defender of the season in the Betway Premiership. Wadu says that as a scoring defender, this is also another critical element of his play that Mosimane and Bafana will benefit from. He says last season they put in a lot of work in helping the former TS Galaxy defender to improve, and indeed he did, because yesterday he was one of the goal scorers in that game against Durban City, including Tsepang Moremi as well. Here's Coach Abdusalam Wadu.
8: We spoke a lot, we work a lot about the quality of his passes, the alternation of short pass, long passes, so the duels, but of course, like you said, he has a lot of march of progression. I'm really, really happy, and our technical staff and the club are very happy about this call, I hope.
2: And finally, we end off with netball news. South African netball legend Phumza Maweni believes the Proteas still have enough time to close the gap on the teams above them in the world rankings with 1 year to go before the Netball World Cup in Australia. Maweni, the second most capped player with 121 appearances behind former captain Bongiwe Msomi, says the team needs more matches against top-ranked sides before the tournament. However, she believes the technical team will take its time before selecting the final squad and making sure they choose the right combination of players. Let's leave it on that note. For Radio 2000 Sport, I am Lonwabo Misom.
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9: Big traffic around Pretoria, as you might expect being a Friday. There's a breakdown just north of Boerter Avenue. That traffic really heavy, almost back as far as Brakfontein Interchange this afternoon. Just off the highway, there's some really crazy traffic around Main and Nelmapius as well. So maybe motorists trying to get that way to beat the N1, but it's not really helping. And then further up the N1, you've got queues between Linwood Road and the roadworks at Storumful going north and southbound. There's a really big backlog today, probably about a 20-minute plus delay from the N4 Bequena Highway down through Montana and into that construction around the Storumful Road area. Durban, you'll need to drive carefully, please. It's been a wet day. The surface water and flooding all over the show. A lot of traffic coming south from Schlange to Kumashu, N2 back up, and then from Umgeta Road into Spaghetti Junction. More backlogs there. A bit of flooding on the M4 as you leave the city centre as well to watch out for. Cape Town, the M3's got some roadworks heading down the bottom section there towards Steenberg Road. In fact, it looks like they may have just been lifted. It was heavy, but it's backing up or easing up now. The M5's pretty bad today from Brooklyn Kuberg Road down towards the N2 and the N2 outbound queuing as you pass the airport towards the R300. With your traffic update, I'm Rob Byrne.
4: 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Yeah.

0: 20 away from 5 o'clock, it's Radio 2000. It's the Drive Connection with the DJ man, Ismail Abrams. He's holding it down for Paul. I'm not alone this afternoon as we drive the music home for Friday afternoon. These boys are making history this weekend. Comes with a small DJ, Maphorisa Amfaku. Yeah.
1: Stapian Kings.
0: Are you guys a part of the history? No.
2: Ish, me and my
1: king. You're not part of it.
0: No. I'm going to watch it on the social.
2: I know it's on SABC 1 as well. So yeah. Looking forward to seeing
1: beautiful.
2: It.
0: Clash of the Provinces is on the way. We need someone to take on Rodney.
2: Yes, please. Rodney is on fire. He's done two rounds already.
1: Quick that one.
2: Increase that one.
0: What is the Clash of the Provinces?
2: So Clash of the Provinces is basically a battle between two people from two different provinces. Rodney is from Limpopo, so we're looking for someone that's outside anywhere else in South Africa but the Limpopo province to go against Rodney.
0: And we've got questions.
2: Five questions to determine who wins and progresses to the next round and rep their province.
0: Okay, and what's the prize?
2: Well, the prize is that you continue bragging rights in the next round and you put your province on the map.
0: Or we'll just put them on the Radio 2000 Wall of Fame, all right?
2: Oh, yeah, there we go.

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0: Keep pants, yeah?
1: No.
0: Oh, whoa.
2: What was your favorite brand on khaki pants?
0: Hey?
2: What was your favorite brand on khaki pants?
0: The Blue All Star.
2: Is it?
0: Yeah.
2: I love Dockers. Remember Dockers?
0: Yeah.
2: Dockers, khakis, yeah, and all
0: you,
2: of that.
0: You had to go Blue All Star, white t-shirt, and a Dickies. Dickies, khaki.
2: Dickies. I love Dockers, khakis.
0: Or black All Star.
2: That was nice.
0: Or a Chuck Taylor. Yeah. And you'd pull up your Dickies khaki pants a bit with a white tee, and needed to be a pointed t-shirt.
2: Right. So you were never on the Jack Purcell.
0: And that's totally foreign to you. Totally foreign
1: no,
0: to you.
1: No, yeah. All I'm hearing is zhup, zhup, zhup,
0: zhup, zhup, zhup.
2: To hate was elephant shoes, bubble gums, corduroy pants with one pocket at the back.
0: I think she's a Skechers generation, yeah?
1: Yes. Skechers. What are these two brands? Do they still exist? The DC?
2: Billabong.
1: Quicksilver.
0: Ariana Grande kind of vibe.
1: Yeah.
2: Did you wear New Rock?
1: No, I don't know.
2: Yeah,
1: I used to love
2: DC. Those were so popular.
0: So your equivalent to Dr. Dre would be, although there's no equivalent and there's nothing on top of my mind, but I would say Justin Bieber?
1: No, a little earlier. Let's go back a bit.
0: Okay.
1: Yeah.
2: Usher.
1: Maybe your Usher.
2: The Usher Ray ones.
1: Chris Brown. Yeah, that's who we are.
0: But which Chris Brown? because Chris Brown has been there since 16, then there was the 20 something Chris Brown, and now we're rocking with the 30 something Chris Brown.
2: The stadium Chris Brown.
1: The 16,
2: like that. Everybody say yeah.
1: Excuse me, miss.
0: Clash of the Provinces is on the way next.
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0: Clash of the Provinces. Two guys go head to head. And then we've got Rodney, and we've got Rodney from Limpopo, and then Pindi from Mpumalanga. Is it?
1: Yes, it is indeed. So it's Limpopo versus Mpumalanga.
0: Okay, so we've got five questions.
2: Two provinces,
0: two contestants, and one correct answer.
1: Yeah, well, that's at least you need a 1-0 victory. If we get to five and we don't have a correct answer from either of the contestants, we're pretty much going to move on and find new contestants on Monday.
2: It will be a 3-2 today.
0: Okay, let's go to the contestants. Rodney, how are you doing? A reigning champ. Rodney, how are you doing?
1: Rodney?
0: Rodney is not there, but let's see. Pindi, how are you, Pindi? Hello, Pindi. Nope. It keeps dropping.
2: We mark the register now.
0: It keeps dropping. Hence, we got to stay digital, man. Every time we go analog and we got to dial them, we end up with these kind of problems. But anyway, going back to... I'm surprised. So, Snoop Dogg, Dr. Dre doesn't hit... It doesn't even get the
1: bumping. No.
0: Nothing.
1: No, not that happened. Not what's happening with you, though.
0: And you don't even get a flashback to something like power.
1: What's power? Power to you.
0: You know what's power?
2: Power? Power.
0: The TV series Power?
2: Yeah, yeah, yeah. Well, with Lucius and all of that. It's too new. I used to love Californication.
1: No, that's your recent Power.
0: Friday? Friday? Next Friday?
1: Mm-mm.
0: Nothing?
1: Mm-mm.
2: Friday.
0: Chocolate City?
1: No.
0: No.
1: Love chocolate.
2: Shalagoba Fileo. Let's get up on it.
0: Okay, let's go. Rodney, good afternoon. Rodney, good afternoon. Pindi, good afternoon. How you guys doing? Hello?
6: Hello.
1: Yeah. Hi, there we go. Pindi. Hi, Pindi. How are you?
6: I'm good. How are you guys?
1: We're fantastic. How's Mpumalanga today?
6: Mpumalanga is okay. A bit overcast, so the weather's kind of cool. It's not that bad.
1: Yeah.
6: Just because it doesn't rain. Yeah.
1: It's a little nippy across the country. Clearly, it's going to be one of those weekends. Yeah, but are you ready, sis? Are you ready for Clash of the Provinces?
6: I'm ready for Clash of the Provinces.
1: Okay. It sounds like we've got Rodney as well. Rodney, good afternoon.
7: Yes, yes, yes. Good afternoon. How are you?
1: We super duper. Did you prepare from Wednesday, Rodney?
7: No, I'm from your gym, so I might try to.
1: Okay.
7: To the books.
0: Okay, Rodney, we got 5 questions. As the reigning champion, do you want to let Pindi go first?
1: Yes. So, pretty much, Rodney and Pindi, it's very simple, right? Pindi, I'm going to read the questions. If you think you know the answer, you shout your name. Remember, you need to wait for me to finish reading the questions. You're not allowed to interrupt me. If you interrupt me, we disqualify you for that round, and we give the other person a chance to answer. And remember, Rodney and Pindi, you only have 3 seconds to give us the correct answer. It's very simple, ne?
7: Yes,
6: yes, it is.
1: Yes, we can. Mr. DJ Man, I'm going to start with the questions.
0: Let's go.
1: Let us go. Okay, Rodney and Pindi, in a military context, what does the abbreviation RPG stand for?
0: It's gone.
7: Rocket propelled grenade. Rodney? Rocket propelled grenade.
1: Rodney? Rodney?
7: Rocket propelled grenade.
1: Okay.
6: Okay.
1: And that's the correct answer.
2: Let's go.
1: Did it!
2: One for you, Rod. One.
1: One for Rodney from Limpopo. Come on, girl, Pitney. We have to catch up. Okay, question 2. What term describes the anxiety caused by being without your mobile phone?
2: One, two, three.
1: Pindi?
2: Okay, Pindi.
6: Is it technophobia?
1: Okay. Nope.
2: Technophobia.
1: It's not technophobia, Pindi. It's nomophobia, which is short for no mobile phone phobia. Right. So currently we have Rodney from Limpopo leading 1-0 against Pindi from Mpumalanga. Question 3, ladies and gents. What is the study of taste and flavor perception called? 3, 2, 1. Okay, we don't have the correct answer. It's called gustation or gustatory science. The study of taste and flavor perception. Question 4, Rod and Pindi. Which Roman numeral represents 0?
0: Oh, come on. This is nice and easy.
6: Sorry, which Roman numeral represents
1: 0? Okay.
7: Rodney?
1: Let's try Rodney.
7: Yeah, it is a 0. It's an O or it's a 0, yeah. Shape like.
1: No, it's incorrect. It's incorrect. It's none. There's no. Traditional Roman numerals did not have a standard.
0: I just wanted to play
1: symbol
0: that.
1: For 0. So it's a bobo instead. There we go. Unfortunately, it's incorrect. There's no Roman numeral for 0, Rodney.
0: Okay, last question.
1: Last question, Pindi. This is your opportunity to equalize, okay?
6: Okay.
1: Identify the tense in this sentence. They watched the movie last night.
6: Sorry, please repeat that question.
1: Pindi, sorry, we can't repeat it. Rodney?
7: Past continuous tense.
1: It is not correct. It's a simple past tense because the action watched happened and was completed in the past.
7: Ooh.
1: So simple past tense. But nonetheless, congratulations, Ronnie. You move on with that 1-0 victory.
7: Thank you.
1: 1-0 is enough, Baba.
0: There you go, Rodney. We'll see you next week, Monday, all right?
7: on Monday. Oh,
0: yeah, yes. We'll see you on Monday. Well done. We're going to put your name onto the Radio 2000 Wall of Fame.
7: Thank you.
1: Congratulations, Rodney. We'll see you on Monday.
0: Thank you for playing, Pindi.
8: Bye.
0: 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Good Friday.

0: On Radio 2000, got your news coming up in less than 30 seconds. Gives us the time to hit us up on the WhatsApp note on 060-584-2250 for Hit vs. Hit.
1: Yeah, yeah.
0: What is going to be the song that's going to take us out for a Friday afternoon? Go ahead, hit us up on that WhatsApp. It's now 5 o'clock.
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3: Thank you very much, Brother Ishmael. The top stories at 5 o'clock. The EFF clashes with Nkunu's followers, and Julius Mkhwanazi is fired. With the news at 5, Ke Modupi Magalemele. We start with election-related news. EFF members and the followers of Ngizwe Mkhunu have clashed in Inanda, north of Durban, with police called to intervene after shots were fired. The two sides were conducting preparations for their respective events in the area when tensions flared. Mkhunu has organized a musical event near the venue where the EFF is to hold its provincial manifesto launch tomorrow. EFF leader Julius Malema and Mkhunu have been engaged in a long-standing feud that has ended in the courts. EFF provincial leader Mongezi Twala.
4: We're going to stage our program tomorrow. There's no Ngizwe that is going to stop us from having any political program. And it's election season now. He went to a point where he removed our posters. We have our members assaulted by Ngizwe and his ducks. We're here at the police station now to open a case against Ngizwe and his security and ducks.
3: The city of Ekurhuleni has fired its deputy metro police chief, Julius Mkhwanazi. Mkhwanazi has been arrested, released on bail, and rearrested several times since April this year. He appeared before multiple courts for different cases and charges. These include a charge of murder, fraud, corruption, and defeating the ends of justice. City of Ekurhuleni spokesperson Phakamile Mbengashe.
5: The city of Ekurhuleni confirms that the employment of EMPD Deputy Chief of Police, Mr. Julius Mkhwanazi, has been terminated with immediate effect. The decision was taken by City Manager Kagiso Lerutla following careful consideration of the circumstances affecting the employment relationship. The city remains committed to ethical leadership, institutional stability, and rebuilding public confidence in the EMPD. The criminal matters involving Mr. Mkhwanazi remain before the courts.
3: Police in Limpopo say a man who was critically wounded after killing his female partner at a lodge at Lulekani Township outside Phalaborwa has succumbed to a self-inflicted gunshot wound in hospital. Police say he had turned the gun on himself after shooting and killing his partner. Both the deceased are from Aikenhoek in Mpumalanga. The man was being sought by police regarding a criminal case in the Aikenhoek area. And at least 40 people have died in Nigeria after allegedly consuming locally brewed alcohol containing methanol. It is a chemical harmful to humans, which can cause organ failure and death. Tessem Akende reports.
6: The incident, according to health officials, happened in Ondo State, southwest of the country. Commissioner of Health in the state, Banji Ojaka, says investigations are ongoing into how the local drink was produced. He says several other people who took the drink have been hospitalized and are receiving medical attention. Police authorities say about 15 people have been arrested over their alleged involvement in the production process.
3: Your latest financial indicators have the rand trading at 16.29 to the US dollar, 21.74 to the pound, and 18.68 to the euro. Gold is trading at $4,343 an ounce, platinum at $1,786, and Brent crude oil is at $104.20, or 90 cents rather, a barrel. The top story at 5, EFF members and the followers of Ngizwe Mkhunu have clashed in Inanda, north of Durban, with the police called to intervene after shots were fired. Headlines at 5:30 for Radio 2000 News. Ke Modupi Magalemele. 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
9: Good afternoon. In our final sport headlines, we'll look ahead to Sundowns' clash in the FIFA Continental Cup clash against Al Ahly of Saudi, but also hear from Thapelo Morena speaking about moving on from the AFCON and World Cup heartbreak. Coach Abdeslam Ouaddou, improvements in his squad. And then, of course, we check in on some rugby. Coach of the Bulls, Johan Ackerman, looking forward to the new season of the United Rugby Championship. This and more in our final updates at 5:30.
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0: It's the Exceptional Radio 2000. It's our music, your memories tenement. It's after 5 o'clock. As we drive the music home, it's the drive connection with the DJ man sitting in for Paul. And of course, we have Chili with us.
1: Yes, sir.
2: Go yonder with us.
0: I've got a relatable song for you coming up.
1: Please.
0: You're right.
1: I'm happy to hear
2: relatable.
0: Because there were so many head moving when Dr. Dre was playing, right? Our heads were going
2: straight up,
0: you know. And she was just like away, and there was like nothing. I was like wondering, hey,
1: no response.
0: Is there no bob and weave for this? Nothing.
1: No, no, no.
0: That relatable song plus hit verse hits on the way next, right?

0: instantly. 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
3: Joy Joy by Brandon Praise. We play this one, so it's null and void, but you can still vote.
5: Oh,
3: we try to play this,
5: but well made.
3: Yeah, it could come back.
5: Love me for me.
3: Rejoice, Boosie. And Imali. What are the voice notes saying, Miss Chili?
6: All right, 060-584-2250. This is what the voice notes are sounding like. You going to switch it on for me? There we go.
7: Hey, this is Clue. This is Clue. Good afternoon, team.
5: Excel.
7: Yeah, man, heat versus heat. Fagimali, Fagimali, say funa le 5,000.
6: 5,000.
8: Heat versus I. I'm going to say Fagimali. Mali, Mali, Mali.
3: Turning out to be that kind of Friday.
9: It's a crew. Heat versus heat. Go with Rejoice. Yeah.
5: You with me.
10: Afternoon, afternoon, the DC crew. Heat versus heat. Mali, Mali, Mali, Mali, Mali. TJ 018, Karempo.
6: Thank you, TJ.
11: Hi. DJ man.
3: Yeah.
11: Isaac, yeah. Loan up. It was my limits.
6: Hey, Curtis.
11: DJ man, heat versus heat. Fagi Maluzo born.
12: Oi, oi, DC crew. Spool alone. I mean, I'm a fit boy. Ngamba ne no no boozy. Ngamba no boozy. Rejoice.
5: Rejoice.
12: Azish.
6: Thank you.
3: Looks like it's a tight call for this afternoon. We'll take more of your WhatsApps. Send them through for hit verse hit. Let's see which song is going to play it out for us this afternoon on 060-584-2250. Now, Lunabo, this song still not going to get still nothing. Serious.
5: Relatable still.
3: Still.
5: Not palatable, not relatable.
3: Even if I put it louder, you're still not gonna...
6: Maybe we can try.
3: No.
6: Does
3: absolutely nothing for you. The beat playing right now.
6: Nothing.
3: Okay, let's go to something more relatable for you. Here we go. I want to see your reaction.
6: There we go. We're going now.
3: Okay.
6: I got my eyes on you.
3: Finally.

0: 20 after 5 o'clock. If you are out and about on the roads this afternoon, easy on the roads. Take it nice and easy, please. No need for speed. Rob Byrne will wrap up that traffic update on the bottom of the hour. Lonabo, you've got the winning results.
1: Yes, I do.
0: Heat versus heat. How's it looking?
1: Well, let's start with the WhatsApp.
0: Don't tell us.
1: Okay, but the votes have come in.
0: What are the numbers looking like?
1: I'm going to tell you, I think we're about the money. But we'll see.
0: We'll take a turn, come back with Heat versus Heat, the winning song, next.
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0: Okay, hit first hit. What are we looking like?
1: So we're going to start with X or Twitter. This is what the votes are looking like. Mm-hmm. 16% Joy Joy, 24% Rainbow. Rejoice is the winner with 29%. Is second place rather, and then Imali with Nolwazi 31%. That's on X, so that's the winner there. On our WhatsApp channel, 63 votes Imali, 93 votes Joy Joy, 95 votes Rainbow, and the winner on the WhatsApp channel is Rejoice with Moose.
6: Rejoice with us.
1: Yeah. Okay, and Facebook will be the decider, right?
0: It always comes down to Facebook.
1: It always comes down
6: to
1: Facebook.
6: We have to face it.
1: All right. 12% Joy Joy. Mm-hmm. 15% Rainbow. Boosie Rejoice. 27%. So the winner on two platforms, Imali with Nogwazi.
0: Turning out to be a Money Friday.
6: Yeah, I didn't win 7,000 from Sunlight. But you see, if you played, you'd be enjoying and dancing to this song.
0: There we go.

0: There you go. Hit first, hit our winner this afternoon. Black Motion, Imali from the Exceptional Radio 2000. Got your news coming up, headlines coming up in less than 120 seconds. It's going to be a wet one throughout the country for the entire weekend. What are your plans, Lonabo?
1: Weekends for me are for work. I'm going to KZN. I'm doing a game in KZN tomorrow for SABC Sport.
0: Yeah.
1: So I'll be doing Richards Bay versus Kukune United.
0: Ah, nice. What time's the kickoff?
1: Kickoff is at 3 o'clock, but you can catch it live on SABC 1 from 2:30.
0: Yeah, and what are your plans, Isaac?
2: I want to sleep.
0: He's

0: Sounds very undecided. It's like, you're allowed to say, hey, DJ man, I don't have no plans.
1: You can't go out every weekend like you are the music system or you are the PA system.
0: Just say it, bro.
1: I understand.
0: I got no plans.
1: I have a lot, but I got no
0: plans. It's a Mapara weekend. I don't know who to hang with this weekend. Whoever has my number can hit me up on the number. You know, if you got plans, you want to include me on those plans. You know,
1: it's okay. I only have breakfast tomorrow morning. It's okay.
0: Mm-hmm.
1: Yeah, last week I went out. The other week I did.
0: Is the breakfast at your home?
1: No. It's just somewhere else. So I'm good. But yeah, I want to sleep.
0: Are you waking up at home to have breakfast at home?
1: No, to go somewhere. It's actually somewhere. So then after that, I go
0: back. So you do have plans.
1: They not about me.
0: Yeah. Very interesting. Yeah. It's now 5:30.
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3: With the news headlines this hour, Ke Modupima Galemele. Finance Minister Enoch Godongwana has highlighted the important role of pension funds in protecting the financial stability of ordinary South Africans. Firefighters have been deployed to a fire on the mountain slopes above Simondium, Saidpaal in the Boerland, and police in Spain's North African territory of Ceuta have begun moving hundreds of migrants from the beaches to the port area where a tent city has been set up. Those are your headlines. A full update at 6. Lonwabo has your latest sports now.
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4: Thank you, Mudubi. In your final sport update, Bulls coach Johan Ackerman expects managing his Springbok contingent to be another major balancing act as his side prepare to face the new season of the United Rugby Championship. Ackerman has assembled a 55-player squad for the 26-27 campaign, with 15 Springboks forming a significant part of the group. The Bulls are targeting another strong title challenge after reaching the URC final last season. However, coach Ackerman knows the international commitments of his senior players affect his planning. They begin their campaign against Italy in Zebre Palma on the 26th of September before travelling to Ireland to face Munster the following week. The Springboks are currently away on international duty, leaving Ackerman with the task of building combinations around the players available to him before the internationals return.
5: When they come back, because they haven't been at home for quite a while, and that's why I said, so if you look at next week when we play Zebre, they play Australia. The week after when we play Munster, they back in South Africa. And then when we play the Lions, we can actually select them. So that helps a lot.
4: Let's move on now to football. There's a lot to look forward to this weekend. Mamelodi Sundowns utility player Thapelo Morena has opened up about the heartbreak of missing both the AFCON and World Cup after returning to the Bafana squad this week. A key member of the team during coach Hugo Bruce's era, the 33-year-old suffered injuries in the build-up to the two tournaments in Morocco and the Americas, respectively, ruling him out. Speaking ahead of the Sundowns FIFA Continental Cup clash against Al Ahly Saudi on Saturday afternoon, Morena says he is taking a different approach this time, determined to focus on whatever he can control.
6: I think the big thing that I've learned and took from it was accepting what happened and focusing on the future, because you don't know what the future holds for you. And trying to do things a bit different, mostly in the gym and all that, trying to see what went wrong and what can I fix in terms of situations that I had. Some of the situations was not like hamstring injuries. It was like the one now when we went to the World Cup.
4: So good luck to Thapelo Morena and Masandawana tomorrow. A place in the semi-finals of the FIFA Intercontinental Cup at stake. If you're going to the capital city tomorrow, I'm really jealous, right? Because I'll be in KZN for a Betway Premiership clash, but I'll tell you about that in a little bit. Let's go to Pirates head coach Abdusalam Wadu thanking Bafana Bafana head coach Pitso Mosimane for selecting Bucks defender Lebone Siema in his first squad to play in the 2027 AFCON qualifiers, and says he's the future of South South African football. Wadu has also touched on the importance of effectiveness of the strikers and their coaches that they brought in last season to work on improving the team and how players have benefited from them. Here's Coach Wadu.
7: They've been working with us since last season. We just didn't communicate about them, but maybe we didn't see the fruit of their work straight away. And all the time, you know, when you work, you don't see the benefits of this work straight away.
4: Well, the question is, will we see the benefits of that work when Orlando Pirates travel to face Marumo Gallants this weekend? But that's coming up only on Saturday. Tomorrow, as I said, I'll be out at KZN, Richards Bay versus Kukune at 3 o'clock. Catch it live on SABC 1 build-up starting at 2:30. Polokwane City take on AmaZulu at 5:30 tomorrow. And then the last game for the day is Stellies that visit Kruger United on Sunday. Durban Derby, KZN Derby rather, Milford FC versus Durban City at 3. And then Pirates visiting Marumo Gallants at the Royal Bafokeng Sports Palace this weekend. And finally, African 100-meter record holder Ferdinand Omanyala is impressed by the rapid growth of sprinting on the continent. The Kenyan sprinting star says the competition is no longer only between himself and South Africa's 100-meter record holder Akani Simbine, with a generation of African sprinters making their mark. South Africa's Gift Liotlela and Bayanda Walaza, Nigeria's Ajayi and Cameroon's Commonwealth Games gold medalist Emmanuel SMA are among the athletes pushing the standard higher, and Omanyala hopes the growing competition will help African sprinters challenge for more medals at major championships. Let's leave it on that note. In athletics, have a fantastic sporting weekend, and I'll see you out in KZN in that Richards Bay Kukune game. Alternatively, we'll be back on Monday on The Drive Connection.
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8: If you're heading east out of Joburg, a reminder about the roadworks on the N17 approaching Rondebult Road. Quite a heavy backlog as you're hopping into a single lane. That was Friday volume, so it's a little bit worse today. Crash on the N3 at Heldenace. The ramp off the N3 north coming from Cement Factory onto the M2 east into Germiston is closed. So looks like motorists get there and have to stay on the N3 and a bit of traffic up to Kalulis and then hit some alternative routings around that. Mike 1 parked down all the way down to Nazareth, almost down to Uncle Charlie's. It's heavy today. And of course, it's Friday, so we need to check Pretoria and pretty bad from John Foster all the way up through those roadworks towards Storumful. There's also been a crash on the southbound side at Montana, so the M1 south into that seat is quite heavy. And then further south is a crash at Brakfontein, so coming from Boerter Avenue through John Foster down towards the N1 Midrand's bit, very heavy as well. Crossing to Durban, the N2 going north, a crash just after Spaghetti Junction, collision on the N3 out of town around the Berea area, that's causing a backlog. Blue Lagoon is busy on the M4 both north and southbound through there. And Cape Town, a pretty easy Friday, a lot less volume around today. If you're coming out of town, most of your highway routes are fine, except the N1, you'll hit some traffic out to Brackenfell, and that section of the N7 going north up out of town passing Dunoon is heavier than normal. Queues at the minute from Plattcliffe Road up to the single lane section at Malabongwe Drive. With your traffic updates, I'm Rob Byrne.
0: Thank you, Rob Byrne. Positive K is on the way to wrap things up for this afternoon in about 3-4 minutes' time. Beautiful mix with Positive K on the way. Right now, this is George Levine. I got something new. It's Radio 2000 on The Drive Connection.

0: You like this kind of house music, yeah?
1: This.
0: It drives the music home for Friday afternoon, and we'll keep it going with Positive K. He's on the mix straight in the next minute or so. George Levine from Radio 2000, and I got somebody new. Thank you for having us this afternoon, Lonabo.
2: Thank you for joining us. It was your Drive Connection debut.
0: Yes.
2: Hopefully you come back, please, for a second cap.
0: Yeah, Paul, you can join Spoo in Paris.
2: How about that?
0: You can join Spoo in Paris, man.
1: I can't wait to hear your yacht mix tomorrow.
0: I love
1: yacht wear.
0: Yeah.
1: It's Sugar Daddy Regalia.
0: Oh, man. Thank you, Isaac. Have a good afternoon.
1: Thank you.
2: Bye.
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1: Top stories this hour. Finance Minister speaks on pension fund importance and the EFF clashes with the Mkunu followers. With the news at 6, Kemudubima Khalemele. Finance Minister Enoch Godongwana has highlighted the important role of pension funds in protecting the financial stability of ordinary South Africans. He delivered the keynote address at a finance conference in Cape Town. The gathering focused on enhancing member experiences to secure retirement futures. Godongwana says the global economy has experienced some turbulence.
2: We've come through a period in which global economy has had to absorb a succession of shocks. We need to think increasingly about retirement systems that follow the worker rather than simply the job. Systems that make it easier for self-employed, informal and other non-standard workers to participate and to continue saving.
1: In election-related news, EFF members and the followers of Ngizwe Mkhunu have clashed in Inanda, north of Durban, with the police called to intervene after shots were fired. The two sides were conducting preparations for their respective events in the area when tensions flared. Mkhunu has organized a musical event near the venue where the EFF is to hold its provincial manifesto launch tomorrow. EFF leader Julius Malema and Mkhunu have been engaged in a long-standing feud that has ended in the courts. EFF provincial leader Mongezi Twala.
3: We are going to stage our program tomorrow. There is no Ngizwe that is going to stop us from having any political program. And it's election season now. He went to a point where he removed our posters. We have our members assaulted by Ngizwe and his ducks. We are here at the police station now to open a case against Ngizwe and his security and ducks.
1: Firefighters have been deployed to a fire on the mountain slopes above Simondium outside Paarl in the Boerland. The Cape Winelands Fire Services says that the blaze above the La Placida wine estate is being driven by strong winds and dense vegetation. Spokesperson Joanne Otto says there are two ground teams are being assisted by Cape Nature firefighters.
4: At this stage, the terrain is inaccessible to fire vehicles and crews are unable to reach the fire lines with vehicles. Crews are concerned that the strong wind may cause further spot fires, resulting in fire spreading to new areas. The firefighting operations will continue for at least the next 12 hours.
1: And the police in Spain's North African territory of Ceuta have begun moving hundreds of migrants from the beaches to the port area where a tent city has been set up. The 70,000 mostly Moroccans flooded across the border in late July. More from the BBC's Sebastian Usher.
5: The operation began just before 7 local time this morning. There was a chaotic start as some of the migrants broke through the cordon from the designated 2-kilometre route to the port. Video shows young men running in the darkness as the police tried to maintain control. Shots can be heard with reports that police fired into the air. Several hundred migrants have now reached the new tented area, which has capacity for 1,700 people.
1: The top story at 6, Finance Minister Enoch Godongwana has highlighted the important role of pension funds in protecting the financial stability of ordinary South Africans. For Radio 2000 News, Ke Modupima Khalemele, Ola, game on.
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4: Abdeslam Owadu, he was not happy with the showboating from some of his players. Teboho Moloi joins us here on Radio 2000, former player, former coach, just to get his views.
5: I have been planning to talk to you about this.
4: I wonder why. Let us know why. Have you been banning then? 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
5: So can I ask all South Africans, can we have an identity? Can we just for one be South African? Please, Tabiso. We never used to have the word showboating in South Africa. Where did it come from, Tabiso? We have been fed a lot of EPL football. You know what you're about? What number yet? But we learned it from them. They should be saying, boys, you're doing it, but do it positively.
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0: Good evening and thank you for staying with Radio 2000. Happy Friday. We hope that you've had a very good one, brighter than the weather here in Johannesburg. Today it is gloomy. The skies are grey and I believe it's wet in some parts of the country also. So we're going to try our best to keep you warm without the music, because I'm not the DJ man or the music man, Ishmael Abrahams. Yeah, we'll try and keep you warm by telling you some sports stories. We know our music, your memories, but on a Friday on Radio 2000 and Game On, it's our sport and your memories. And tonight, we've got another big fish. You know, we don't talk much about this man, but a man that went to go play overseas before it even, just shortly after actually democracy, before a lot of players went overseas. He was one of the first to go and ply his trade overseas. And probably the first, the first one that I can remember, the first South African that played for Porto, FC Porto in Portugal. And it's not Benny McCarthy. Benny McCarthy came after him, so you can tell. That already he was a trailblazer back in the days, and I think his career is not spoken about enough. He came through the Orlando Pirates development. Many people say Pirates don't have a development, but he's a product of the Orlando Pirates development also. And he went overseas, came back home also, played at SuperSport United, where he achieved a lot of success with coaches Pitso Musimane, Tommy Madekhakhe, and that crew that was there in the early 2000s or the mid 2000s back in the days. And he's also a highly qualified coach with a CAFA license the last time that I checked. And he's even coached in India the last time we spoke to him here on the show. He had gone to India to go and coach. So he is here with us tonight on the show. Mandla Zwane had a very educated left foot, ne?
1: Yes, sir.
0: Left foot.
1: Yes.
0: It went to private school, that left foot there. Very, very skillful player, but probably one of the most underrated players. But I'm sure many of you know Mandla Zwane. So if you do remember Mandla Zwane, let us know what you remember, what memories you have of him. Send us your voice notes on 060-584-2250 or call us on 086-000-247. And even if you've heard the story of Mandla Zwane going to Porto, going to Portugal, I'm sure you probably don't even know how he got there. Even I don't know how he got there. I just remember a little bit of a story that we were told by Waya Chirwali back in the days. Did you go with Waya Chirwali to Porto?
1: Not actually. I went with him to Feyenoord.
0: Oh, to Feyenoord.
1: In Holland, yeah.
0: Okay, no, he did tell us when we had him on the show that he went to trials with you. And then you are the ones that signed and not Waya Chirwali. So we're going to trace the journey then of Mandla Zwane tonight on Game On, and also find out what he has been up to. But there were matches also today in the Motsepe Foundation Championship. There was a game between Kazrik Stars and Venda. Kazrik Stars winning by 2-0, so they continue their good run so far then in the MFC. And then Highbury played against Gomorrah in Qebega. That one ended in a goalless draw. There's also football to look forward to tonight or in the Premier League. Chelsea up against the Brentford. It's a London derby. Should be a cracker of a game there. We can expect goals there because Chelsea score and they also concede a lot. So that's the action you can look forward to. And also on SABC3, tomorrow in the Premier League, the game at 3:30 will be Newcastle up against the Hull City. But tonight, our guest is here, so let's get straight into it. Mandla Zwane, or Zdudla, as they used to call you in Soweto. Why did they call you Zdudla in Soweto? Firstly, good evening and thanks for joining us.
1: Good evening to you, Mr. Musia, and good evening to the listeners at home, and good evening to the crew as well.
0: Yeah, I believe you
1: Thanks
0: come
1: for
0: from,
1: having me.
0: I believe you come from training.
1: Yes, I'm from training.
0: Who are you training?
1: Hey, man, you know, you cannot sit by and idle.
0: Yeah.
1: Right now, I'm currently at Vets Juniors. I'm coaching the under-14s in the GDL League.
0: Is it?
1: Yeah.
0: Oh, okay. Yeah. And you've been at Vets before, though?
1: No, I wasn't.
0: Where were you with Bradley Carnell?
1: I was at UJ.
0: You were at UJ with Bradley Carnell. Yes. Had a lot of success there with Thabang Stema also.
1: Yes.
0: So, how is this under-14 of yours? What are you teaching them at that age?
1: Yeah, look, man, only basics and the work ethics because of, I think, and the technique as well because of this. I think that's where we need to catch them. Catch them young while they're still fresh to grasp. You know, their brains like sponge. They just absorb. Yeah, they must absorb as much as possible.
0: And how is the talent at that age? Because I believe we've got some very good generation of players that is coming up.
1: Look, talent is there. We do have abundance. Talent is abundance in the country. It's a question of nurturing it and channel it in the right direction. Mm. Yeah.
0: And how do you want your teams to play, Mandla Zwane? Since you are a coach and you've got a CAF A.
1: Look, I want my players to attack. I mean, I'm an offensive player, as you know, my position. I was in the defender. I was an attacking midfielder. So I was converted by the Gordon Eggersund. And then Pizzo made me to specialize in that position. But it was Gordon Eggersund who started to play me as a fullback while I was playing for many Rangers. Yeah, but my coming back to your question, I want my players to be free. I want my players to enjoy football because football must be enjoyed. Because if they don't enjoy football, they end up hating it. Yeah.
0: You want them to do showboating also?
1: Just a little. I mean, a gassy flavor. Just a little.
0: Yeah.
1: Yeah, but within the right areas, not at the back. But offensively, after the halfway line, why not?
0: Yes, and the reason I'm asking is that I'm sure you know there's been a big conversation about showboating. We had Teboho Moloi here on the show. You must have been your former teammate at Pirates, right?
1: Actually, he was my senior when I was promoted to Pirates. Yeah, yes. Him and the late Pososo Makanya, Pashin Mahlangu, the late Nick Bazuka Sishweni.
0: Yeah.
1: Yo, the legends. Yo,
0: Innocent Mwango.
1: Innocent Mwango, yes,
0: yeah,
1: of course.
0: That team was there.
1: Churi Bantwana.
0: Oh, Churi Bantwana.
1: Mike Mhlanga Lollipop.
0: Oh, Amasuta Bantwana.
1: You know, and this Abu, yo, the Opa Mabuza, and Tenten's Malisela.
0: Yes,
1: you know, I actually even Opelikwane.
0: Sense of knowledge.
1: Yes, I actually had I played with Tenten's while he was recovering from injury. Him and Opelikwane. You know, in December, Pirates usually host organize friendly matches for their juniors. So we traveled to Musina, I think. Then Tenten's was part of us, and then I played with him. He was encouraging me to come get the ball from his feet because he could see what I was doing.
0: Really?
1: Do you understand? Not because he didn't want to know how to use the ball, but he saw what I was doing. That is why he said, "Oh, don't go forward. I don't want to play it long. I want you to come and enjoy the ball. So come short and get it from me." Yeah. And then that's what I did. He was exceptional.
0: Was Max Maponyane?
1: Yes.
0: Yeah, you have to mention Max because he's listening to us. So.
1: He was there. Remember, there were so many great players by then.
0: Seponswane,
1: yes.
0: That's the team that played AC Milan.
1: Yes, that team that played with AC Milan.
0: Yeah.
1: Actually, I started training the senior team on that week.
0: Really?
1: Yes, that week, that's when I started training the senior team. Mm. Yeah.
0: Sure. So these boys that you are coaching, then Coach Mandla Zwane, do they know your history and just who you are and what a legend you are?
1: Some they know. You know, these boys are so fortunate because they live in the world of technology. So they just Google, they check, and then, yeah. Then before you know it, they say, "Oh, coach, we've seen you before." So I'm no longer a stranger to them in that sense.
0: But you've coached. Are you passionate about coaching the youngsters, or is it just the situation you find yourself in at the moment? Because you've coached on the continent, you've coached in India also. What kind of a coach would you say you are?
1: Look, whether it's football, that's where you'll find me.
0: Mm.
1: Yeah.
0: Whether it's junior football, whether it's senior football.
1: That's where you'll find me.
0: You're just happy to be involved.
1: Happy to be involved, yes. Because the more you're out of the game, it looks like there's something that is taken away from you.
0: Mm.
1: You know, football, like our Petway Premiership, this is a cuisine.
0: And maybe that's where I'm going with this question. Would you like to coach? Would you not like to coach at a higher level? Because like I said, you achieved a lot of success with Bradley Carnell. I know he holds you in high regard. I'm at UJ with Thabang Stema also.
1: Yeah. No, you need to be ambitious as a human being. Yes, I harbor those thoughts as well to coach at the highest level.
0: Mm.
1: Yeah.
0: So why have you not had those opportunities?
1: Hey, man, it's the million-dollar question. I guess proximity would be the other. I guess proximity is the one that, you know, maybe people have maybe somehow forgotten about me.
0: Mm.
1: Or whatever the case may be, I don't know. But again, I think it's proximity to the powers that be.
0: Because you are qualified. You got your badges, right? How far have you gone? I remember you had a CAF A the last time we spoke.
1: Yeah, I have a CAF A license. CAF A license, yes. I am qualified. Actually, I do have the A license.
0: Yes. Then you can sit on the bench, Moose. You can be anywhere you want.
1: You see, that's why I said anywhere there is football, that's where you'll find me.
0: But do you apply when these positions come
1: out?
0: Do you try or do you wait for people to come?
1: A lot. There's no... Probably minus the big three, even teams from a little bit outside, the coastal teams. I haven't gone to Cape Town, but Durban, I did apply. There's nowhere where they haven't applied.
0: Mm.
1: Yeah. But like I said, it's a question of proximity. Maybe you can take me and say, hey, chairman, here's a coach for you.
0: Me, I'm not an agent. Yeah. But they can hear you here and hear your philosophy. Maybe someone is listening, you'll never know.
1: Yeah, for sure.
0: But it also seems like it's tough for our local coaches to get a break. It seems like it's easier for the unknown coaches from outside to come here and get a coaching job than our qualified local coaches, like people like you. I make an example of those who coach in varsity football. There's a coach Ufana Zulu Tando there.
1: Yes.
0: There's Coach Karabo. They've done some great work, even though Karabo is now with the under-20s. But they never seem to get or to move up or get the recognition they deserve.
1: Yeah, there is that recognition, because remember, varsity football is played on TV, and majority of the clubs, they do watch varsity football because of some of the players, they come from varsity football. Mm. I mean, for example, this boy who's playing for Skukune United, Paul Ramala.
0: Oh, yes, I saw that one with the skill.
1: Mm. I called him when he just beat in his University 7, when I said, when Varsity Cup ends, you come this side. I spoke to my manager to say, whatever happens, make sure that this boy comes to join UJ the following year, which was 2019, because we paid them 2018. It did come 2019. Then look where he is now. Plays for Sikukune.
0: He's a winger, ne?
1: Attacking midfielder.
0: Attacking midfielder.
1: Yes.
0: Yeah, with a lot midfielder. Of skill.
1: Oh, left footer.
0: Left footer,
1: yes. Oh, that boy. Mm. It's not only him, though, eh? Mm. If given him Simang, we've gone to Chiefs, and then I think now he's at this. Stelis. He went to Stelis?
0: Yeah.
1: Not Sikukune.
0: Is it Sikukune?
1: That's what I heard. Okay. But anyway, it's not only him. Sean Mukhaila, Katlakon Sabeleng, went to FC Dallas now at Sundowns. Yeah. You see, varsity football is also the space that the PSL clubs should also, you know, tap into, because they want to get players there as well. And I saw that Krug has got one who used to play for TUT. Yeah, there's too many players, man, who are playing the PSL right now.
0: But are the coaches moving up? Are the coaches getting those opportunities?
1: That's a $1 million question.
0: At varsity football, because that's the question.
1: At the moment, not as far as I know. Mm. Yeah, it's only Bradley Carnell that went all the way. Oh, I'm lying. There's a guy from Tax. I think it's a Stellenbosch. I know it's a Stellenbosch. He was coaching the Stellenbosch DDC team. Those are the few players, or few coaches. Okay. Even this one, also from Tax, is Tlisane.
0: Yes. Coach Tlisane, yeah.
1: Yes, yeah.
0: Okay. Yeah. Okay, if you've just joined us, we're catching up with Coach Mandla. Already people are happy to hear from you. Let's play a few voice notes. We'll continue after this break and trace his journey then from Pirates development to FC Porto in Portugal.
2: Good evening, Tabiso and the listeners. This is Tabo speaking from Davidson. Thank you so much for the good show, as always. Yeah, man, what a gentleman you are having in the studio there. You know, Put Mandla, I remember him at SuperSport. You know, that's where I remember him very well. Left-footed player, one of the most educated left-footed players we've ever had produced in the country. And I'm very glad that he's still part of the game. You know, we need Abo Putmanda, people like Abo Putmanda, to be still part of the game so that the youth can, you know, can still learn from a lot from them because they've been there, they've done that, you know. So, yeah, thank you for gracing our shores today. And, yeah, man, all the best in your future endeavors. And be part of the game. For you to be part of the game, it's a blessing to the happen. Coming.
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1: Yeah, my brother, Taviso, and our guest in the studio, Mandla Zwane. Yeah, ish, I are talking with the great player, that one. As you said, he was underrated left back in the country. Yeah, so I want to ask him, how do you feel? Because he didn't play for Bafana. I don't think he have more than 10 caps for Bafana. And I know he was competing with the likes of Brady Canel at that time. Or it was that he was playing for SuperSport. Do you know that SuperSport is not a big, it was not a big team?
2: Timu Agashikombe won't be happy with you there. Firstly, before we get into Bafana, do you feel that you were underrated and you still are in the country? Do you feel that you've received the respect that you deserve or not?
3: Look, I don't know, man, as to whether I feel underrated or what, but I think what I can say is I did whatever that I needed to do at that particular moment. And I can remember, in the country, we had quite a number of quality players, you know, and not to say I'm devaluing myself, but at the same time, you look at the characteristics of the coaches that were there at the time, what type of players they were looking for, you know. And if you check, I mean, I played for 6 years at SuperSport, Bizzo knew what I was capable of. Under Gordon Nicholson, I played, because we knew what I was capable of. It's only maybe that when I left SuperSport, that's when now I was out of the radar from many people, you understand. But for me, I think I did whatever that I did because of I did represent my country.
2: Yeah.
3: From junior level, under 20s, under 23s, and the seniors. Mm. Yeah. So I wasn't underrated that much, depending on who was in charge at the time, who was the sheriff in town at the time.
2: Were you part of Sheikh Mashaba's under 20s?
3: The first one, yes.
2: Yeah.
3: Yeah, the first one.
2: In the early 90s.
3: 1993, I remember correctly.
2: and that was around the time you were at Orlando Pirates also. But you come from the Pirates development. And a lot of people will always say, Pirates has no development. We just see the DDC team. At that stage, how was the development of Pirates? And at what age did you join?
3: So I joined Pirates when I was 14. You know, so we moved from Zola to stay in Mfulo. And then it happened that, you know, as we play our street challenges. So there was a guy that saw me dribbling players. And then it happened that we played against him. I played against him. And then I dribbled him, you know, too early, scoring. And then later on, he couldn't resist him. Like, he didn't resist to ask me a question. Hey, do you play for a club? I said, currently no, because I just arrived here in Mfulo. You know, so he said to me, would you mind joining Pirates? At the time, I was like, yo, Pirates was, yo, something that was in the sky, you know. He said, no, I said to him, look, as much as I'd love to, but I would have a challenge in terms of having money for transport. He said, no, man, you don't train very far. I said, where are you guys training? He said, no, just here on across the river. Because there's a squatter camp, they called him Shengovi, that's where I was based. So he said, no, just across the river there. That's where Pirate trains. I said, okay. Then he said to me, how old are you? I told him, I'm 14. He said, no, I'll find out when your age group is training, and then I'll get back to you. He did that. Maybe after 2-3 days, he came back. He saw me on the playing again on the street after school. He said, no, man, I did inquire. They said, your team is training on Monday. Would you mind? I'll come with you. Then you go train, and I'll introduce you to the coach. Then I went there. Wow, the coach was happy to see that someone came, joined, and I was like, maybe I was the only one, or maybe we were only two left-footed players at the time. Then now, at training, playing ball possession. Then I was dribbling. Then the coach said to me, hey, my friend, but Len, we must also pass the ball to other players.
2: So you stayed at Pirates right up until you made the first team from under 14?
3: Yes, but then now, on my debut, I scored 5 goals.
2: For which team now?
3: Pirates under 14.
2: Oh, gee, I was...
3: All right? Then now, my coach was coaching almost 3 to 4 divisions. So he

0: our training was staggered, like under 14 train Monday, under 16 and under 21, the train Tuesday and Thursday. So I was training Monday, Wednesday, and Friday. So, but then now, after having seen what I was capable of, he said to me, come to train under 16 tomorrow, Tuesday. That means now my week changed from Monday, Wednesday, Friday to Monday to Friday.
1: Because you're training with two teams?
0: Yeah. Not even two teams, because come weekend, when under 16 are playing, he'll put me on the bench. And then he plays me in second half. When under 18s are playing, he says, come as well. He plays. Yeah. Then now, when under 21, we're playing on Sunday, he says, come and report again. So I like Monday to Sunday, I was always on the sports field.
1: How different then was development back in the days to now? Because now you're coaching the youngsters, the same under 14s.
0: Look, back in the day, there wasn't that much of a development, so to speak, that whereby the structured. It was structured, depending on how you look at it, because we were developed by Machilians, truth be told. Yeah, Machilians, because there's no referee there, so you need to take care of the ball. You need to evade the opponent. So there's no time to teach all of that, but Machilians, because I'm not a referee, you have to...
1: 11v11.
0: 7v7 or
1: 8v8.
0: Yeah. You know, there's no throw in, there's no, it's only the handball that was counting, or that counted at the time. So, but at Pirates, our coach, may his soul rest in peace, Mr. Mtutu Zelikuse, he's the coach that also coached Bruce Ramugadi and Ruti Mukwena and some other guys who played for Pirates, but not, they didn't, they did play Gunnelson Mulife. He also played with in Ronnie Zondi, played with him, played under him, his guidance as well. So he's the one who taught us so many things about football. Yeah. Then now I started to change from being a dribbler into a thinker now. To like before the ball comes to me, I need to observe and see who's available in order for us to win the ball or maybe to create scoring opportunities.
1: So how old were you, Mandlazwane, when you broke into the first team then? Pirates.
0: I just turned 20 when I broke into the first team, 93.
1: Yeah, and that's the team we were talking about.
0: Yo,
1: that was a tough team. Then.
0: Yeah,
1: you couldn't play much then. Eh?
0: Yo, it was tough. And mind you, when I was signed in 93, Jomo Cosmos got relegated,
1: and then the players came.
0: Your Helman Mkelele, Innocent Buthelezi, Tony Kaitano, Mark Fish. You know, so but I stood my ground because of each time when the team was announced that the traveling squad, I was part of the 18.
1: But it was just hard to break.
0: It was hard
1: into
0: to break.
1: That team with the Bazooka, Potsotso, Opa Mabuza, Innocent Mungwango. How good was Potsotso for those who never saw him?
0: Yo, that guy.
1: Oh, what made him so good?
0: His composure on the ball. And Tebogo Moloi as well.
1: Yes.
0: Those were legends, man. Those are legends, man. You know, when you're sitting on the bench and watch them play, it's as if you are playing, because now there's a knowledge that you pick up from them. Not to say want to be like them, but to pick up something and add with your own given talent. My game was more about scoring goals, though. Yeah. So, Tebogo was going to do the Tsamayas and Shibobos. So, Makanya was passing.
1: Yeah.
0: Then I was like, okay. But now, one of the advices that was also in Tebogo that told me was like, if you don't have any other option on the final third, just play the ball in the box. Let them fight for it. That's the advice that I took from both of them. And then now, if you check the way I was bringing in those crosses, it come from that advice from those two guys.
1: Especially when you came back and you joined SuperSport. But having said that, though, as much as you didn't play much at Pirates, you still found your way to FC Porto. How did that happen? Because I mentioned when we started that Waya Chirwali once told us a story a few years ago that he went for trials with you overseas, and then you were the one that was signed. and he didn't sign, I think.
0: Yeah, man. You know Marcelo Huisman, right?
1: The agent, yes. Yes.
0: So Marcelo
1: Huisman.
0: Yeah. Yes. So remember when Bafana started? It was Palacios, remember? That era of Palacios era. So it happened that he's from South America and Marcelo's from South America, from Argentina. So they're friends. So now, when the first under 20s were assembled, they conducted the trials. So I went there for trials. Terrence Stadium.
1: You had to go trial to be in the national team?
0: Yes.
1: Or you were not picked from the clubs?
0: No, we were not picked from the clubs. Yeah. So actually it was announced. Mm-hmm. Then we took it upon ourselves to go there. But if you play for Chiefs, Pirates, Sundowns, it's obviously you get that leverage to, you know, to be, you know, to be selected. But we went there for trials. We registered our names. So I went there, trained. It's obviously they saw which club you play for.
1: Mm.
0: So
1: you are in.
0: Not exactly, because you had to fight your way through. You had to fight your
1: way.
0: But
1: at least they looked at you.
0: At least they looked at you. They looked at me, yes. Mm. Then now they saw that what I was capable of doing. Because like I said to you, my game was more about creating and scoring, not only creating. So each time I was closer to the big box, I always took short-head goal. And mind you, if I left footed player, we're a diamond in any club.
1: There are not a lot of those.
0: Exactly. Yes. You know, so Marcelo saw me training with under-20s. Then now it happened that they trimmed the squad up until you get to a point where we had to train at Modderfontein. No, not Helderfontein in 4 weeks there. Then he spoke to Palacios to say, can he talk with me?
1: Mm.
0: Then Palacios gave him that green light. Then that's how it happened. Then we started having a conversation. I gave him my numbers. Then he did call me. And then he said, look, he asked me, do you have a passport? I said, no. He said, please arrange a passport.
1: Mm.
0: Then I arranged a passport. That was January 94, right? Before I know it, around, because time flies, there was World Cup in US 94.
1: Oh, yes, yes.
0: Right?
1: Yeah.
0: And then now, while I was still playing for Pirates, then now there was this tournament, United Bank.
1: Mm. Where they used to bring teams here?
0: Yes. Mm. And then we played against AmaZulu in Durban.
1: Mm.
0: Coach Mashaba was the coach by then. Coach, I don't know what happened to Palacios. I think he was fired at that time. So coach...
1: But he had a back problem.
0: So then our coach Shakes Mashaba assembled under-20s again, because remember he had a database already.
1: Mm.
0: Right? Because on that day, okay, prior to that tournament, Palacios at the time I was training with the senior team by then, he saw me there. Then he told Brendan Silent that, hey, please tell manager that he must report for camp.
1: Mm.
0: So that's how it happened. And then from there, after that, we played AmaZulu in Durban around March. And then now, remember, there was a Nations Cup that was supposed to be played in 94, where Zambian players...
1: Oh, that's when the plane crashed.
0: Yes. Then now it was postponed.
1: Yes.
0: And then now, fast forwarded, Marcelo gave me a call around mid or early April, if I remember correctly. He said to me, listen, I've arranged a trial for you in Feyenoord. It's going to be you, Etienne Nsunda, and Enes Shawari.
1: Mm.
0: Yeah.
1: Nsunda, the striker.
0: Yes.
1: Yeah.
0: The speedy one.
1: The speedy, yeah.
0: So we went to Feyenoord. That's when I get to meet Enes. Remember Enes Shawari from Sundowns?
1: Yes.
0: We met at the airport, then we flew together. And then we landed in Holland, and then we did the training sessions there. I think about two to three training sessions. And then, we played a friendly game, because they arranged a friendly game.
1: Mm.
0: Like we arrived on a Monday or Tuesday, and we had to play a friendly game on a Friday. And then on that day, then that's where NS saw magic from me.
1: From you?
0: Yes.
1: You were in the same team, obviously.
0: Same, same team.
1: For Feyenoord.
0: Yes, we played the 6-8, the 4-3-3, but with the defensive midfielder. Enes was number 8, I was number 10.
1: Mm.
0: And Etienne Nsunda was number 7.
1: And you were on fire in that game?
0: I was on fire that day.
1: What do you remember?
0: Look, what I remember is that the training sessions that we were doing a day before, I executed that drill, and then it resulted into a goal. So Ernest afterwards, he asked me and says, hey, my boy, I saw you dishing out my passes. I said, of course, I'm watching you when you play at Sundown. So master to the student. Now the student became the master on the day.
1: Was it those long passes or the one with the outside of the foot?
0: Outside of the foot. Outside of the foot, long passes, and the dribble, because of one of the goals that I scored. I dribbled everyone, and then I one-on-one with the goalkeeper. As he was coming out, I looked at him, And then I just, as it was approaching the 18 area, I just lobbed the ball. I didn't chip it. I just lobbed it. The ball went over his head, over his hands, and then rolled into the net. You remember the goal that Messi scored after Ronaldinho's pass? Mm. His first goal at Barcelona.
1: Barcelona, yeah. Oh, yes.
0: That one. Yes. But me, I didn't do it that way. Because I went through players. Mm. I dribbled through players. And then I stopped the ball. I looked at the keeper. And I just lobbed the ball. Yeah.
1: So then, did they sign you, Feyenoord?
0: Hey, good one. After the match, everyone thought they were going to sign. I also thought I was going to sign. The manager kept sitting next to me here, keep scratching my head. Marcelo said, hey, this guy likes you. I said, okay, but because you did well anyway. Mm. I said, fine. Now we came back. Everything was sorted there because I knew nothing about the transfers and all of those things. I came back. Remember, in Europe, when you go for trial, you go around April, May, because of it's summer, spring to summer. So it's the sunshine and everything. So the season starts in August.
1: Okay, hold on. I'm going to let you finish because Linda from Durban has called us. Wants to speak to you. Linda, good evening.
2: Hey, hello.
1: Ah, Linda Klimba.
0: Linda Klimba.
1: Linda, the legendary.
2: Hey, bro, who's it, my kita?
0: Echa. Shabuja, I'm Marin Domes. Hey, bro, I'm long time, man.
2: My brother, long time, bro. Who's it, my
0: bro? Ah, I'm right, Mfwetu, man. When Linjani te yokulapha.
2: Ngijabulisa man on Friday. Ngithusa ukuphetha ingwenya ngidalela ngisaphumule. 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
0: Yeah.
2: Eh, Tabra. Eh, mamela Tabra bra. Thanks for the opportunity mfana kithi. Uphetha ingwenya lapho bethi no let me share some few lokuzana stories about that guy. You know,
1: okay, I'm going to let you share, Linda. The good thing is that you, a journalist, you know how things work. We just need to take an ad break. Hold on. I don't want to cut you. I want to let you share because I know you've got a lot of stories. Linda has been covering sport for as long as I can remember.

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4: Yeah, and we're joined by Linda Kimba tonight. She wants to share a story. Go ahead, Linda. What do you...
5: Yeah, I was in the past many Rangers, you know, Gumele Manjang, yesterday, you covered him. Remember, Mofi came in the Savala Band. Bonabo, Sheikh Kuwa, and every past in Mopusa Mohat, Mofik Makua, and everyone in Yasavala. And you must be doing that, who practices in the state. Even to an Uba, what's in Alasama players? Uba, you know, Sambana, or the Pasalama players. And what? Hey, what a booming ballet. I was in that mail and a little rattle and a rough rat and never hamper loop around with me. I want that ranger, so pretty late and Kumbula much of us off. I didn't get into the book for color at 18. The Kumbula Miko said, if we did up and about Pussy, I'm
6: all in a sense.
5: Is that love and daughter in Pilanda?
4: Hey, okay, we get the point. Let's leave it there. Thanks, Linda Kimba, for calling us. What a top journalist he's been working for all these years, Linda Kimba. They know him very well in KZN and around the country. But back to the story at Feyenoord, Mandla Zwane. How did you not sign then if you were so good?
6: Yeah, look, Angithi, it was before US 94.
4: Yeah.
6: Right? And we had to come back and five days before the first general elections. At all. And the season was about to end anyway. We had to wait for July. So, as far as I know, or as far as I knew by then, I was going back to Feyenoord according to the performance and the reviews that the general manager and the coach, they were saying to Marcelo. Right? Now, World Cup underway. Now it ended.
4: Yeah.
6: July 12th, I think.
4: Brazil win
6: the World Cup. Everyone, the world is happy.
4: We're all happy.
6: Yeah. Brazil won the World Cup, right? Now, while preparing, I get a call after 2 days or 3 days. After training, July. Marcelo came to end. Please pack your bags. We are going to Portugal. Portugal says, yeah. I didn't want to ask him what happened in Feyenoord and anything else in between, because while playing for Pirates Development, we were so fortunate that our coach was knowledgeable in terms of football. He was asking us to watch the highlights, Kupop TV, European football.
4: Oh, at night? The one that used to play at night?
6: Yes, those highlights we used to watch. So you've got an idea of the countries in Europe and the football, you understand. So when he said to me, we're no longer going to Feyenoord, we're going to Holland. And
4: you're going to Portugal.
6: Sorry, we're going to Portugal. Now, going to Portugal to FC Porto, right? In Feyenoord, I trialed. But in Portugal, I went in and signed the contract.
4: Immediately?
6: Immediately.
4: And did you know that you were going there to sign?
6: I didn't know. Yeah. But then now, remember, the late Bobby Robson used to coach in Holland.
4: Yeah.
6: So he coached PSV. So in that friendly match, they allowed people to come and watch. So there were reporters that knew Bobby Robson.
4: And they told him about
6: They told him about him.
4: So how was it when you arrived in Portugal then, having signed for Porto?
6: So we flew to Portugal, myself and Etienne Nsunda.
4: He also signed.
6: Actually, Bobby Robson came. We played Chiefs a week before or 2 weeks before.
4: Mm.
6: Then he came. He saw Etienne. Mm. But I was on the bench on that day. I didn't play.
4: Mm.
6: Then now, when we went back, he said that both of us, you need to come. Because Marcelo already told him about me. And again, the reporters, they told him about that. Not the other boy didn't play. The left foot, I didn't play because of, you know, substitute at the time. There were only two players that could be subbed. Unlike now, there's five. So in my doing on the bench, we've got maybe Tebo Khomloi and
4: Obelika. That was when you could play a back pass to the goalkeeper and they can hold the ball.
6: No.
4: They can use their hands.
6: The rules were changed by then.
4: Oh, they changed.
6: Changed by then, yeah.
4: So then, and then you got to Portugal?
6: When I landed in Portugal, when we landed in Portugal, actually we were supposed to land around about 5 in the afternoon. So on that day, Porto was going off to England for pre-season. So they sent the general manager to come fetch us in Lisbon.
4: Mm.
6: A 3-hour drive from Porto to Lisbon. So he drove all the way to fetch us at Lisbon airport. Then as soon as we landed in Porto, everything was done for us. The only thing that you needed to do was to sign the contract and take the blood.
4: Mm.
6: Just to make sure that you are...
4: Yeah, you
6: know the
4: medicals, yeah.
6: Medicals, yes. But at the time, it was more of an HIV issue.
4: Mm, mm.
6: You understand? So,
4: because you're coming from Africa.
6: Exactly.
4: Okay.
6: You know, but it's a standard procedure anyway.
4: And then you became part of the team.
6: Became immediately into the bus. Guess who I saw in front?
4: Who?
6: The special one, Jose Mourinho.
4: Oh, because he was a translator. Really?
6: Yeah. It was Jose Mourinho and Bobby Robson in the front. May his soul rest in peace. Then we had to greet the guys at the back. Then we just found ourselves seats there behind the coaches. Then. England, pre-season,
4: So was Mourinho really a translator, or was he coaching? Or
6: at the time, he was a translator because of he came with Bobby Robson from Sporting Lisbon to Porto. Yeah. It's obvious at Porto they found other coaches as well. Yeah. Then from there, they went to Barcelona.
4: And how was the environment? How did you fit in immediately? Did you believe you can play here in Portugal? How was the level?
6: You know when you play with clever players, quality players, you also improve. Because now the speed of thought comes into play. You know, and the ball there moves faster. So you've got to think quicker. You've got to act quicker. You have to dribble quicker. If you are slow, you have to pass quicker. So under those aspects, your game improves a lot.
4: Yeah. Even with the language, I'm sure that must have been a challenge.
6: In the beginning, yes, it was a bit of a challenge. But counting wasn't that much of a challenge. Counting the numbers.
4: Yeah.
6: Because remember, we say uno, dos, tres, cuatro, right?
4: No, we don't say that.
6: Little did you know that. No, in the township in Soweto, we used to count like that. Okay. You understand? Oh, so we say uno, tres, cuatro. We didn't know that it's someone else's language. It's someone else who counts like that. When I go to Portugal, when I hear uno, dos, tres, cuatro, I'm like... But this is sounds familiar. But then now I didn't know how to continue from 5 up to 10. But then now, after a couple of days...
4: Which big players were there? I'm sure they were Brazilians.
6: Yeah, Brazilian. Emerson, the long hair. You remember used to play for Middlesbrough?
4: And Rangers.
6: At Rangers, yes.
4: He went to Rangers also, yeah.
6: Yes, that one. It was Kostadino from Bulgaria. Juran and Kulko from Russia. And the Portuguese players, Victor Baia, the goalkeeper.
4: The goalkeeper, yeah.
6: Yes, George Costa, the one who lifted the trophy with Boni Makati, Champions League. That one, Rui George, the one who's currently coaching the Portuguese under-23.
4: Okay.
6: Paulinho Santos and Domingo as a striker.
4: Yeah.
6: Yeah.
4: Okay, we'll continue after the break with Mandla Zwane. We'll wrap up after the break. Time is flying. You can get your voice notes in quickly on 0605842250.

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3: Yeah, as well as Coach Mandla Zwane tonight, just telling us how he got to Portugal. What an incredible story that probably has not been told enough yet. And how do you look back then at your time at Porto? Because you were loaned out also to Gil Vicente, that's what I remember, yeah. And another team in the lower league.
4: Yeah. So what happened was that, you know, Porto is a big club. Mm. So they supply majority of the teams in the north with players. So one of the club officials from Penafiel, he came and asked if maybe could be loaned in January. And at the time, around October or November, that's when Etienne started to get his break because of he went to play against Benfica in Benfica. Mm. So he was loaned. After that, then when he came back, maybe 2 weeks later, that's when now this club, Gil Vicente, Penafiel, as for our signatures, then Porto agreed because of, remember, we have about 9 foreign players at the time and only 6 can be registered. Mm. And while I was waiting for these guys from Brazil, Aluiz and Jose Carlos, to be registered, to be given citizenship, that would clear space for me to be registered. Mm. Unfortunately, went for a loan.
3: So did you play official matches at Porto?
4: No, only friendly matches.
3: Oh, you played friendly matches only and friendly then you matches, went on loan.
4: Yeah. But at Gil Vicente, I played official matches because I played twice against Benfica. Mm. It's Estádio da Luz,
3: the current. Jeez, the Benfica home ground.
4: Benfica home ground. That's where I got to play against Valdo, Isaias, and Michel Pridom. I almost scored against him. Mm. Valdo, I tripled him. And then he asked which country I'm from. I said, I'm from South Africa. He was like, he thought I was a Brazilian.
3: Couldn't believe this kid.
4: Couldn't believe.
3: And how was the money at the time? Was it good? Or because you didn't know much about contracts?
4: No, money was good. Mm. However, the rand was still strong at the time.
3: The rand was too strong, too powerful.
4: And
3: then I know you went to Malaysia and all of that, and then you decided to come back home. You went to SuperSport United. How do you look back at your time at SuperSport United? Because we had Braje last week. He was reminding us of the Coca-Cola final where you scored.
4: Yeah, man. At SuperSport, I spent 6 years there. 6 fruitful years. I don't have complaints or any other thing because of you perform, you play. Mm. That's how it is. That's how it was. We started the Suksuk. Mm. That is why even today I'll always take my head off to Coach Pitso Mosemane because he took SuperSport from being the whipping boys into championship contending team. I mean, we finished second twice, back to back, third and fourth. In his Under his leadership, I think SuperSport, we never once finished below 4. Mm. We were always in the top 4.
3: And you won Super SAA, Super 8.
4: And also
3: the Phil Evans goal. You beat Chiefs.
4: Yes. On that day, I played 3 positions.
3: You?
4: Yeah. I started off as a number 10.
3: You?
4: And as a number 6. And as a left back. Because when Coach Pitso made his lineup, the whole room was shocked, was surprised. Like, he played... He marked every position. He left one spot open. Mm. And then in his remarks, he said, the person I'm going to write here, I know is someone that can adjust. Mm. I know he's not going to struggle with tactics. Mm. Yeah. And then when he wrote my name, everyone said, wow, because I haven't played attacking midfielder in a while. So he played as number 10. Then later on, he played, I came back in the midfield. I don't know what happened to Kevin Sibego. And then now when Tivo Tsitsimawa got injured, I had to go play left back against Arthur. At that time.
3: And he was coming.
4: Yo,
3: he was 10 triple one.
4: And towards the end of the game, I was cramping a little bit. But I said, you know what? I'll soldier on because of then our team. There were no more substitute left. Yeah. And there's no any other guy who can play left back except me.
3: Sure. And whenever we speak to players that played under Coach Pitcher, they describe him as a father figure. How was he outside the field for you?
4: Outside the field, he was a father figure. But remember, with me,
3: a senior player,
4: exactly. Yeah. And again,
3: he didn't have to tell you to buy a house.
4: I didn't. He knew exactly that I'm a responsible person, you know. So he didn't have to go through, like, phone me every now and then, like, to check whether I'm sleeping or not. Because he knew that I'm from Europe. All I could do, I'd watch football, you know, because pizza and football, I'm like in his footsteps anyway. Yeah. But him is even, he's extreme.
3: Is there any player right now that reminds you of Mandla Zwane?
4: Hey, at the moment, it's difficult.
3: Is it?
4: Yeah, it's difficult. Oh. The only one that I could think of, it was Tshepo Masilela. Yeah, what a player.
3: Obri Modiba? Not similar.
4: Yeah.
3: Maybe.
4: Yeah. No, Obri Modiba, yes, maybe. But it doesn't crack in goals, man. He must score. Oh. I was scoring, you know.
3: Yes, I was scoring. You even scored in that final Brajay told us about.
4: Yes, coming on as a sub, and Cosmos just scored a goal and then took the ball back.
3: Debo Homukwena,
4: yes. Yeah. And then Phil got the ball just after halfway line. He pushed the ball. I sneaked in. While he delivered the cross, everybody came out and cleared the ball. He fisted the ball. Yeah. And it came to me just outside the box because of, you know, before the ball came to me, I already knew what to do with the ball. Mm-hmm. Then when it came, I just needed the ball back against Thapelo Tshilo on the goal line, and then the ball went in. We equalized. Unfortunately, we lost the game on penalties.
3: Yeah, because everybody came back. Okay, and they saved there in those penalty shootout. Just one quick, if you can think quickly, who's the toughest player you've played against?
4: One toughest player? My guy, are you killing me? Because of there were too many tough players. I mean, you get Clement Mazibuko, Steve Likwelea, Gift Liremi, so rest in peace. Steve goes out, Tutu Makanya comes in, Josta Dada, Arthur Zwane.
3: Okay, you're an honest man, Mandla Zwane. We have to leave it there just because of time. No relation with Arthur Zwane.
4: We are related.
3: You are? How?
4: You know, this one, a clan, man. It's too big.
3: Okay. That's a nice one. We just have to leave it here because of time. But thank you for joining us. We can't finish your story in an hour. We'll invite you again to tell more of your stories. But good luck with the coaching. And we hope you get even other coaching gigs, you know, especially at professional football.
4: I thank you very much, my friend. And I'm looking forward to that. And thanks for having me.
3: Yeah. I know I said I'm not an agent, but if you want his number, call me. I'll give you his number. We have to go because DJ Mlu has walked in. When he's walked in, it means the weekend is here. So you see that guy, he looks like a vibe. He looks like he's just coming from a party or he's going to a party. So we need to hand over to him after the news.
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5: The top stories this hour, more South African teenagers choosing not to vape, and Finance Minister speaks on pension fund importance. With the news at 7, Kemudupi Magalemele. South African teenagers are choosing not to start vaping or are deciding to stop due to concerns about health effects and nicotine addiction. This is according to a new international study involving researchers from the universities of the Western Cape and Cape Town. The study analyzed responses from over 11,000 learners across 8 provinces. It showed that 46% of the learners who had never vaped cited concerns about health and addiction, while 33.5% who had to quit gave the same reasons. Finance Minister Enoch Godongwana has highlighted the important role of pension funds in protecting the financial stability of ordinary South Africans. He delivered the keynote address at a finance conference in Cape Town. The gathering focused on enhancing member experiences to secure retirement futures. Kotongwana says that the global economy has experienced some turbulence.
6: We've come through a period in which global economy has had to absorb a succession of shocks. We need to think increasingly about retirement systems that follow the worker rather than simply the job. Systems that make it easier for self-employed, informal and other non-standard workers to participate and to continue saving.
5: Firefighters have been deployed to a fire on the mountain slopes above Simondium outside Paarl in the Boerland. The Cape Winelands Fire Services says that the blaze above the La Prazera wine estate has been driven by strong winds and dense vegetation. Spokesperson Joanne Otto says their two ground teams are being assisted by Cape Nature firefighters.
7: At this stage, the terrain is inaccessible to fire vehicles and crews are unable to reach the fire lines with vehicles. Crews are concerned that the strong wind may cause further spot fires, resulting in fire spreading to new areas. The firefighting operations will continue for at least the next 12 hours.
5: And the death toll following an explosion at a mosque in northwestern Pakistan has risen to 17, including 5 police officers. Authorities say the blast, which also left 70 other people wounded, was followed by gunfire between the attackers and security forces. There was no immediate claim of responsibility. The BBC's Kerry Davis has more.
8: There was a vehicle that was heavily laden with explosives that then rammed into the mosque. This was during Friday prayer time. So the mosque would have had many worshippers in it. They also told the BBC that there had been then an exchange of gunfire that had been continuing between the attackers and the security forces, and that 6 attackers had been killed in that exchange.
5: The top story at 7 o'clock, a new study has found that South African teenagers are choosing not to start vaping or are deciding to stop due to concerns about health effects and nicotine addiction. For Radio 2000 News, Ke Mudupima Khalemele, Ola, The Weekend Clubhouse.
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1: That is definitely where you at. Locked in, baby. Happy, happy, happy weekend, I guess. End of the week. It's Friday. And I hope you've had a productive week and that you can look back on and say, okay, no, I did my thing this week. Because, you know, it makes your celebrations even more, ne? Better. Yeah? But in any case, if things didn't go as well, you don't need to be stressed out over the weekend. You'll see it on Monday. You'll see it on Monday. Don't worry. Shout out to Tabiso. If you want to know anything about sports, come on now. That's why you need to be tuned in on a Friday. You'll get the stories. You'll get the results. The culture of sport in the country, because the conversations that are happening there, it's amazing. And I'm happy because I get to meet people I see on TV because they come here. Huh? Yeah, players, coaches, commentators. Awesome stuff. So shout out to Tabi. So tomorrow, it still continues, of course, with the sport. We know the queen of sport, the award-winning Rachel Makura, will also be on. So she lets us know on the Saturday what's going on, right? Well, on this show, we're going to kick it off with our top five songs are selected this week. And then we'll be going into the sounds of the underground. That's where we have a conversation with producers. And then that'll be our first hour, right? And then we're going into our second hour, which is the Retro Groove mix sessions, where we get to hear the eclectic styles of music from R&B, a bit of hip-hop, a bit of lounge, a bit of down-tempo, old-school stuff. And then we've got our last hour of the show, which is the main set. And today we have a live performance, Ntandazo Gatya, coming through to share with us his new album that's coming out. So looking forward to that. Currently now he's at SABC TV doing TV interviews. So we are waiting. But he'll join us at 9 o'clock. Looking forward to that performance. And by the way, the Retro Groove mix. I'm on the mix today. So I'm sharing my vibe that I have outside of house music. It's nice to have that chance before we bring back our R&B and Kwaito DJs and the OGs. Yeah? Let's take a short break. Coming back. Top five. Let's go.
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1: It is 7:30. You're locked onto Radio 2000, of course. Taking you until 10 o'clock this evening, the Weekend Clubhouse. My name is DJ Mlu. Thank you very much for tuning in. And I hope you've been enjoying the top five so far. We kicked it off with a remix of Tamia, So Into You, Bieber, and the remix of that one. It's been requested to come back quite a bit, so I thought, hey, bring it back. The Layabouts also in there, Colors of Love. That's a classic that just, I think it's timeless. Beautiful song. Came in at number 4. And at number 3, Ndiga Gaba, Summer Breeze. FKA Mash did the magic on this one when it comes to the remix. Sitting at number 3. I love it, man. The remix work of our South African producers is top notch. Love it, love it, love it. We're going to take a short break, come back. We've got our number 2 and number 1 coming up. Also, remember, Sounds of the Underground, Kaleido in the studio.
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1: That's our number one on our top five. Soul Freaka with the Ride On Brother. Our number two was Oscar Mbo and Ziggy Black Falling. Let's recap our top five. Tamia, So Into You at number five. Bieber, Just Be You Bootleg. At number four, we had The Layabouts, Portia Monique, Colors of Love. And Digga Gabba at number three. FK Mash on the remix, Summer Breeze. Number two, Oscar Mbo, See Black Falling. And number one, Soul Freaka. Right on, brother.
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1: Well, we're getting into our Sounds of the Underground. 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We've got Kaleido today. This one is with the House Victims in the background. And you just gotta tell us all about it. I'm not gonna tell you much about the song, but it's called Utando. It's all about love. You'll tell us what he was feeling at the time, what was going on. All right, let's check it out.

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1: Kalado, House Victims, Bunch. This one is called Utando. You know this song. Come on, it's been playlisted on radio. You've been hearing it. And the man himself who made it is in the studio. We're going to have a chat with him just now. Check this out. Even if the rugby is over, the legendary times don't have to end. Keep the good times going with Clip Drift. 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
2: Is the grass greener outside of South Africa when it comes to employment opportunities, salary and the quality of life?
3: A cocoa can in Dubai will cost you three times what you see in South Africa. So it means that they haven't done anything. But because accounting is not for everyone, a person will take that offer. And when you are that side, things are not working.
4: I think it all boils down to the reasons as to why you want to leave the country, right?
2: Yeah.
4: For me, if you are moving for experience and exposure, shalala, everywhere it's tough.
2: Yeah.
4: I mean, even in South Africa as it is, there are jobs where people are still sticking by those jobs, even though they're not earning well.
2: Yeah.
4: But
2: yeah,
4: because of the want experience and exposure, they're stuck in that.
0: Life should not be a solo ride because we are better together.
1: Even if the rugby is over, the legendary times don't have to end. 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
1: All right, welcome back, man. Thank you very much for staying tuned in. 10 to 8. We are in the middle of our Sounds of the Underground. And of course, this is a chance where we get to speak to producers. Today, Kaleido's in the studio. Bruh, long time.
5: Amen.
1: How are you doing? Are you well?
5: I am great, man. I'm great, you?
1: Yeah, nah, all good, all good.
5: Yeah,
1: it's always nice seeing faces that you haven't seen in a while in the game, but you know they've been going for a while.
5: Hey.
1: Pushing umzabalazo, you know?
5: What a surprise. I didn't know you, the host.
1: Yeah. We had to reach out and say, guys, I've got a radio show here. Come and talk.
5: Francisco, what, 10 years ago? The man is still here.
1: We're still going, brother.
5: Yeah.
1: The real ones will continue.
5: Yeah, showcase.
1: The bubble gums will come in and out. We know. They lose flavor very fast.
5: Real too.
1: Yeah, bro. So how are things going at the moment? What's happening with the music production? Where are we at?
5: There's a lot happening, man. There's a lot happening. I'm just grateful for the great fresh talent that's happening now. There's a lot of talent. People who brought fresh sounds and stuff. The music you were playing here, like you can see, for the house now, it's on another level.
1: Sure, yeah. We've reached places that we thought we were dreaming about. Now we are there.
5: Man, when we were starting, like, this kind of music was coming from the UK and the US, but then now you can, like, when you hear a song, this FK Mesh, like, okay, this is local.
1: Yeah.
5: Like, now we're on another level, showcase.
1: Yeah, no, that's the way it is.
5: Yeah.
1: So now we played Utando, which is, it's definitely going to have that classic status in South Africa for me, because when I hear that song, I know it.
5: It's a classic, man. It's been 10 years now.
1: You know what I mean? It qualifies.
5: 12 years. It was released 2014.
1: But
5: it's still a Soweto anthem.
1: Because we know that song, it's made the rounds. You're driving around, you hear it on the radio. So it definitely was a successful song for you. Is that the sound you're still staying with at the moment?
5: No, I'm moving around different sounds.
1: Yeah.
5: Like, I'm just playing around anything. Like, even piano, I do a lot of piano stuff.
1: Sure.
5: Like, I'm not sticking to one sound. Just to play around and experience different sounds and stuff. Yeah.
1: So for you, when this piano vibe came in, because it came in like a flood in a big way, you know, even though we saw it coming, didn't about 2015, 2016, it was already starting to make waves. For you, when it came out, what was your feeling about the genre? As a producer who already was established, you know?
5: I'm from the old school. So whenever there's a new sound, there's something exciting about it.
1: Sure.
5: Remember when we were starting, there was electro.
1: Yes, yes, yes, yes.
5: Like, yes. Yeah, no, it has a different sound, like sound of bonga, like what. And then
1: yeah,
5: it went out and then came Afro House.
1: Yes,
5: and then tech. Then we came back to the deep, the well, that's when we released Uthando.
1: Yeah,
5: that
1: yeah.
5: The sound was big then, and then went out, and then piano came through. Like whenever there's a new sound, there's always a new vibe, an exciting vibe and stuff.
1: Yeah.
5: So Mina, I don't have that thing for this vibe. It's no.
1: It's taking over our space. It's no. Yeah.
5: I love music more than genres.
1: Sure. Yeah. Sure. Yeah. No, I always laugh when I think back around 2015. On our sister station, that Metro, playing Afro Tech and all these, and people are like, "Yeah, my man, why are you playing this white music, my man? Why are you playing?" Now they're playing the white music now.
5: And the Afro Tech is back,
1: yeah. Yeah, no, genres are funny because people always have these perceptions.
5: But yeah,
1: but
5: then
1: it's music.
5: You know? If you love music, you know about genres.
1: Sure,
5: sure.
1: Now SK95 is our resident producer here, my guy. You've been listening to Kaleido for a while.
6: No, I've been listening to Kaleido, and then I've had a privilege of, coming to Soweto with Kaleido and then having to go and play at some gig in Soweto. And I know Kaleido comes from a very long, history of record labels, vinyl. Like, he's been there in the industry since the vinyl era, the CD era. Or maybe even the cassette era.
5: We started there.
1: It's been there.
5: We started there.
6: So it will be interesting to know, but how are you viewing this modern streaming way of consuming music now? Since you were there during the vinyl, CD, and then downloads, now streaming. So what's your take on it?
5: We grew to learn how to adapt. Because when vinyl, we were comfortable. A professional DJ was someone who's playing vinyl. When you're playing on computer, what now? You're not a professional DJ. And then while we're still on vinyl, the CDs were introduced. It was something uncomfortable. Like, now you don't feel like it's that thing. And then there's USBs. Then by the time USBs came, we already knew how to adapt that. Okay, it is what it is. Now we can be angry that there's AI or what. There's nothing we can do. Like, life will always be moving and things will change. New things will be introduced and stuff. So we've learned to adapt to change and accept that this is what it is. The only thing that worries me about the game, the music business, talent is overlooked now. We understand.
1: Sure.
5: Talent is overlooked. Imagine, like, the business, it's art business. In arts, talent, it's supposed to be the product. But now, lately, they'll tell you that, no, it's no longer about talent. It's about numbers.
1: Yeah.
5: Now, most talented people, they introverts. I'll give you an example about... I'll say DJ Ken. Do you think DJ Ken can have TikTok and talk to people?
1: No, he's not going to be dancing anyway.
5: You understand?
1: Ken didn't want to say anything and he was on 5FM. I mean, he didn't want to say. He's just a creative. He's a talented guy.
5: I'm that kind of person.
1: Sure.
5: I can't dance to save my life.
1: That thing
5: of dancing on the decks and stuff.
1: You must trend.
5: And you need to dance. Do what? Man, now.
6: So do you think... In what you are explaining, in terms of back in the days, we had different people doing different roles.
5: Yes.
6: So we had a mastering person, mixing person,
5: yes,
6: vocalist and all that. So do you think that can still work today?
5: Yes. It's important.
6: Because it seems like everybody now does everything. Marketing, dancing, and all that.
5: No. You know, as much as you can be good in mastering on what by yourself, I think, my opinion, rather give it to someone to master for you.
1: Sure.
5: There's people who specialize in mastering. They've got a special ear for that.
1: And your own bias for your own work as well might influence. Yeah.
5: You understand?
1: You might think your product is good, Gandhi.
5: But then no.
1: Because you made it.
5: You give it to Chima Music. Yeah. He says, my man, this is too much noise.
1: Then
5: at least you got an honest truth.
1: Sure.
5: The, and then he can help you fix that. And then your product can go further, you understand?
1: Nah,
5: but
1: awesome.
5: If you by yourself that, I know how to do this,
1: that is not going to work.
5: Yeah, it's okay to be a master of everything, but sometimes work with people.
7: Sure, it, make things better.
5: You know, teamwork make great things happen.
7: Yeah. So tell us about the new projects that you're working on quickly. We've got to go to the news soon. Project, album, EP, what are you going to be dropping?
5: Okay, I just dropped a single with a...
7: Yep.
5: Yeah, with Sadie. Sadie Tribe. Yeah, on the single I work with Sadie Tribe, and it's quite a different vibe. It's more like on the three step side, chilled and stuff.
7: Yeah, we can hear that three step element there.
5: Yeah, sure.
7: Okay. All right, so this is the new project that's going to be coming out.
5: Yeah, I dropped this I think a month ago. So I was dropping this thing. I don't want to do music anymore. But then people are like, even SK says, no, you can't.
7: Come on, guys.
5: You can't quit, Baba.
7: No, my man, let's not let these people that are negative in the industry, who don't care about the arts, to ruin the spirit of the arts. Yeah. The artistic people must continue doing art. Numbers are not why you were doing the art. You did it because you love it. So continue to do it. Let them, they will leave, these ones. Don't worry. When they're not making money, they're going to be out of the game. Don't worry about it. They're in for the money. That's it.
5: Okay.
7: Yeah. Keep on going, my guy. Keep on going.
5: Let's rock. Let's do this thing.
7: But I also know you're making money as well through business. You've got a printing company. Tell us quickly about that one.
5: Yeah, I do printing, everything to do with branding stuff, your banners, flyers, t-shirts. Yeah, that's what I do most.
7: And how does someone get hold of you?
5: 083-749-1872. 083-749-1872. And then all my social media handles is Tsepo Kalaido.
7: Tsepo Kalaido, check Tsepo him out, Kalaido. Man. Yeah, yeah, yeah. We come to the show, my man. Keep your energy up. Come to the show. We'll keep you inspired. Come back.
5: Showcase. Yeah, I'm coming back, Showcase.
7: Sure, it's time for the news. It's 8 o'clock.
0: 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Independent and impartial.
8: Thank you very much, Mlu. The top stories this hour. Mkunu gives his version of a clash with the EFF and more South African teens choosing not to vape. With the news at 8, Kemudupi Makgalemele. Festival organizer Ngizwe Mkunu says a member of his security team fired an AK-47 rifle in the air after noticing firearms among the EFF group at Inanda, north of Durban. Police had to intervene after the confrontation developed and shots were fired. Mkunu says they were inspecting the venue where he will host a music event tomorrow when they were confronted by a group of EFF supporters. The EFF is to hold its provincial manifesto launch tomorrow nearby. Mkunu gives his version of events.
9: My security guards were watching the group, not knowing whether they are excited to see me or not. But when they saw them taking out firearms and firing shots, the guys who were with me then responded. One of my guards came out with an AK-47. When they tried to fire shots, he then fired first and the crowd dispersed.
8: South African teenagers are choosing not to start vaping or are deciding to stop due to concerns about health effects and nicotine addiction. This is according to a new international study involving researchers from the universities of the Western Cape and Cape Town. The study analyzed responses from over 11,000 learners across 8 provinces. It showed that 46% of the learners who had never vaped cited concerns about health and addiction, while 33.5% who had to quit gave the same reasons. The Matlanga Commission has heard that former Crime Intelligence Deputy Head Firoz Khan was described as an outlier after it emerged that he earned approximately 3 million rand a year from external remunerative work. The Public Service Commission Chairperson Somat Watafigeni has concluded his evidence before the Commission. He told the Commission that the PSC identified concerns while verifying financial disclosures submitted by senior management of the SAPS. Figeni was led in evidence by advocate Matthew Chaskelson.
10: Nobody other than General Khan, whose forms have been ventilated publicly, everybody else earns under a million rands a year from external remunerative work. He earns 3 million rands a year, so he is clearly an outlier in this regard.
11: He is certainly an outlier which should draw attention. Even those who are actually earning less than a million we ought to be asking ourselves, in which space are they operating?
8: And authorities in Niger State in central Nigeria have imposed a 24-hour curfew in the capital, where there have been violent protests over the death in custody of at least 33 teenagers. The young men had been arrested on suspicion of illegal mining. A post-mortem has been announced. Niger State Governor Mohamed Omaru Bago spoke about the possible cause of the many deaths.
12: It could be as a result of suffocation because there were so many in a cell. And the second issue could be because of exposure to maybe lead poisoning or other very hazardous chemicals that they're using to do the illegal mining. But it's too early, you know, for anybody to draw a conclusion on the root causes.
8: The top story at 8 o'clock, festival organizer Ngizwe Mkunu says a member of his security team fired an AK-47 rifle in the air after noticing firearms among the EFF group at Inanda, north of Durban. For Radio 2000 News, Kemudupi Makgalemele, The Weekend Clubhouse continues.
0: Game on, Monday to Friday from 6 to 7 p.m.
13: Abdeslam Owadu, he was not happy with the showboating from some of his players. Voice notes, people want to respond or weigh in on what Coach Owadu had to say about showboating.
14: So for me, this showboating mania, yes, I must agree. I'm tempted to agree with Coach Yad Owadu. As a player doing trick showboating, he delays speed of the game, the progression of the ball, only to find out that had he passed the ball quicker, the club would have scored.
15: Showboating, my brewery, yes, it's out of fashion. We are now playing international football. We are competing with the world. We are playing professional football. It's no longer just for fun of it, but people run business with that.
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0: Game on with Thabiso Musiya on Radio 2000. 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That feeling is calling you back. 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
17: So the president has been booked off sick. 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
1: Yeah. Well, that's the Retro Groove mix. We're only halfway there. Don't worry. I've still got more bombs to drop. It's been an awesome ride so far. Time, 23 minutes to 9 o'clock. At 9, we have a live performance coming. Thando Zokatya is going to be in the house, just showcasing some of his latest projects and maybe sing us a few songs that we know of him, because I know he's a playlisted artist here on Radio 2000, across the board, actually. Right now, he's still at TV. I hope they don't hold him there too long, because we want him here. They mustn't think that they're special. But yeah, something to look forward to. But if you love your old school, I've been enjoying this ride. Just me doing my thing outside of house music. You know, if you remember most with vinyls, there was the A side with the house track and then the B side with a totally different genre. You remember that one? Yeah. So yeah, quite a few B sides that I managed to drop today. Some remixes as well. More coming. Don't go anywhere. Let's pay the bills.
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4: Is the grass greener outside of South Africa when it comes to employment opportunities, salary and the quality of life?
5: A cocoa can in Dubai will cost you three times what you see in South Africa. So it means that they haven't done anything. But because accounting is not for everyone, a person will take that offer. And when you're at that side, things are not working.
6: I think it all boils down to the reasons as to why you want to leave the country, right?
4: Yeah.
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4: Yeah.
6: But
4: yeah,
6: because of they want experience and exposure, they're stuck in that.
0: Life should not be a solo ride, because we are better together. Your weekend starts here.
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1: Well, before we get on with our Retro Groove mix, just to check in, how are you doing? 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

0: Lungi is my man. Umrungi is Kuma Kenig. Uma Kenig Umrungi is. Yeah, man. My frequency is 97.6 here in Eastern Cape at Kofimva.
1: Hey, Kofimva. Welcome, welcome, welcome. Yo.
2: Good evening, good evening, loser.
1: Good evening. How are you,
2: good evening, Mlungu, Mlungu, Mlungas. How was your week, my OT?
1: I know, all good, my brother.
2: I'm fellow, my fellow, big girl, how?
1: Yeah.
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1: I know, Rocky.
2: Oh, I'm a loser. Until 10 o'clock.
1: Danko.
2: Arayue, lelu. Kopa, traka, wale bagania, wale baga juju, loser.
1: Yeah.
2: Danko, lu.
1: Sure. We got a proper Pacaneer here. SK95 is in the house. We know him. He's a proper, proper Pacaneer. Alright, let's get back into the mix.
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1: Well, the time is 9 o'clock. I hope you've been enjoying our retro groove mix. Because I've been in a mix. You better have enjoyed it.
0: The retro groove mix on the Weekend Clubhouse.
1: Yeah, those are some of the remixes, B-sides, reimagined songs that I really enjoy. I hope you enjoyed the set. It's 9 o'clock now, which means it's time for the news. After the news, Mtanda Zogaja in the house, live performance. That's how we're rolling on the Weekend Clubhouse.
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2: Thanks, Mlu. The top story is Ekurhuleni Mayor on Julius Mkhwanazi's firing and a marked increase in Japan's interest rates. With the final news at 9, Ke Modupi Makgalemele. Ekurhuleni Mayor Nkosiphindile Qhakaza says they had to follow all processes before they could fire Metro Police Deputy Chief Julius Mkhwanazi. He says the revelations at the Madlanga Commission have eroded public trust in the Ekurhuleni Metro Department. The mayor says that their goal is to protect the EMPD. Mkhwanazi faces multiple criminal charges, including murder, fraud, corruption, and defeating the ends of justice. Qhakaza says due process had to be followed.
3: We must be equally clear that employment decisions and criminal convictions are different matters. Criminal responsibility is determined through criminal justice system. Our responsibility as an employer is to deal with employment matters through the applicable process.
2: Festival organizer Ngizwe Mkhunu says a member of his security team fired an AK-47 assault rifle in the air after noticing firearms among the EFF group at Inanda, north of Durban. Police had to intervene after the confrontation developed and shots were fired. Mkhunu says they were inspecting the venue where he will host a music event tomorrow when they were confronted by a group of EFF supporters. The EFF is to hold its provincial manifesto launch tomorrow nearby. Mkhunu gives his version of events.
4: My security guards were watching the group, not knowing whether they are excited to see me or not. But when they saw them taking out firearms and firing shots, the guys who were with me then responded. One of my guards came out with an AK-47. When they tried to fire shots, he then fired first and the crowd dispersed.
2: Police in the Free State are investigating cases of sexual assault, attempted robbery and public violence following an incident that was captured on video and circulated on social media. Police say a 27-year-old woman was allegedly attacked by a man in King Edward Street in Bloemfontein yesterday. They say the woman had rejected the man's advances before he allegedly touched her. Police say community members intervened and assaulted the suspect before the police arrived. The 30-year-old is expected to appear in the Bloemfontein Magistrates Court soon. And the Bank of Japan has raised interest rates to 1.25%, the highest level in more than 30 years. The move follows similar rises announced by the Federal Reserve in Washington and the European Central Bank. Economies around the world are trying to tackle inflationary pressures following the US-Iran war. The BBC's Maura Fogarty has more.
5: There is pressure on the Bank of Japan to raise interest rates because of a difference between interest rates in Japan at 1.25% and in the United States, where the Fed raised interest rates. The bigger the gap is between Japanese and U.S. interest rates, the more pressure there is on the Japanese yen to weaken. And that causes problems, because if you have a weaker currency, then all the things that you're importing into the country, for example, energy, food, all those things become much more expensive, and then that fuels rising prices.
2: Recapping the top story at 9 o'clock, Ekurhuleni Mayor Nkosiphindile Qhakaza says they had to follow all processes before they could fire the Metro Police Deputy Chief Julius Mkhwanazi. And that's it from me, Modupi Makgalemele, and the news team for today. Hola!
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1: Well, it is 5 past 9 here on Radio 2000. Weekend Clubhouse, that's where you're at. The best when it comes to music, dance music, and getting your weekend started, of course. So we did promise you a live performance today. Yeah, and we keep our promises here. And today we've got what I consider a superstar. I know Yena, he doesn't consider himself a superstar, but Mthanda Sokatya is in the house. How you doing, brother?
9: I'm great, my brother.
1: Yeah, nice one.
9: Yeah, it's good to be back, man.
1: Long time, brother. Yeah, we just hear your music. And you know, we're like, okay. Guy's pushing the collaborations. We've even heard international collaborations. We're like, hey, what is happening? Sibukele from the shadows. But guess Sibukele with enjoyment, not with jealousy.
9: Yes, definitely, you know? Definitely, my brother. Yeah.
1: But life is good?
9: Life is good, man.
1: Sure.
9: It had its ups and downs, but yeah, I'm in a really good place now.
1: Yeah, no, you can tell by how a man's face looks like, how life is, because you can wear your problems in your face.
9: Yeah.
1: Not you. Look at you, looking stylish, looking good, looking clean. I love it.
9: Thank you, my brother.
1: Yeah, and I know you were at TV right now in front of the people. How was that?
9: Man, it was fun. Great people. Yeah. You know, I had fun. It was a really great crew that I just worked with just now.
1: Sure.
9: Yeah.
1: Nice one. So, I mean, as an artist, Oping Ogumchan, I mean, you've done quite a diverse musical collection from the slower stuff, from a slow jams. We've heard you with house music.
9: Yeah.
1: So, as an artist, Ogum, where would you say you are?
9: Yeah, I've grown, man. Not only as a musician, but also as a businessman. Mm. You know, I wish some of the things I've learned now, it's things I had learned a long time ago. You know, I probably wouldn't have gone through everything that I went through. Like I said, I was telling the guys that I went through a very dark phase where I was facing depression and all of that as a result of, you know, the hardships of the industry. You know, but yeah, now you're looking at Mthandazo that understands that sometimes it's important to have more than just one source of income. Yeah. This thing we make it seem easy, but it's not so easy. You know, you need funding in order to make sure Guti isn't a mover. So, I wish that I had learned most of the things I know now. But yeah, I am in a good place. Like the name of the album is Nuru, means light, meaning kuyakhanya ngokuphon khoyo, you know what
1: sure.
9: I mean? So I am happy.
1: So that Nuru, let's go to the album. That this is the, when is this album dropped? You know, when was the drop date?
9: It's 2 weeks now.
1: 2 weeks out.
9: Week before last Friday.
1: Yeah. And as you're saying, Ubale album is kind of like significant, or it signifies it the light, you know, that's coming through.
9: Yeah.
1: But in terms of musically, how would you say it's different from previous work?
9: It is different because I feel like it's one album where I didn't conform to the norms of you know making music. I felt like I want to do what feels right. I didn't want to do what is right according to, you know, the standards or whatever of creating music. And yeah, man, blas gay hip-hop, you know, I've decided I can't just box or limit myself to a specific market when there's, you know, I feel like the world is all yours, you know what I mean? So we decided to look at going in the pop direction for it to be able to compete with my peers in the global space, because once kwakho la title ithi Afro pop, you know, automatically ukategorize wakengoku as an African artist. Yes, I am an African artist, but I feel like I'm capable of competing in the global space. So if it Grammys, let me not be nominated as best African, let me be nominated as the best artist or best whatever, you know what I mean? So that's what we are pushing for. So if you listen to the album, it has a lot of global elements. It wasn't aimed at just being a local album. That's why now we're starting tours outside of South Africa, just as a way of also taking the music to the world, because it's a pop album.
1: Awesome stuff. Well, yeah. We bring you that pop album. We're bringing that pop album. So yeah, we're going to be playing out at least 9 songs out. Hopefully we can fit them all in this hour. And Nabandu will be able to hear your voice authentically. Yeah. Coming up straight after this.
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1: Ladies and gentlemen, introducing Ntandazo Kaja, live on the Weekend Clubhouse.

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0: Yeah. Woo. That's the first song, right, that you chose today.
1: Yeah.
0: What's up with this song? Who are you writing this song for? It seems obvious. Who's this Gogo?
1: So Ugogo is a song that speaks to, you know, where I was, the darkness that I was in, you know, when I felt like my prayers aren't reaching Uthixo, you know, where I wished that I had umakhulu, you know, because there's something about your grandmother taking your name to God. You know, I so wished in that moment that I had umakhulu to just pray for me, you know, because I felt like as I'm imthandazo, I yageja, because it was that tough.
0: Yeah, and it's even tougher. Like igama ungumthandazo.
1: Kodwa akwazi uthandaza.
0: Akwazi uthandaza. What's the next song that you've got for us today?
1: The next song, Kade Ngimthanda. So I'm gonna start with all the sad songs. Even though Kade Ngimthanda is not my story, I was never left by anybody because ufumene umuntu ongcono or ufumene umuntu onemoto or umuntu onemali, but I know somebody else is going through that. So music wami is not only about what I've gone through, but it's what I know that other people are going through. So Kade Ngimthanda. I'm featuring Bongani Sex on this one.

0: Shout out to Bongani Sex.
1: Tando Zogatya live on the Weekend Clubhouse. Yeah. he's showing us his new album. Gonna know the title of the album?
0: It's called Nuru.
1: Nuru,
0: it's
1: ne?
0: It's a Swahili word for light.
1: Ah, yeah. Okay. Yeah. Because Galogia Kanye is on the album. So 9:20, if you've just tuned in, man, we are blessed to be able to have Mthanda Zokatya live in studio to just share his new album with us. Someone you've heard on house music, someone you've heard on R&B and soul music, Afro beat. Quite a diverse guy. And it's a pleasure for us to be able to, you know, have this moment. So the next track, where are we at?
0: The next song is called Talk. So with Talk, what I'm saying is there's no relationship that is beyond mending, be it a friendship, be it umjolo, you know. I feel like there's no relationship that's beyond mending, you know. It's a, but it's important ubana at some point sifumane common ground and see if singa ilungisa, you know. So that's what Talk talks to.

0: Yeah, we are live on the Weekend Clubhouse. Yeah, I get the feel when you were saying by now, it's more, it's got that pop feel to it.
1: Yeah.
0: It's not specific to an Afrobeat sound that we would hear. And we know about there's differences because even Nabo Tyler, when they're at the awards and they're talking about what Afrobeat is, what Amapiano is.
1: Yeah.
0: And then you also hear stories, MTV is removing certain categories as Africa. Now you are suddenly outside.
1: Exactly.
0: So it's quite nice to be just nominated as just an artist. So in terms of some of the exciting collaborations that we might expect, what is the plan?
1: So the album, it was more about talent. I'm always about talent, you know, more than, you know, big names and all that. I have a very talented guy here who produced 90% of the album, Ukenza.
0: Shout out Kenza.
1: Yeah, Kenza. I have a guy named Clay, Soulful Clay from Cape Town. And a guy named Lord Keys, also from Cape Town. I have the son of the legendary Babu Jabu Kanyile.
0: Wow.
1: By the name of Thabo Kanyile. I have a very dope violinist by the name of Ujeki.
0: There's
1: a guy named Ujeki. He's the one who did the violins. And then there's a lady by the name Zita. She's on one of the songs as well. And Bongani Sex, obviously, Besenchilo Gwi Gading Mtanda. So it's just talent. You know, we're not looking at, you know, maybe going for like big names, you know. I needed people who are gonna, you know, deliver the sound as I had envisioned it, because before this was made, we actually discussed it verbally, you know, this is the type of direction we need to go to. So to get people who are able to execute it as you have imagined it, is just out of this world.
0: Awesome stuff. Well, if you just tuned in, you are lucky enough to have Mtanda Zukatya live on the Weekend Clubhouse to share with us his latest album. Well, going to continue with the music straight after this.
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3: So the president has been booked off sick. So we don't have a president and we don't have a DP, né? Because also Paul Mashatile is off.
4: Yes.
3: Sick as well.
4: Yeah.
3: So who becomes acting president, the SG?
4: Yeah.
3: I'm asking a question. But also, Nam, I'd also be sick. The way things are going currently, guys, Nabenzo
4: is the Matlanga Commission actually like showing us a trend?
3: Of?
4: Oh, what's it like, hey, when things get
3: sick? My shoe.

Bongo. Yaqala inhliziyo yabali simibuzo kanti ukhethwa banjani. Awuhingeke dala nzama sengiyakhathala.

0: Another one.
1: And a little insight onto this song as well.
2: The next one is called Zippy.
1: Yeah.
2: Zippy Dienze ne no mtana ka babuja ukhanyile thabo khanyile. It's another very special one. It says Zippy Nkomo zobaba babhemi. I mean, we are killing each other now because, you know, we used to have everything. We used to have wealth. We have, to, you know, and because of everything that's happening now, people are hungry. And now, Gabulawana, it talks to that to say, Zippy Nkomo zethu sesibulalana kanje, because we're not even supposed to be fighting because we had everything.
1: All right, awesome one. 9:30. Let's hear that next track.
2: Yeah.

0: We are live. Hearing an album for the first time, which is awesome, called Nuru, which is the light. Yeah, it's bringing the light on this one. But Dennis, for someone who may be hearing you for the first time today, what would have been that song that has been the one that you'd say defines you as an artist so far?
1: I always say Isenzeni, you know, will always be a song that not only introduced me, but also a song that gave me a sound. You know, prior to that song, you know, I was out and about, man. I used to sing songs in English.
0: Yeah.
1: You know, I used to... There are songs that I listen to and be like,
0: yes, but, you know? That accent.
1: And there's songs, that are not English, but that aren't as good, you know? And when Senzeni came, I was like, now this is my sound. And I don't know, weirdly, I used to sing ngolu hlobo xa ndigezayo. Like, I sang softly and sweet, but whenever ndiphapha nje, I'd sing a tone yemaskandi. Because remember, from childhood, I grew up around a taxi driver, so nkhula ngomaskandi. So maskandi has always been my thing. Plus, there's also influence of the legendary Babu Jabu Khanyile in my sound. So Zindebend is cooler, but never in my music. You know, every time kulum yinfuna kube nalanto bandive ba ndinala vibe, you know. And after Senzeni and listening to Senzeni and just how it moved people, I was like, no man, this is my sound and I should stick with La Sound. So Senzeni definitely would be that song.
0: Nice. Yeah, it's always nice to hear what that song is. That you like. Yeah, even if undakakwazi, go and listen to that song.
1: Yeah.
0: And then you'll get to know the artist.
1: Yeah.
0: All right, so what's our next single from the album that we're hearing?
1: I've lost count. I'm not even sure how many have we played. But there's a song by myself and Zita. It's called Muntu Wami.
0: Muntu Wami. All right, and what was that?
1: Okay,
0: what is the inspiration?
1: There's two more songs left. Yeah.
0: Oh, there's two more.
1: Yeah.
0: All right.
1: Okay, Muntu Wami. Just appreciating your significant other, you know, to say, ndiyabulela nje for leaving everything, just choosing me, you know, kubheda kunjani, you know. It's one of those where you're just appreciating your significant other.
0: And at this time of that, we're experiencing all this GBV, maybe this song could be the strongest message that we need right now.
1: Definitely.
0: To appreciate the people abalapha kuwe.
1: Yeah.
0: If you're harming the people that are around you, you are a problem, my friend. It means you are a problem in the streets as well. If you cannot behave at home. Yeah? All right, let's hear this song. Let's go. 25 to 10.

0: Let's clap hands, Bahlali. Let's clap hands.
1: Mdandazo guys, you're live in studio right here in the Weekend Clubhouse. So I know you have a story of us. You were telling me a story early on about us meeting years ago. With Kaleido is also here. We had him here for the Sounds of the Underground. And apparently we were in one room a few years ago. But okay, hold that thought. We're going to pay the bills and then come back.
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0: Wonderful stuff, wonderful stuff. I know you are listening at home as well, wherever you may be, maybe on the road. Maybe you're chilling at home with your family. Maybe you've got your special someone there and you guys are romancing and bluesing. Well, I hope Dan is the right guy for that. Well, let's hear from you. Yo, you're ready 2000. Yeah? Yes.
1: Yeah, having a legend in the studio. I'm singing on 98.5 FM.
0: Sure.
1: My name is Mekete Lang. Yeah, the Weekend Clubhouse on Radio 2000.
0: Awesomeness. Well, thank you very much. I'm glad to know that you're tuned in. And we know about this journey, Mthandazo, hasn't been overnight. It took many years to get to this point, and we've bumped into various people. Now I'm going to call out, grab a mic here now, because you're still here. I decided to chill with us, which is great.
2: Sure.
0: So I know there's a story about at some point we were in one room a couple of years ago.
2: Yeah.
0: What was happening? I'm trying to recall what happened that day.
2: and besides, everybody who has contributed, I never forget, you know, and I'm just grateful for some coincidence. Man, Valentino Nokale the studio, and there's you.
0: Yeah,
2: you know, I begged him to stay actually because I wanted to share this story, and I feel like Nabanya Bantu can learn something from it to say, you know, respect and value everybody Utiko brings into your life, because the reason I got to where I am, I had done a song, No Kaleido. And there's nobody I can mention the other station, but you were still working.
0: I know, we're here. It's sister, okay. Sister station.
2: You were still Metro, working on Metro FM. We were doing a media run, Ngoma Ka Kaleido, where you had featured me, Ngoma Kontwa Ulixoki.
0: Yes, Ulixoki, yes.
2: Yeah. And, yeah, I remember, so the song played. After the song played, he was still working at Kaya FM at the time. Mm. He called the then producer Yako Metro FM. There was a guy, that tall guy, I'm trying to remember his name. He was your producer. He called him and he said he wanted my number. He loves what I'm doing. And you know,
0: yeah.
2: We linked up Nokwame. Little did I know, Ukwame actually was working with the guy that ended up signing me, the guy that released my breakthrough song, Yona Lessons and Stetanga.
0: Yeah.
2: So it was through that interview that Ndienze Nokaleido and then Ukwame, Wandiva, and then Ukwame called, he asked for my number, and then Nokwame went to studio, and then Ukwame linked me with the guy. And that was my breakthrough.
0: Oh, wow. Yeah. Awesome. Well, shout out to the peeps. I was making, KG was there at the time. Maluela as well was, I think, part of the show. We were doing even, that was before even the get together experience, which was on TV. So I know these moments. Hopefully, something else will happen. SK, are you listening? And someone might call you. Are you listening? But man, someone's going to call you and say they're looking for things.
3: Explaining stories.
0: Yeah.
3: Nami, I met Mthandazo on my way to another interview.
0: Oh, yeah.
3: At another station.
2: Yeah. Actually, you know, he came, I was still a presenter, I'm like, Gwenye radio station.
0: Yes.
2: He came for his interview, and that's how we met. Nango Stibana Apa, and it's all four of us.
0: Ah, guys, radio unites. Radio unites. Yeah, we love it. All right, so let's shut it down. We've got still your album that you know we're showcasing here. Your new work, Nuru. It's been a long journey, and you were saying it's the light. You've learned a lot from this game now. You've grown as a person. In terms of the future, what is the plan now with this album? Where do you envision yourself going from now?
2: So we're planning a global tour for the album. I'm touring a few countries starting from October. Going forward, because like I said, this is not an album aimed at only East South Africa. We're going like global. I'm going on tour. We're looking at also remixing the album with some of the artists, Sinazi artists, Esi Jongile, also in the global space, some that we are talking to. So yes, we're going global now. We need that Grammy.
0: Yes, sir. Yes, sir. All right. Nice one. So, all right. Is this our final song, no?
2: Yes.
0: Is this our last song? Okay. That's our last song. This is our finale. All right. We're going to be shutting it down. How are we closing it? What's the title of this song?
2: Isibane is... It actually talks about the album, Nuru, Light, Isibane. It's a special one. I'm actually featuring Kenza on this one. He's not only on production. He's a feature. Isibane Sami, it says, Skanya njali Isibane Sami, Bazamile, you know, but yeah.
0: They tried, but they didn't win. Yes, you know, sir.
2: So.

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1: Shout out to Kenza once again.
2: Amen.
3: Woo!
2: Yeah. All right, that's how we bring it to the end. A live performance by Mthandazo Kacha right here on the Weekend Clubhouse. We're going to play, just pay the bills quickly, and then we're coming back so he can tell us at least what the plans are, where you can catch him, all those little details.
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2: Well, we've been on an awesome journey so far of live music brought to you by Mthandazo Kacha himself, just showcasing his latest album, Nuru, The Light. Hey, man, he said it's international. Hey, it sounds international. And not too long ago, I know some American artists were even taking interest in collaborating with you. Who was John Legend, right? Are those conversations still going at the moment?
1: So we actually have the song. It's remixed by Echrot Manu Black Coffee. So we're still also working our way around it, if whether or not it should come out as my song or should it come out as Echrot Mani. But what we are really focusing on right now is, you know, building Mthandazo Simbeke kula level, where even if you're saying I'm releasing the song now, they also see value, you know what I mean? Because sometimes, you know, you don't want to always be in a position where people are always like doing a favor or doing you a favor. You want to feel like you are adding value to them as well, you know what I mean?
2: Sure.
1: So the focus now is to build Mthandazo. The song is there. It needs just proper planning because it's a big song. You know, you don't want to release a song and waste such a big collaboration. Go release and now we're gonna be ready. You know what I mean? So let's just build Mthandazo. Let's take Mthandazo to the global stage and then maybe we can talk about who releases the song.
2: Lovely stuff. So, Abando, the album, where can they get this album?
1: The album is available across all streaming platforms, but they can always find links on my social media pages. Mthandazo Kacha across all platforms. Dikhona ku Twitter, Instagram, Facebook, TikTok, any platform. But dikhona ku
2: zonke.
1: And for bookings, it's mthandazokacha.bookings at bookings at mthandazokacha.co.za.
2: So bookings at mthandazokacha.co.za. Awesomeness, my brother. Thank you very much, man, for coming through. Appreciate
1: you.
2: I'm really happy to see your journey.
1: Yeah, I
2: know, but it's so cool. So in this game, see so cool, you know. But see you shining and moving forward, my brother. We are behind you. Keep pushing.
1: Thank you so much.
2: Well, it is almost 5 to 10, and we know Fang the Rhythm is getting ready to bring you some big bombs for the for Friday night. Big bombs. I know. I listen to when I'm driving home, and I'm just like, yo. killer. I need to even up my game, Nam, because the music, top class. Just to end it off, one more song from Umthando Zokaja, just to shut it down, to say goodbye. This one is about imali. Yeah, go get that cash. Otherwise, take it easy, man. Have a good one. Thank you very much for tuning in. We'll see you tomorrow, the Weekend Clubhouse, 6 p.m. on Saturday. Let's rock and roll. Ciao. Bye.

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3: 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And right now, you're listening to the sounds of my boy DJ Fang the Rhythm, right here in the mix.
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It is 3 minutes after 10 on a Friday night. My name is Fang, The Rhythm, and welcome to Radio 2000. I'm going to be with you until 1 a.m. Let me tell you what's coming up tonight. Vinny Da Vinci, a resident of the show, drops a deep sonic movement mix. And then straight after that, Adwork Sounds, a platinum-selling South African production and DJ duo known for their signature blend of deep house, soulful house, gospel house, and amapiano, joins me in the studio for a quick chat and mix. And the resident DJ, Simplicity, closes the show with the fire classic house set. Get in touch with me, Fang The Rhythm, across all social media platforms. That's FangDaRhyTHM across all social media platforms. And I will be posting the podcast and the playlist for tonight's show, so keep an eye out for that. Or send me a voice note, 060-584-2250, and tell me what you're up to tonight. But first, yours truly in the mix, starting you off with Mike Stever featuring Marty and CO Barn. Weekend Love. That's the Louis Vega NYC Roots mix. Fang The Rhythm, Radio 2000.

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1: Feels good.
0: Yeah.

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0: Hey, what's up? This is Louis Vega from Masters at Work, New Eureka Soul and Elements of Life, representing Vega Records. You're listening to my man, Fang the Rhythm. Come on, boy, make it happen. That's how we do.
1: Fang the Rhythm in the mix.

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0: Yo, what's up? This is Mr. V from Soul Channel Music, Music for Tomorrow in New York City. And right now, you're listening to the sounds of my boy DJ Fang the Rhythm, right here in the mix.
1: Fang the Rhythm in the mix, keeping you company. 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

0: This is DJ Spinner, and you are listening to my brother, Fang the Rhythm. Let's go, let's go.
1: Go. Fang the Rhythm in the mix, keeping you company.

0: I just finished this just the other day, man. It's dropping 16th of October. That's next month. Fang the Rhythm featuring Wanda Baloyi. I love music. And then before that, I played DJ Man X and Sterling Mendes featuring Blaze, Consequences. I kicked off the mix with Mike Stever featuring Marty and CO Barn, Weekend Love. That's the Louis Vega Roots NYC mix. Get in touch with me at Fang the Rhythm across all social media platforms. That's FangDaRhythm. I will be posting the podcast and the playlist for tonight's show, so keep an eye out for that. Or you can send me your voice notes on 060-584-2250.
1: 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Michael Mopa Pako Shosha. Sam the Rhythm, Taylor, the mix, Radio 2000 on Friday. Lovely Friday. Cool music. Cool yo, Michael Mopa Pako Shosha. Taylor.
0: Thank you for that. It's 38 after 10. Quick break coming up. A true pioneer of South African Deep House, Vinny Da Vinci, is in the mix. Straight after this.
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5: 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Is the Matlanga Commission actually like showing us a trend?
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0: Yes, indeed. It's 39 after 10. 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It's 8:40. My man, right now, a man who needs no introduction, but I'll give him one anyway. 3 decades deep, still shaping the sound, Vinny Da Vinci is in the mix. You can follow him at The Real Vinny Da Vinci on all social media platforms. 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

0: That was Vinnie DaVinci, 3 decades deep, still shaping the sound of South African house music. A pioneer, a producer, and a legend. 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
1: Ubathatha ngodizile Hotman. 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Danke DJ Feng.
0: Bonga mina mfethu. 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My name is Fang the Rhythm, and you're locked into Radio 2000. It's 4 after 11. Coming up next, Artwork Sounds is in the building.
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1: It is 7 after 11 right here on Radio 2000. My name is Fang the Rhythm. They are a platinum-selling South African production and DJ duo known for a signature blend of deep house, soulful house, gospel house, and amapiano that's taken Africa by global house, the global house community by storm. George Leslie, a seasoned bass guitarist, producer from Sibukeng, and Soultronics, a producer and a DJ from Evander. Together, they are Artwork Sounds, and they are in the building right here on Radio 2000. Welcome, guys.
2: Yes,
1: thank you guys for being here, man.
2: Yes, man.
1: I'm so excited to have you. Hey, what mic are you on? You sound a bit off there. Let me fix that. I think you're on now, George. What's up?
3: I can wait.
1: Now I can hear you. You know, actually, the first question I wanted to ask was, you are from Venda, and right now you are from Sibukeng.
3: Yeah.
1: Where did you guys meet?
3: North and South.
1: Yeah, like so far apart.
2: From the beginning to the end.
1: Yeah, Munna. Yeah. And that's the beauty about music, right?
3: Yeah. We met through Facebook, actually, social media.
1: Really?
3: Yeah, I think I was doing a remix package, and I needed, like, remixes, and the bro used to tweet me there in the DMs.
1: Exactly.
3: I'm like, no. let him rock one. Yeah. And then, that's how we met, actually.
1: Just through Facebook?
3: Yeah, just through Facebook.
1: No, that's beautiful, man. And then for those hearing Artwork Sounds for the first time, who are George and Soultronics, and how would you describe your sound? Because you guys do a blend of everything.
3: Yeah.
1: Zonke bonke.
2: Yeah. Soultronics is a guy from Venda. Actually, I grew up in both Venda and Joburg because I partially grew up in Soweto, in Pimville, and Naturena. Then I went and finished up my school back in Venda because I told my mom I can't do it no more. Joburg was just too much for me. Man.
1: Yeah.
2: Then completed my school, came back here to study, and I never went back home.
1: Study what?
2: I was studying sound engineering.
1: Oh, okay.
2: But I did a lot of things. I did sound engineering, business management, project management. I did a whole lot of stuff. But sound stood out, you know. And I came to Pretoria, never looked back, never went back home. I met George, started doing music, and it's practically what.
1: And then George, you play a whole lot of instruments, not just the bass, right?
3: Yeah. I play piano, I play a little bit of drums, I also tried to play violin at school.
1: Yeah.
3: But I never succeeded.
1: So you also come from a musical school?
3: Yeah. I mean, from grade 8 I was doing music until grade 12.
1: Jeez.
3: I was doing classical music.
1: Jeez.
3: Then I went to CJC.
1: Yeah.
3: Yeah.
1: What is CJC, man? La Nuggets were Banele High.
2: Central
1: Secondary. Yeah.
3: Yeah, Central Johannesburg College.
2: But there's no way you wouldn't know CJC, man. There's no way.
1: Guys, I went to Thomas Ntlabathi High.
3: I never.
1: I don't know these things.
2: I also went to those kind of schools, but when you're in your varsity level or college, CJC was one of the biggest school after UJ.
1: I don't know. I just didn't know that.
3: Yeah, I did a bit of piano there for a year. Then started gigging.
1: It's always the case.
3: Yeah, that was how
1: you Did you work with, Tumelo?
3: That's
1: how I met you, actually, years ago.
3: Yeah, in fact, Tumelo, we from the same church, We went go same church and then Sunday school.
1: So you were playing instrumentals at church, and he was probably a singer.
3: Yeah, he was singing. Man. Okay, yeah, that's how I met him, and then obviously when he started his career, I started playing for him. I started playing piano. From piano, I went to bass.
1: You played for Boosie as well.
3: Played for Boosie, played for Mafikizolo, played for Mikasa. Jeez,
1: you've
3: played
1: been
3: for Donald. I've been. And Nati, Nati Vusinova. Yeah, there is
1: you. Nati,
3: Mankai.
1: Yo. So you blend a deep house, soulful house, gospel house, amapiano. How do you find a balance between that and what influenced you guys?
2: Man, we learn as we move, I'm more outgoing than Leslie. So,
1: really?
2: Yeah.
1: I've never bumped into you.
2: You wouldn't, because I choose places where I go to. I choose myself. Yeah. I choose what I want to absorb and what
1: Leslie
2: I want to
1: goes
2: do.
1: Anyway.
2: No. He doesn't go out at all.
3: I'm always home.
2: Unless
3: studio.
2: If I force him to go. Unless if I tell him, hey, this show is kind of.
3: Yeah, no,
2: let's go there. But we sit down, we discuss how the street is moving and how we want to move from what's happening in the street. Yeah. We don't literally say we are moving with what's happening in the street. We try get some stuff from there, put it together with what we do.
1: Yeah.
2: And we move. That's how we are able to.
3: But also because of the church influence and, I grew up listening to every day.
1: Are you a PK, a pastor?
3: Not really. My uncle is a pastor. Okay. And that guy loves music and he's a collector of music. So. Okay. He would play.
1: So your musical background is very deep. Yeah, it's not necessarily just house.
3: No, it's from gospel to jazz. House, I only met house now.
1: Yeah.
3: Yeah, but jazz, gospel, R&B, soul, that whole thing.
1: That's beautiful. You guys have managed to build a massive following across Africa and just the house community at large at a very fast pace.
3: Yeah.
1: that's what I think, at least. You guys were just out there and then boom.
3: Yeah. Yeah,
1: it's like true. You were the missing puzzle within the music. Yeah. And what do you think connects your music with audience so far beyond South Africa and right here at home?
3: Yeah.
1: Because you guys travel a lot. I mean, you just come back from the UK, right?
3: Yeah.
1: La Torre, gents.
3: Yeah.
1: Flyer. Wire.
3: We are inside. Yeah. Business class. Huh? Thank the rhythm. No, I think, everyone needs God. And with gospel, with God, you can't go wrong.
1: Yeah. It's the easiest way to connect, even if you're drunk.
3: If even if you're drunk. Just start praying, you will see you in.
1: I hear you. If you're just joining us, I'm in conversation with Artwork, a platinum-selling South African production duo and a DJ duo, George Leslie and Soultronics, known for their signature blend of deep, soulful house, gospel, and amapiano. Follow them, Artwork Sounds, across social media. That's at Artwork Sounds on Instagram and Facebook. And their mix is coming up straight after this. My name is Feng the Rhythm. 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
1: Is it 16 after 11 right here on Radio 2000? 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I am ready for the guys right now. A platinum selling South African production and DJ duo known for blending deep house and soulful house and gospel house and amapiano into something truly their own. George Leslie and Soultronics. They go by the name Artwork Sounds. 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

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That's George Leslie and Soultronics, known for their signature blend of deep house, gospel house, and amapiano. You can follow them at Artwork Sounds. My name is Frank the Rhythm, and this is Radio 2000. 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

0: 51 after 11. For those tuning in, still in the mix with Artwork Sounds, a platinum selling South African production and DJ duo. There's George Leslie and Soultronics, known for their signature blend of deep house, gospel house, and amapiano. You know, you can follow them at Artwork Sounds on social media. My name is Fang the Rhythm, and their mix is continuing straight after this.
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0: Artwork Sounds still in the mix. 060-584-2250. What do you think of this mix?

0: That was Artwork Sounds in the Mix, a production and a DJ duo whose sound is deep, soulful, and timeless. You know, you can follow them at Artwork Sounds across all platforms. Jeez, guys, I don't know what I was expecting, but Ling Shapi
1: legends. For the weekend.
2: I know. The weekend has begun.
0: No, Ling Shapi. The WhatsApp line is going crazy. We're going to go through these the voice notes that have been coming through in a few. What did you guys play? Is this your new project, or most of it was your new project that dropped today, by the way?
2: Yeah, I think the first 5 tracks are from the new project. George Leslie and Soultronics, Out of the Ordinary EP. It's out on all digital platforms
0: as we speak.
2: It's out.
1: Those who Shazamed it got it.
0: I wanna know. I'm not the project. I kept on asking, which one is this one?
2: Yeah.
1: That one is
0: too
1: that one. That one is that one.
0: The pitch is perfect. Yeah. You guys, it's like you know what time it is. the show, the kind of show.
1: Yeah.
0: You got everything right.
2: Yeah.
0: I didn't have to complain, guys. I'll toast in Pishanya.
1: Yes, isn't DJs.
0: Clearly, man.
1: Yeah, we know what
0: Let's just go through that project real quick. Who did you work with? Just go through the songs that you played on.
2: So what's amazing about the project is that we did the project in a week. So actually, we were not planning to do any project or to drop any project, right? So what we're doing is, I said he must do 5 songs and I'll do 5 songs. We were having a gig, Somnyama. So we're like, hey, let's go there and play new music. So I'll do 5 songs, you do 5 songs. So there's part 2 of this project. We dropped 6 songs, or 5.
1: Five songs.
2: Yeah. There's another 5 that will probably drop next year in a week.
0: Yo, I last part of and you guys still run a label with artists.
1: Yes.
2: Yeah. He has his own label, I have my own label.
0: And by the way, Soultronics was telling me that he's got his solo project coming. No.
1: It's actually out now.
0: I'm a solo project. While you're in a group, you guys are going to break up.
2: Remember, man.
0: And then he was like, no.
2: But before Artwork Sounds, there was Soultronics, there was George Leslie.
0: Okay. That's the
1: bread from every direction.
0: Yeah.
1: By the way, we didn't feature anyone on our recent project. We featured Artwork Sounds.
2: Yeah.
0: And then who
1: we featured Artwork Sounds. Most of the vocals were done by George.
2: Yeah.
1: Most of the vocals were done by George. We featured ourselves on our own songs.
0: Let's hear what the South Africans are saying.
3: Hi, John.
0: Hola, Shapuzi.
4: This is Constable Boy.
0: Hey, Tada.
4: Hey, bro, I'm working, man. More boots on the ground. I'm with my team here, Constable Kota, Constable Tugela, Constable Ndwendwe, Constable Sander, Constable Chaha. We're all working. This is CHD Task Team. They are busy with crime prevention patrols. Thank you for playing nice music.
0: We like it. Artwork Sounds. Artwork Sounds.
5: Good evening, friend. Good evening, Artwork Sounds. This is Richard Munya from Richard Glenn. On board, as always, guys. See you. What a music. My favorite group, Artwork Sounds. Actually, from Richard Glenn.
0: Hola.
6: Hey, good evening, Frank. This is Wee from East London.
0: Hey.
6: I'm a first-time WhatsApper, but I'm a regular listener to your show.
0: Okay.
6: You are serving us good music, my brother. Keep it up.
0: It's Artwork Sounds.
6: Thank you.
7: Away
3: Fing the rhythm.
0: Bola.
3: This journey so Eddie Blom's me bro. Here the dream so. The brand it fully mixes, fully mixes.
0: It's artwork sounds.
3: As a brief me bro, as you can drop me there, I euphonic love, I as a brief my second.
0: We'll see what I
3: Eddie
0: can do.
3: Eddie mixes any hanks, any hank. 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
0: Bafwetu.
7: Hayi ngithane phambili bafwethu, qhubekani bafwethu, nete mnandi, hayi. 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What a nice mix, what a nice combination bafwethu. 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I big up, bafwethu. Thank you, Atu Sound.
8: Hi, Puti.
0: Hola.
8: And the rhythm.
0: Hey, Tara.
8: I put the mix in better platinum color. This is
0: I know those two.
8: Thanks, man, for the great show. Thank you.
0: Hi, gents. I'm gonna stop it here. It's too many of them.
2: Yeah.
0: Yo.
2: Yes, sir.
0: I know, Len Sharpie, gents. It's like I can go. Where are you guys off to from here? I want to go wherever you guys are going.
1: We're going to rest, man. Tomorrow is a very long day. So
2: yeah, actually, you must pull. You must pull tomorrow.
0: What's happening tomorrow?
1: We have Mr. Shane.
0: Mr. Shane, you just played his song now. Yeah.
1: He hosts his monthly, I think bi-weekly installments at Aparare in Kempton Park, Emperor's Palace. No. Just in Kempton Park.
0: Oh, Kempton Park.
1: But the main event, Emperor's the main Park, event is Artwork Sounds Birthday tomorrow at Zoo in Denfern. You know where Zoo is?
0: I know.
1: You know where Denfern is?
0: Yeah,
1: you know where Four is. Right there. So when you're there, you won't get lost.
0: Yeah, tell me more about who's on the lineup.
1: Artwork Sounds, Mr. Russell Zuma.
0: Okay.
1: Coco SA.
0: Yeah.
1: And Murder Bongs.
0: Ah, I love Coco SA.
1: Yes, sir.
0: Yeah. And Murder Bongs.
1: Yeah. So
0: I mean, it's going to be nice.
2: So you don't like Russell?
0: I haven't heard him.
1: Your life is about to change.
0: Yeah.
1: And I don't know. We got you.
0: Chance, keep it easy, Chance.
1: No, we are not.
0: There's a lot happening.
2: You're working.
1: You're working. No, but okay, that's fine. We are here for you. We're going to do that for you.
0: Let's talk. I mean, you guys have done these songs so quickly. I have to ask you about AI. Because one of the quickest way you can do production and finish music very quickly is through AI.
2: Yeah.
0: I'm not saying you guys are using AI, but I have to ask. Since Lente tracked the guy?
2: 10. So I did 5, he did 5.
1: So we have 10 songs.
0: In a week.
2: Yes. Yeah, I mean, you can do one song per day.
1: You can do one song per day. Actually, we're doing one song per day. Yeah. I was even moving for 2.
0: Yeah.
1: So if you have the brains, you can do it. We've been doing this thing for a long time.
0: Yeah. And so are you guys using AI in any way? Is it a threat to human?
2: Now, like on this project, we did use AI because I was doing vocals and I'm not a singer like that. So,
0: but you do sing.
2: Yes.
0: You record yourself singing
1: and it's
0: prompted.
1: Yes.
2: That's what we do.
0: So it's
2: that's
0: not like you ask AI to do a whole song.
2: No. We use that's why those vocals are different from
1: other vocals that you'll hear that you know AI. That you hear from AI.
0: Yeah.
1: So we use AI as an assistant, not as to produce the music. Yeah. Mm-hmm.
0: And that's how you should. I believe.
1: I actually also believe you should use it to assist the songs, not to produce the music.
2: Yeah.
0: Yeah, and you also cut a lot of fat, you know, for lack of a better word, because we know finding vocalists is also very hard.
2: Even
0: working with vocalists.
1: Everything. Instrumentalists, vocalists. So we just cut that process of waiting for a long time for my PC is dead, sometimes you just have to It's not wrong, man.
0: Yeah.
1: If they don't want to work, it's fine. They're entitled to not work.
0: Oh, you guys go through the same thing? I thought
1: everyone
0: it was
1: does.
0: Only me.
1: No. Everyone does. Trust me, everyone does.
0: So what's next for Artwork Sounds?
2: Next?
1: We have another project coming up.
0: In 2 weeks.
2: No.
0: So what's the name of this current project now?
1: Out of the Ordinary.
0: Okay, this one is
1: we
0: out.
1: We did it.
2: Yeah, this one is out. yeah, let me make a promise that we'll be dropping another EP. No. It's a different EP.
0: Okay.
2: So this one is it's Artwork Sounds, Deep Essentials, and Mr. Shane.
1: Again. Mr. Shane.
0: Yeah.
2: We're dropping that in...
0: And he's your artist, right?
2: From yeah.
1: George's artist.
2: We're dropping that in October. Somewhere in October.
0: No, Mr. Shane must come to the show.
2: No. Solid, bro. Solid.
1: Okay. No, I don't know.
0: Let him at least come.
1: Yeah, he's going to come. I will make sure he's here.
0: No, gents, thank you very much. Just before we let you go, for artists that want to work with you, people that want to book you, how do you get in touch with you? Do you guys do gigs separately?
1: No.
0: Just music.
1: Okay. But it's not even far, even if you are doing that, because I still go big and feature. It comes big and feature. We're just trying to push everything.
0: I see what you guys are doing. It's also a branding thing.
1: So we don't it's not like we're fighting or any sort of thing like that. We're just trying to make our homes better at the same time. Understand?
2: Then, I mean, he has his own label.
0: You have your own.
2: Yeah, when he drops his projects,
0: Luena Oda.
2: Utropa. Go labeling
0: So it's not gonna be Soultronics and George Leslie.
1: I have my own company. He has his own company.
0: You deal with your own taxes.
1: I deal with my own taxes. You understand? So yeah.
0: How do we get a hold of you, man?
1: No. There's no solo thing. Mm-hmm. It's Artwork Sounds. We don't do solo gigs. It's hard. The problem, if we're going to do that, I might be booked the same time as Artwork Sound. So how do I manage all those things? So the day we get a proper manager, one day, maybe we'll do that. Not today.
0: Okay.
1: Understand? But for bookings for Artwork Sounds, it's 083-393-8660. 083-393-8660.
0: Say it slower. Say, kiki WhatsApp or
1: kiki WhatsApp. Okay. Yeah. 083-393-8660. 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
2: Yeah,
0: guys, thank you so much for coming
2: thank
0: through.
2: You, yeah,
0: keep shining.
2: Thank you so much.
1: Thank you, man.
0: That was Artwork Sounds in the Mix, a production and a DJ duo whose sound is soulful and timeless. You know, you can follow them at Artwork Sounds across all platforms right here. My name is Feng the Rhythm. This is Radio 2000. Coming up next, my man, Simplicity is in the mix.
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It is 27 after midnight. Right now, a South African music producer and DJ who's been in the game since 2005. Born in Pimville, Soweto. He's a radio production engineer, a content specialist, and a music producer. His name is Simplicity. You can find him on all social media platforms. That's a wrap for tonight. I hope you enjoyed the journey. We had the legendary Vinnie DaVinci in the mix. We had Artwork Sounds in the studio. And right now, my man Simplicity is holding it down and closing the show outright.

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This Heritage Month, South Africa turns to volume up. From the rhythm of Amapiano to the smoke of the braai, we're celebrating the roots that raise us and the diversity that unites us. 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How are you repping your roots this month? 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